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0: Ayite sulogo!
1: Ogo!
0: If
1: not for you, O Lord,
0: Oba, Oba.
1: The King of Kings, Lion of the Tribe of Judah, the one that sees all, Ancient of Days,
0: Ibareo.
1: We give kudos to you, the one that gathered all glory,
0: Abanimule,
1: the one that will never betray the covenant, he that owns the entire world, the one that changed not, but changed the world. We all say thank you, Lord.
0: You
1: just left that you have changed. We the ordinary that you made great. We that were yester people. That the enemy thought are falling. But your word upheld us.
0: Hallelujah.
1: We thank you so much. We that could have been sold for
0: cheap.
1: But you made us to be so valuable. This man is thanking you.
0: Oh, yeah, so good.
1: You did allow sickness swallow her. Our children you kept.
0: Oh, yeah, say, oh,
1: you did allow our work to get scattered. This calling you make it to continue.
0: Oh,
1: God of the whole world. Thank you so much.
0: Oh,
1: today is Tuesday. Day 11. In the month of August. 2026.
0: Samuel
1: Adebayo is the name.
0: That we
1: call authority. Covenant of the calling that is still working.
0: That
1: saves lives from the plans of enemies. Today,
0: amen,
1: you shall laugh for joy. That is making you cry secretly.
0: I'm asked
1: to prophesy. Amen, begin to give you laughter. I am sent to you right from the heavens. That former stagnation amen, has expired. I don't know that person among us. The Spirit of God says, Spirit of stagnation is fighting you. Your life was accelerating before. Suddenly, something just happened.
0: I
1: heard the voice of the Creator.
0: And
1: today be Tuesday. Anything called stagnation.
0: Hey,
1: man, we're not working here again.
0: In the name of Jesus. I want cutting Ben White to attend and say,
1: it is ahead of you blocking your success.
0: In all
1: my fire of God consumed them. I thought whenever I'm authorized, always say aloud amen. Because when the word comes forth,
0: authority
1: backs it. My brother, your life needs just a
0: word.
1: And I speak that word today. Anything called setback and crawling, man, your life overcome it. I go directly to your foundation. Anything in your foundation, starting your journey in the name of Jesus. Everything in your journey, every curse, every evil prophecy, every negative writing, maybe you shed tears today.
0: Our solutions,
1: made your guest solution. Our saying no to where God is taking you.
0: That
1: is, I want to marry, they say no. I am shown that
0: kilo culture.
1: What is stopping your marriage? What is stopping your childbirth? It is spirit of no. Man, today catch fire. I hope everybody knows already. Our Tuesday revival. 8 a.m. this morning.
0: Oh my God.
1: Thank you, Jesus.
0: The covenant day of greatness. The covenant day of deliverance.
1: We call it restructuring program. Those that notice are not the way they want yet. They don't sit at home on a Tuesday like this. Anywhere you may be. But go and ask
0: us.
1: God that came to
0: the
1: National Stadium. They will tell you prophecy like this. Today, sir.
0: The covenant of honey and salt.
1: Today is the covenant of honey and salt.
0: Sorry, bayi.
1: Any day you spread your hands.
0: Ti woli ba be buyo si.
1: A fo fe put salt on it for you.
0: Ojo yele mo tan.
1: That is where your case is ending.
0: Ise woli akoko ni yele.
1: That's the first prophetic assignment.
0: Ise woli keji.
1: The second one.
0: Oni ise oyin.
1: Is the work of honey.
0: Nkan meji yan na ni fun ile.
1: Don't I took this time to give you today.
0: O se se kin fa won yan lororo.
1: It's possible I even give people oil also.
0: Ti o ma eya manaza.
1: E bi bo.
0: Mo sa ngbo nkan pe.
1: I just give them that way.
0: Awon yen gbodo rerin.
1: These people must laugh.
0: So mo pe ti mo bere lowo Olorun.
1: You know what I ask from God?
0: Fue bon bete mi ni koko tu e sile.
1: Is that to deliver you? That should deliver you.
0: Won ko cake wa se national stage.
1: There are a lot of cakes to national stage.
0: So yanu ti mo wa.
1: But the miracle I'm looking for.
0: Ko je kinge.
1: I could not even contact
0: you. On Sunday in Abuja.
1: On Sunday in Abuja.
0: Won ko cake repete wa.
1: They brought a lot of cakes also.
0: For back kan.
1: I did not cut anyone.
0: O to le mu kinge cake.
1: Nothing that can make me cut cake.
0: Afi ton ba da ikulo re pada.
1: It's when your losses are restored.
0: Mo de ni osu meji.
1: And I have just 2 months.
0: Lati de pada soke.
1: To restore you to the top.
0: Eyi de de goke.
1: You that never be to the top.
0: Podo goke.
1: You must get there.
0: Mo mama sacrifice idunnu mi.
1: Deliberately sacrifice my joy.
0: Ki wole ba ni dun.
1: So that you can have joy.
0: Sebi Jesu Oluwa na.
1: Jesus Allah.
0: Oloro ni Lorun.
1: He was wealthy in heaven.
0: Over saye.
1: He came to the world.
0: Over the talaka.
1: To become poor.
0: Ka wale Loro.
1: That we may have wealth.
0: Ta wala wa.
1: Then who are we?
0: Ta ni se ti wa.
1: That cannot do one part.
0: I sir.
1: Sir.
0: Ton ba ran mi won ran mi.
1: If I'm sent, I'm sent.
0: Ori re do ri apese.
1: Hey, may your head be gently hallowed.
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0: Wo gan mo.
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1: 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Things are going to happen.
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1: God. Oh my God.
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1: It's not a night you can sleep at
0: home. 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
1: Unless you have not had me this
0: morning. Baba mi wipe.
1: My father says.
0: Woli.
1: Prophet.
0: Lo tu awon eyan mi.
1: Go and deliver my
0: people. Bi owo otun lori.
1: Let your heart tell
0: you. Atu ele.
1: Hey, may you are delivered.
0: Atu ele.
1: Hey, may you are delivered.
0: Atu ele.
1: Hey, may you are delivered.
0: Atu ele.
1: Hey, may you are delivered.
0: Ide reja.
1: Your bones are broken.
0: Ide reja.
1: Your bones are broken.
0: In the name of
1: Jesus. Amen.
0: Eyi te wa Labuja.
1: Lord of in Abuja.
0: E mo gba
1: Remember tomorrow night, oh.
0: Oh my God.
1: Tomorrow night, Wednesday.
0: Ah, my son, Lord,
1: I'll be telling you more later.
0: Boy, yara, shaga.
1: But those in shaga.
0: Timba, timku, njabu, la,
1: once you leave in Jabu tomorrow morning,
0: or drawing straight.
1: We are heading straight for you.
0: Oh, fair, pade, yon, 10,000.
1: I'll commit like 10,000 souls.
0: Shagam, la,
1: at shaga tomorrow morning.
0: La, ni, ago, meje.
1: Between 7 a.m.
0: si, 11.
1: To 11 a.m.
0: Oh, African time.
1: No African time.
0: But so Assyria, Koko, Adua.
1: I've told the secret of prayer
0: so,
1: time.
0: So life and direct.
1: Tara.
0: Emari Woli.
1: You will see your prophet.
0: I'm coming by the grace of God.
1: Nobody but of God.
0: Eleo ni ani ani.
1: There's no doubt about it. No doubt about it.
0: Bola rola.
1: Surely I'll be dead tomorrow.
0: Shagamu.
1: Shagam.
0: We'll
1: meet them.
0: I'll send the paper.
1: Now head straight to your altar.
0: Hallelujah, meje.
1: Heaven, hallelujah.
0: Ogo meje.
1: Glory 7 times.
0: Osana meje.
1: Osana 7 times.
0: Ati.
1: Life 7 times.
0: One day, God will keep you
1: alive. No one shall other than you.
0: Meje.
1: Hallelujah. Hallelujah. Hallelujah. Hallelujah. Hallelujah. Hallelujah. Hallelujah.
0: Hallelujah.
1: Come to the next place.
0: Ogo meje.
1: Ogo, ogo, ogo, ogo, ogo, ogo, ogo.
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0: Kodu si las.
1: Now the God bless.
0: Iye,
1: iye, iye, iye, iye, iye, iye. Amen. You shall live. You receive mercy. You receive help. Pray this one prayer. Authorizing against my success. Authorizing against my success. Catch fire.
0: Oluwawa.
1: Amen.
0: Mo se prayer kan.
1: There's a prayer I'm having.
0: Fun awon ti won se covenant seed.
1: For those that are in the covenant seed.
0: Ni igba birthday.
1: During the birthday.
0: Won si se ti now.
1: They are still doing it now.
0: Awon to se covenant seed 8,000.
1: Those that did the covenant seed of 8,000 each.
0: Mo wonu adura kan fun
1: won. I have entered to pray for them.
0: Lati ojo Saturday.
1: Since Saturday.
0: Adura ti mo gba ni pe.
1: The prayer I'm praying is this.
0: Ki Oluwa.
1: That God.
0: Ko je ki odun titun.
1: We make this new year.
0: Ko jojo today.
1: Amen. A year of lifting.
0: I see like a
1: and a year of no stress to be lifted.
0: Success without stress.
1: Bible says, you will be the head and not the tail. And you shall be above all. Now the Lord showed me a vision. He said, look at this lady. She's got Bukola. She's part of this assignment. But there's somebody. I don't want to say much on it.
0: It's
1: not because of her I should pray this prayer
0: point.
1: And I said to concern everyone that is sharing your soul. Please pray it. Anyone that scatter my way when goodness is coming, Lord, sacrifice them. Please,
0: you
1: call and pray that prayer. All of you that want to do for God but you don't have, pray this particular prayer. And you that at the top, please pray this prayer. You know you have a glorious test somewhere. Pray this prayer for you. Come down at the children of God. It's a covenant of blessing. Right from Abraham. Down to Jesus our Lord. God blesses his children. And not those that fear God. Surely they must be blessed. Those that love God. You know them by their glory. The children of Satan. They ought not to be greater than God's children. Why then are God's children suffering? We lack knowledge. Anywhere you see poverty, sir. You see failure. You see struggle. There's curse there. Curse is the opposite of blessing.
0: Anyone under curse
1: can
0: never rise.
1: Spread your head here. That curse that gives you to rise.
0: Oh, Father.
1: Hey, man, they are broken. Curse that gives your head to be lifted.
0: Oh, Father.
1: Hey, man, they are broken.
0: Glory of man.
1: Curse over your children.
0: Oh, Father.
1: Hey, man, they are broken. I've told everyone. Your children's
0: picture.
1: And your own. We are bringing them this morning, to fight back. Don't ask you done my Facebook yesterday. So sorry, I couldn't come up. The reason is that there were some things you need to take care of. I'm a prophet. There are some assignments ahead of us that do take our
0: time.
1: That if we don't finish them,
0: my
1: only John just said in Jesus' name we need to dig deep. We travel in spirit.
0: I'm lost a lot of things.
1: We do a lot of research that God sends us.
0: So
1: God give me a lot of grace. So many times there are some things we start we cannot finish.
0: It
1: may take time that I want to come. So all of you today, join me with that food
0: in the program.
1: In the program. Don't at a global. Join us.
0: So when to bambo.
1: But you are coming. Your picture is
0: coming.
1: And your fruit.
0: I'm going
1: to pray for us online.
0: So,
1: like this Tuesday, I don't have work in prayer room much. Rather, I work more on the altar. Also tomorrow, I'll be on the altar.
0: And Shaga.
1: That I don't see on social media always.
0: A lot of work.
1: We have so much to do. People send the message. People send the voice. They send the voice. They have cases. That we need to attend to.
0: We
1: have to do a lot of secret work on it. Amen. You will obtain mercy.
0: Then look it long.
1: Let's go up there.
0: Come on, come on, come on, come on, come on, come on, come on, come on, come on, come on, come on, come on, come on, come on, come on, come on, come on, come on, come on, come on, come on, come on, come on, come on, come on, come on, come on, come on, come on, come on, come on, come on, come on, come on, come on, come on, come on, come on, come on, come on, come on, come on, come on, come on, come on, come on, come on, come on, come on, come on, come on, come on, come on, come on, come on, come on, come on, come on, come on, come on, come on, come on, come on, come on, come on, come on, come on, come on, come on, come on, come on, come on, come on, come on, come on, come on, come on, come on, come on, come on, come on, come on, come on, come on, come on, come on, come on, come on, come on, come on, come on, come on, come on, come on, come on, come on, come on, come on, come on, come on, come on, come on, come on, come on, come on, come on, come on, come on, come on, come on, come on, come on, come on, come on, come on, come on, come on, come on, come on, come on, come on, come on, come on, come on, come on, come on,

0: your children, my children.
1: And
0: these people must
1: go from from.
0: Hey, may I speak
1: so
0: for them.
1: So let me
0: today, sir.
1: I do a woman here.
0: Don't pray, pray for our children.
1: Oh, very important.
0: It's very, very important. Go with your pictures.
1: Money 31 prayer points.
0: I have like 31 prayer points.
1: Glory a woman
0: over our children.
1: Sorrow go to over sir.
0: Any battle you overcome, we know what to go for. It's okay if I cannot deal with the parents. Let me deal with the children. So you need to soak your children in the blood of Jesus. The one that's available, we have two centers today. This one in Lagos, tonight at Ijebode. So anywhere you are in Ogun State, you can still get to Ijebode tonight. Anywhere in your state, you can make Ijebode tonight.
1: Lord,
0: I cannot come the money. They do Jonathan by night. So don't have you in other places. By the power of God, join us on social media with your fruit. Hey, man, do not take your seat from me. You have done mercy. Amen. You have done mercy. You have done favor. You have done favor. In the spirit realm and physically. Hey, man, we need to not overcome. Amen. You will not catch up with you. You will not weep. You will not be in debt. You will not suffer.
1: Oh Lord,
0: you move forward. You benefit in prayer. Say, I benefit in prayer. I benefit in prayer. I benefit in prayer.
1: Oh,
0: and you shall prosper. Amen. Amen.
1: Abuja.
0: Don't have been Abuja. Tomorrow night, be Wednesday. It's a great covenant day.
1: None
0: of them are sending me to you. That we should meet tomorrow night.
1: So,
0: you have testimonies.
1: On the 29th.
0: Remember, 29th.
1: 30th.
0: 31. That's coming, of glory.
1: For prayer
0: about 15 minutes.
1: It's 30.
0: Or 30 minutes. You should pray. After this program.
1: Everything you are doing.
0: Keep it aside. Anoint your head. Drink from that water. Then go on your knees. Let me be unstoppable. Let me be unstoppable. Today, Tuesday,
1: God support
0: you. Support me also. By, for this program tomorrow, with $1,000 offering. You admit that I'm just you know. Check your account. If you can get the $1,000 there, give to my God.
1: Support you.
0: That I support this prophet for tomorrow's program.
1: You
0: see, this program blesses me. And if you want to give tomorrow's do whatever you can in your spirit.
1: Send you to this program. Do it now.
0: God
1: will bless you.
0: Don't stop watching this program. You will never lie. I'm going back again on this program tomorrow.
1: 29.
0: On the 29th.
1: 30.
0: On the 30th. On the
1: 31. Prayer congress.
0: It's our prayer congress. That we all meet on the mountain of glory.
1: Ashegire.
0: In Ibadan. Let the young invite you. Let men invite you. Don't joke.
1: Pastor Imodu,
0: sir,
1: we have
0: now the account details.
2: 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Ojo Sam Omoloju Jesu is the name of that account. For inquiries and details, call us on 081-1232 in five places. 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God bless.
0: For so tell
1: I prophesy.
0: Hello, sir.
1: Prosper.
0: Hand of mercy.
1: Cocaine.
0: Come upon you.
1: In a lower.
0: Help. Come upon you.
1: From glory.
0: Let the no go, see no go. You go.
1: I will say that.
0: You are unstoppable.
1: In the name of
0: Jesus.
1: Amen.
0: Don't forget.
1: Lord, Lord, Buster.
0: Lord, Lord, Buster.
1: Fagba.
0: Lagos.
1: Lagos.
0: Prophet Samuel Adebayo. Anyone you see. Tell them. I will use my glory.
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0: 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And today...
1: Hey, everybody, this is The Sweet, and it's about to get all funky today. 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
4: 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Welcome to Divine Connection Hour, a program anchored by Pastor Roland Oluwole, the presiding pastor of Dynamic Prayer Chapel, number 106, Iju Fagba Road, beside Olowosoke Dile Police Station, Iju Road. God bless you as you listen.
5: Glory to God. You are welcome to this morning edition of Divine Connection Hour. This is a prayer and inspirational program sponsored by Dynamic Nation. My name is Pastor Roland Oluwole. Good morning. I pray with you in the name of the Lord. Your enemy will not write the last chapter of your life. I pray that the Lord will strengthen you. The Lord will bless the work of your hands. And the Lord will grant you wisdom in the name of Jesus. I pray with you this morning that the doors of favor, the doors of lifting, and the doors of divine opportunities that I open for you today, you will experience peace, good health, and abundant joy today in the name of Jesus Christ. I pray with you that the Lord will bless you beyond your expectations, and the Lord will fill your life with goodness. In the name of Jesus Christ. So shall it be in the name of Jesus. Amen. Once again, you are welcome to this morning program. This is a program we bring our way every day, Monday to Friday, 6 o'clock in the morning like this to 6:30. And by the grace of God, what we are looking at this week, we started since yesterday, the power of spiritual maturity. The power of spiritual maturity. We took our anchor scripture from the book of Ephesians, chapter 4, verse 13. The Bible says, until we all reach unity in the faith and in the knowledge of the sons of God and become mature. So that we can attain to the whole measure of the fullness of Christ. Until we all reach unity in the faith and in the knowledge of the Son of God and become mature, attaining to the whole measure of the fullness of Christ. We said yesterday that maturity is the state of being fully developed physically. Maturity is the state of being fully developed mentally. Maturity is the state of being fully developed emotionally. We said yesterday that maturity is the state of being fully developed spiritually. And maturity is the state of being fully behaving in a way that is appropriate to one's age and responsibilities. We are looking at the power of spiritual maturity. Number one, maturity is not measured mainly by knowledge, but by how knowledge is applied. Thank God for education. Thank God for knowledge. But maturity is not measured mainly by knowledge, but by how knowledge is applied. A person may possess much information, quote many scriptures, and speak intelligently, yet still behave immaturely through pride, anger, irresponsibility, and lack of self-control. Knowledge becomes evidence of maturity when it produces wisdom, when it produces obedience, and when it produces
6: humility. More than just acquiring knowledge, maturity is demonstrated by one, applying what one has learned. Two, making wise decisions. Three, receiving correction with humility. Four, controlling one's word and emotion. Five, taking responsibility for mistakes. Six, treating others with love and respect. Seven, remaining faithful even under pressure. And eight, using knowledge to serve, not to boast. In 1 Corinthians chapter 8, verse 1, the Bible says, we know that we all possess knowledge, but knowledge puffs up. It is love that builds maturity. That means knowledge without love can produce pride. Whereas true maturity uses knowledge to build and to bless others. So maturity is not measured mainly by knowledge, but by how knowledge is applied. Knowledge tells us what is right, but maturity enables us to do what is right in the right way and for the right purpose. Number two, maturity is not measured mainly by position. Maturity is not measured mainly by title. Maturity is not measured mainly by authority. But maturity is measured by character and responsible conduct. A person may occupy a high position and still be very proud, very abusive, very irresponsible, and unwilling to receive correction. Likewise, someone with little public recognition may demonstrate great wisdom, humility, faithfulness, and self-control. This is because position does not automatically prove wisdom. Position does not automatically prove spiritual maturity. Position does not automatically prove good leadership. Position does not automatically prove integrity. Position does not automatically prove humility. Position does not automatically prove faithfulness. People of God, position does not automatically prove ability to serve others well. Maturity is seen in how a person uses authority to serve rather than to oppress. Maturity is seen in how a person treats people who cannot offer any advantage. Maturity is seen in how a person responds to correction in the season of that disagreement. Maturity is seen in how a person accepts responsibility for mistakes. Maturity is seen in how a person remains humble even when honored. Maturity is seen in how a person remains faithful even when unnoticed. People of God, maturity is seen in how a person makes righteous decisions under pressure. Jesus taught that true greatness is expressed through service. Matthew 20:26. Whosoever will be great among you, let him be your minister. Position may give a person influence, but only maturity enable that person to use influence wisely, humbly, and responsibly. Number three, maturity is not measured mainly by how serious someone appears, but by the quality of their character and conduct. A person may look quiet, stern, and solemn, and still be impatient, still be proud, still be irresponsible, and still be unkind. Likewise, a mature person may be joyful, approachable, and lively, while still exercising wisdom, self-control, humility, and responsibility. Maturity is not measured mainly by how serious someone appears, but by the quality of their character and conduct. Serious appearance does not automatically demonstrate wisdom. Serious appearance does not automatically demonstrate spiritual depth. Serious appearance does not automatically demonstrate self-control. Serious appearance does not automatically demonstrate integrity. Serious appearance does not automatically demonstrate faithfulness, people of God. Serious appearance does not automatically demonstrate compassion. Serious appearance does not automatically demonstrate good judgment. Somebody can appear fantastic and yet is not matured. Number four, maturity is not revealed mainly by age. Somebody can be old and still be an old fool. So maturity is not a question about age. Somebody can be young and be very matured. So maturity is not revealed mainly by age. Maturity is not revealed by knowledge. Maturity is not revealed by position. And that is why a lecturer can be in the university. He can even be a professor. Yet, he will still go ahead to abuse young female students on the fact that if they don't agree for them to be slept with, they are going to fail their course. So, you can see that knowledge is good, but knowledge is not equivalent to maturity. Somebody can be knowledgeable, yet it may still not be matured. What will make a professor of a university to be forcing a female student who is the age mate of his own daughter that until he do her bits, the lady will come back to rerun or to repeat the course? So maturity is not revealed mainly by knowledge or by position or by outward appearance. Maturity is revealed by consistent character and conduct, especially when a person faces pressure, when a person faces correction, when a person faces disagreement, or when a person is facing temptation. Your reaction at that time determines how mature you are. The way you respond under pressure determine how matured you are. A mature person will remain calm, prayerful, and thoughtful instead of reacting impulsively. The way you control your words and emotion determine how matured you are. A mature person thinks before speaking and refuses to allow anger, fear, or excitement to dictate his or her behavior. The way you treat others with respect determines how matured you are. A mature person shows dignity and kindness to everyone, regardless of status, age, or usefulness. The way you accept correction determines how matured you are. A mature person listens without becoming defensive and is willing to make necessary changes. The way you take responsibility for mistakes determines how matured you are.
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6: A mature person admits wrongdoing, apologizes sincerely, and learns from the experience instead of shifting blame. The way you keep commitment determine how matured you are. A mature person does what was promised and remains dependable even when it becomes inconvenient. The way you handle disagreement peacefully determine how matured you are. A mature person can hold a different opinion without insult, without hostility, without gossip, and without unnecessary conflict. The way you remain faithful when nobody is watching determines how matured you are. A mature person maintains integrity in private, knowing that true character is tested beyond public observation. Ladies and gentlemen, maturity is character that remains steady when circumstances become difficult and accountability is absent. Maturity is character that remains steady when circumstances become difficult and accountability is absent. For a Christian, maturity is seen when conduct increasingly reflects the humility, the love, the faithfulness, the wisdom, and the self-control of Christ. Christian maturity is not the same as looking gloomy and unapproachable. Christian maturity is measured by increasing Christ-like character. Christian maturity is measured by increasing love. Christian maturity is measured by humility, obedience, self-control, and spiritual stability, not by a stern facial expression or distant personality. A mature Christian can be joyful, warm, approachable, and welcoming. Why is he taking God and holiness seriously? The fruit of the Spirit include not only self-control and faithfulness, but also of love, charity, joy, peace, kindness, and gentleness with patience. Galatians chapter 5, verse 22 to 23. Christian maturity is seen not merely in church attendance. Thank God for church attendance. But church attendance is not a sign that you are matured. So, Christian maturity is seen not merely in Bible study, Bible knowledge, or spiritual gifts. It is demonstrated through a believer's daily conduct and growing resemblance to Jesus Christ. Christian maturity is listening patiently and speaks wisely, gives attention to others, and chooses words that encourage, that instruct, and that bring grace. Christian maturity is to correct others gently rather than harshly, addresses wrongdoing with truth, with love, with humility, and with the desire to restore, not to humiliate, not to condemn. Christian maturity is to show humility and receive correction. It does not consider himself above instruction and is willing to acknowledge mistakes. Christian maturity is to remain peaceful even under pressure. Trust God and exercise self-control instead of responding with panic, with anger, or with revenge. Christian maturity is to serve others instead of seeking superiority, using your gift, your authority, your office, and opportunity to bless people rather than to prove personal importance or to boost your ego. Christian maturity is to demonstrate increasing obedience to Christ, progressively applies God's word, and chooses obedience over personal convenience. Christian maturity is to reflect the character of Jesus in daily relationship, to show love, patience, compassion, forgiveness, faithfulness, and holiness at home, at work, in church, and in private life. Ladies and gentlemen, Christian maturity is Christ formed in the believer. It is not perfection without mistakes, but a consistent direction of growth in which the believer increasingly thinks, speaks, responds, and serves like Jesus. Number one, maturity is seen in consistent character, not occasional good behavior. That behavior must be consistent. A mature person does what is right consistently in public and in private, during peaceful season and under pressure. Maturity is revealed when value becomes habit and good character remains steady, even when there is no applause no reward, and no supervision. Consistent character means speaking truthfully, not only when it is convenient. It means showing respect even during disagreement. It means keeping commitment and honoring responsibility. It means practicing self-control even when provoked. It means accepting correction without unnecessary defensiveness. It means taking responsibility instead of

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1: And self-control. Match is not perfection. Table progress. Character. Number is seen in responsible choices. Not merely in good intention. A mature person thinks carefully before acting and consider how each decision may affect oneself, others, and the future. Such a person does not allow temporary emotion, pressure, or personal pleasure to control important choices. Responsible choices include choosing what is right rather than what is merely convenient. Responsible choices include considering the consequences before making decisions. Responsible choices include keeping commitment and honoring responsibilities. Responsible choices include seeking wise counsel when necessary. Responsible choices include controlling desires and avoiding harmful impulses. People of God, responsible choices include accepting the result of one's decision. Responsible choices include choosing peace instead of unnecessary conflict. Responsible choices include putting long-term purpose above immediate gratification. For a Christian, responsible choices are guided by scripture, by prayer, by wisdom, and by obedience to God. Ladies and gentlemen, maturity is demonstrated when a person consistently chooses what is wise, righteous, and beneficial, even when the choice is difficult or unnoticed. Number three, maturity is seen in emotional stability, the ability to recognize, manage, and express emotions appropriately without allowing them to control one's world, decisions, or relationship. Emotional stability does not mean having no feelings, but it means responding to feelings with wisdom and with self-control. What are the signs of emotional stability? Number one, remaining calm even under pressure. Number two, thinking well before speaking or reacting. Number three, expressing anger, sadness, and disappointment constructively. Number four, receiving criticism without becoming defensive. Number five, recovering from failure and disappointment. Number six, listening to others with empathy. Don't form an opinion before you listen to people. Listen to them with empathy. Number seven, resolving conflict peacefully. Number eight, maintaining faith and good judgment during difficult seasons. And number nine, knowing when to seek help, knowing when to seek counsel or support. For a Christian, emotional stability means allowing the Holy Spirit to shape our responses. It involves being honest about our emotions while refusing to be ruled by them. Mature believers process difficult feelings and respond in ways that promote growth and restoration. Maturity is not the absence of emotion. It is the presence of self-control, wisdom, faith, and love, even in the midst of that emotion. Number four, maturity is seen in the ability to relate well with God and others. A mature person's relationship with God is reflected in love, obedience, humility, trust, prayer, and willingness to follow His word. Spiritual maturity is not merely knowing about God. It is living in fellowship with Him and allowing that relationship to shape daily conduct. Relating

0: well with God, walking in obedience to God's word, maintaining a consistent prayer life, trusting God during difficult seasons, receiving correction and practicing repentance, depending on God rather than on personal strength, growing in love, holiness, humility, and faith, relating well with others, treating people with dignity and respect, listening patiently and communicating truthfully, showing compassion and forgiveness, handling disagreement peacefully, serving without seeking superiority, setting wise boundaries without hatred or revenge, while you still go ahead encouraging others and helping them to grow. A person who claims to love God but continually maltreat people has not yet fully understood spiritual maturity. Mature believers grow upward in fellowship with God and outward in love, in patience and service toward others. We need maturity because it helps us live responsibly. It helps us make wise decisions. It helps us build healthy relationships. It helps us overcome difficulties, and it helps us fulfill our purpose. People of God, maturity is not merely growing older. It is growing in character. Maturity is not merely growing older. It is growing in wisdom. Maturity is not merely growing older. It is growing in self-control. Maturity is not merely growing older. It is growing in responsibility. What we are looking at this week, the power of spiritual maturity. Your race in life is a function of how mature you are. And I pray with you in the name of the Lord will give you the grace in the name of Jesus Christ. Amen. By the grace of God, this Thursday, please don't forget, this Thursday, our Thursday program is going to be awesome, but it's going to be a combined service because there's a special ministration that day. By the grace of God, combined service 8 o'clock to 10 o'clock. By the grace of God, what we are going to be looking at on that Thursday, the secrets and the principle of spiritual victory, the secrets and the principles of spiritual victory. The Lord will increase your wisdom, and the grace of the Lord will sustain you. You will never be a casualty of life battles anymore. You will never end up a victim of life battles in the name of Jesus Christ. The secrets and the principles of spiritual victory. This Thursday, and it's going to be combined service 8 o'clock to 10 o'clock by the grace of God. Dynamic Prayer Chapel, number 106 Iju Road, Agege. You are coming from Agege Penn Cinema under the bridge. You are not coming with your car. You are going to see bus or keke. You will be saying Fagba, Fagba. Enter that one. Tell the driver you want to drop at the church beside Sokidile police station. They drop in front of the church. You are coming from Iju Shaga, Akute Axis. Board the bus going to Agege Penn Cinema. Drop at church bus stop. Just move for like 2 poles. Cross to the other side. That is Danepa Chapel. This Thursday is going to be awesome. The secret and the principle of spiritual victory. You are going to be praying some powerful prayer, and the Lord will give you victory. You are going to celebrate even before the end of this year in the name of Jesus. In case you'd like to talk to me, don't call me on this number 080-230-43778. My name is Pastor Roland Ole. Good morning.
1: We are sure you've been blessed. You can reach out to our Father in the Lord, Pastor Roland Omuole, on 0802-304-3778. God bless you.
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0: A fantastic, fantastic morning to you. Tuned in right now to Jordan 105.5 FM Lagos. The station promotes entrepreneurship and value. It's another beautiful Tuesday morning, a beautiful day for us to do amazing things. If yesterday was not up to what you wanted it to be, or you were unable to achieve some things you set for yourself to achieve yesterday, well, today is another day for you to achieve those amazing, amazing things. Welcome to another breakfast show right here on Jordan 105.5 FM Lagos, where we get to make your mornings as better as possible. We get to educate you, inform you, and of course, entertain you. And that's why we always say there is no better way to start your mornings than starting it with us right here on the Jordan Breakfast Show. And it comes your way Mondays to Fridays from 7 a.m. all the way to 12 p.m. So if you want to start your mornings right, do start with the Breakfast Show right here on Jordan 105.5 FM Lagos. Today is the 11th day in the month of August. And just as I said earlier, time is ticking. It waits for nobody. So if you have plans, you have goals, you have things you want to achieve for yourself for this year, for the month of August, every day you wake up, make sure you are doing your absolute, absolute best towards achieving those goals. It's not easy, I must add, but you have to do what you have to do. Off the Breakfast Show right now is starting the review, where we take a look at the stories making the front page of the Nigerian dailies, and we get to analyze some of the headlines of those papers with our analyst of the day and with you, our listeners, when we open up the phone lines for you to do so. And this comes your way as well, Mondays to Fridays from 7 a.m. all the way to 8 a.m. My name is Orelua Ogunsolu, and I'm so happy to be here for another Tuesday. And as you know, the Breakfast Show is not just run by me alone. The beautiful Ruki, the lady in blue today, is also here as well. Good morning to you, Ruki. How are you doing?
1: Good morning, Ore. I can call you the lady in black as well.
0: Black and white. Good morning.
1: Good morning. It's a beautiful Tuesday morning.
0: Absolutely.
1: And as always, I think I usually abuse my Mondays. Because why did I look at the dates today and I'm wondering, today is still Tuesday?
0: Ricky, the week just started.
1: Yeah, but
0: the
1: like
0: week just started.
1: Yesterday I walked through the night.
0: No.
1: Like I was busy up until 11, and thank God I got a lot done.
0: Okay.
1: So for this week, I feel like if I sleep the whole week, I'm satisfied.
0: Okay.
1: With the amount of work I was able to get done on Monday. And yeah, thank you for joining us and always tuning Jordan 105.5 FM. My name remains Ruki Kareem, and welcome to the review.
0: All right, and talking about our analyst for today, or the analysis we do happen on the review for Tuesdays like this, we usually have a Tuesday analyst, Mazi Chinedum Obioha, and he's already here, seated, ready to give us his thoughts on our talking point.
1: No, I wanted to do the welcoming to Mazi, because he does actually look like an egoist.
0: Good morning, to you,
1: good
0: Mazi.
1: Morning, sir.
2: A beautiful Tuesday morning.
0: A beautiful Tuesday.
2: You see, when we wake up each day and we are alive, all the system in our body works. So we have cause to glorify God.
0: True.
2: And we have to say, Lord, we thank you. And that goes to show that He is our creator, He's our Ebenezer, He provides and protects us. So it's my pleasure. Thank you for having me. You admired Ore. Ore is just a beautiful queen.
0: Yeah.
2: And we thank God for her life. And whatever God is doing in your lives, to be perfect and correct. You know, I'm a man of proverb. Today, let me say this thing without any fear of contradiction, that a person who is insincere, a person who is not credible, an untrustworthy person, a person who is inconsistent, is just like a city without wall. Once again, thank you for having me.
0: Thank you, Mazi.
1: It's always a pleasure. Before we move on, honestly, like, Mazi's cap, I've never seen it in real life.
0: This is my first time seeing it.
1: I only see it in movies. So I'm so excited right now. It feels like I'm actually seeing an eagle, like, in person.
0: Mazi, if you're on your way home, please be careful of Ruki. First, you will take your cap and put it in a bag.
1: Please, what's the name of your cap? What is it called in Igbo?
2: No, we discussed that off the whatever.
0: Okay. So, by the way,
2: you know, it is a special cap made for special people anyway, and you don't see it carelessly. I decided to be. I've had it for almost 3 or 4 years, but I've not put it on. Today is my first time putting it on.
0: Wow.
2: Even my new wife admired it. She remembered her culture. that we are in. So
1: it is indeed a special day.
0: Fantastic. So talking about, you know, trying to see Maz's cap or look at us in the studio, we're actually live on Facebook at Jordan 105.5 FM. At Jordan 105.5 FM, you can go on there. You can also watch us live this morning as well. So now let's move on to why we are here, as this some people say. For the papers with me this morning, I have the Punch newspaper, Nigerian Tribune, and Daily Trust newspaper.
1: And I have The Guardian and The Vanguard.
0: All right, so let's start with the Punch newspaper from Tuesday. We have the big story, Osun election. Sensitive materials arrive Oshogbo, 30,000 core members mobilized. The writer to the story says, soldiers guard Osun INEC office as 25,310 security personnel deployed for poll. Adeleke's wife leads protest against alleged arrest and violence. CSOs, others raise fears over INEC's new results system. You can find this on page 2 and 8 of the Punch newspaper for today. We also have recapitalization. Federal government orders NICOM to stop disputed fees. This is on page 20. Visa processing shifts won't affect Abuja embassy operations, U.S. says, and you can find this on page 7. We also have Atiku Aregbesola, Wu Osun voters, says ADC will restore Awolowo's legacy. This is on page 4. 2027, opposition parties begin talks on single candidate. This is on page 8. Or your pastor arrested for allegedly defrauding 18 members. This is on page 5. Dangote NUPRC differ over second quarter crude supply. This is on page 20 of the Punch newspaper. And lastly, for the Punch, we have 7 states FCT borrow 355 billion naira in 3 months. You can find this on page 18 in the Punch newspaper for a Tuesday.
1: All right, now we are moving on to The Guardian. The big story right here is opposition kicks as states hike permits, tightens campaign rules. This is on page 6 of The Guardian. Osun report reveals 29 deaths from 73 incidents ahead of polls. This is on page 8. EU clarifies 2027 election as rolls election roll as misreport. Reaction exposed concern. This is on page 6. Imo Nasarawa varsity lecturers embark on indefinite strike over unpaid entitlements. This is on page 8. Recapitalization, federal government waits all disputes, suspends NICOMs as 680 million naira fee. This is on page 22. Above the masthead, we have 2027. Atiku Obi marking the others may forge alliance against Tinubu. This is on page 3, which is quite interesting. 90 civil society groups urge National Assembly to withdraw foreign aid bill. This is on page 3. And lastly, on The Guardian, we have NERC takes over Kaduna Disco over 456.5 billion naira debt. This is on page 3. And that's all we have right here on The Guardian.
0: All right, so moving on to now to Nigerian Tribune newspaper for Tuesday. We have the big story. NLC, women demand free peaceful poll in Osun. Adeleke's wife leads women warns against indiscriminate arrest or harassment. We also have NLC advises against intimidation of workers, pensioners. NSCDC deploys 10,210 personnel tactical unit. IPSC cautions against manipulation of election. Atiku Mark Aregbesola rally voters for ADC candidate. You can find all of this on page 15 and 16 of the Nigerian Tribune newspaper. I won't be a godfather to my successor, Makinde says, and you can find it on page 15. Customs dismantle 3.24 billion naira smuggling rings in Southwest. This is on page 3. Lassa fears cases hit 1,000. Death toll rises to 237. NCDC says, you can find it on page 3 as well. Rising litigation costs raises concern over access to justice in election-related disputes. SAN, human rights lawyers insist justice must not become preserved for the rich. You can find this on page 8 on off Nigerian Tribune newspaper. apprehension over looming food crisis. This you can find on page 5 in Nigerian Tribune newspaper. Troops rescue 33 kidnapped passengers in Zamfara. You can find it on page 29. Experts flag debt servicing crisis as Nigeria grapples with 159.35 trillion naira bill. Says citizens may pay for it through additional taxes. This is on page 7. G100 begins consultation. Meet Atiku, Obi, others. Fixes Unity Summit for next week. You can find it on page 16 of the Nigerian Tribune newspaper for a Tuesday. And lastly, we have health. Climate change redraws Africa's malaria map. East Africa hardest hit. This is on page 25 of Nigerian Tribune newspaper for Tuesday.
1: All right, now we're moving on to the nation. The big story right here is battle for ocean hots up. This is on page 2. Above the masthead, we have Wike, I don't need campaign, DG job to deliver Tinubu in rivers. This is on FCT. This is on page 37 of the Nation. EU to send observers mission for 2027 elections. This is on page 2. Hamzat, Lagos needs bigger budget to meet infrastructure demand. This is on page 33. With the serious hike in budget and loans, I'm quite surprised that we still need bigger budgets. Moving on to the next story, security rescue victims in Enugu kidnappers den. This is on page 9, and that's all we have right here on the Nation.
0: And for the last paper of the day, we have Daily Trust newspaper. We have 2027 Opposition Revives Coalition Against Tinubu. You can find this on page 4 and 5 of the Daily Trust newspaper. And that's about it for Daily Trust this beautiful Tuesday morning. Now let's move on to analysis. And as we mentioned earlier, that our analyst for today is Mazi Chinedum Obioha. And he's already here, ready to share his thoughts this morning of our talking point. Now we're starting off the story of the Punch of Vanguard newspaper this morning, which is 2027. Atiku, Obi, Kwakwanso, Makinde meet August 18, seek to unite against Tinubu. Let's get some part of that report. It says Abuja, the G100, a coalition of concerned Nigerians, says it has concluded the first round of consultations with leaders of six opposition political parties, including Atiku Abubakar of the African Democratic Congress, ADC, Peter Obi and Rabiu Kwakwanso of the Nigeria Democratic Congress, NDC, Seyi Makinde, Allied People's Movement, APM, and others as part of efforts to build a united opposition front ahead of 2027 general election. In a statement on Monday signed by Salihu Moore Lukman on behalf of the G100, the group said it has also engaged the leadership of the People's Democratic Party, PDP, the People's Redemption Party, PRP, and the Social Democratic Party, SDP, describing the engagement with the national chairman, presidential candidate, and their running mate as frank, constructive, and encouraging. Now let's get your thoughts on this, Mazi. Let's look at this off unity and the feasibility of this happening. The report says opposition leaders will meet August 18 to field a single candidate against Tinubu in the upcoming election. Now, given the history of division in ADC and the history of the 2023 election where Obi and Kwakwanso ran separately, how realistic do you think it's going to happen with Atiku, Obi, Kwakwanso and Makinde coming together to agree on one ticket? Do you think this is a possible, situation we can have?
2: Yeah, all right. Thank you once again for bringing Mazi on this morning. Let me start by asking you, can two work together? Let's agree. Mm. The answer is no. When the coalition started sometime last year, I was in one of your sister radio stations, and the same question you asked me now was asked. And I said I don't see the possibilities of a united coalition movement. And I described them as an amalgamation of different opinions. People who have even helped to destroy this country. And I used a word I wouldn't like to use here because of I have to be friendly on air. You see, the most important thing is, I've said it time and again, that for them, if you want to dethrone a king, you must go with a strong army. Mm. You can't dethrone a king like that. And the president has said it. He is the president. If you want to take over from him, you must give him a fight. So the coalition now coming back to say we want to team up to form a united front, which is a good development. But the workability is what I'm afraid of. Now, will Atiku agree to step down for Obi? Will Obi agree to step down? Will Makinde agree to step down? These are people with different ideology, different opinion. But it would have been very beautiful. If you want to dethrone the king, you must go with a very solid, formidable team. A king is never dethroned carelessly. Quite unlike Jonathan, who threw in the towel, doesn't want to give a fight. The president said he will give me a fight. And the only remedy for them to succeed is to speak one voice, just like Starcom of the olden days. So it's a good development, but my worry is 18th of this month, that's next week, Abi.
3: Yeah,
2: next week they are going to meet. Let us see the possibility that they will say, look, my own interest is not important than the interest of the Nigerians. Can Obi say that? Can Atiku say that? Can Makinde say that? Makinde, of all persons, who has been, like, that's why I say them, an inconsistent person is just like a war without, it's just like a city without war. Mm. Because they can't gather together. In politics, something can happen, anything can happen at any given time.
3: Okay.
2: It would have been the best for them to team up, for them to wrestle power from the present administration. But don't forget that the present administration will give them a good fight, not minding whatever. He can, the resources as he has control, the federal match is in his pocket, he can use it to dismantle the opposition. But don't forget that as the opposition are working, the ruling party is not sleeping, they are also working. So to me, it would have been better if they agreed to work together and produce one solid presidential candidate, but I don't see the possibility because of selfishness, personal interest, religious interest, and ethnicity. So that's the problem. Until we destroy these things, we will not move forward. But for them to say they are coming, have they actually slept it over? I said the only way we can wrestle power from the ruling party, it's all right to speak in one voice.
3: Okay.
1: So the next question right here is, ADC is being mentioned as likely the platform but members are divided over Obi Kwankwaso versus Atiku, Amakinde, Amaechi pairing. So what is the pros and cons of using ADC as a mega party? And what platform can they use instead of PDP or LP, especially since the deadline is like May 2026?
2: Well, I don't see, that's why I said the workability is what is important.
1: Okay.
2: Can Obi step down? Can the Obi then step down? Can they agree to work for one single candidate, Atiku? And can Atiku also say, look, I'm old, let me give room for a younger person? It's going to be a lot of controversy and the selfishness that will come. I don't see if they adopt ADC. But ADC, have they cleared themselves from the court of law? Have they cleared themselves? Have they been given a clean bill of health? That's the issue. Don't forget also that, Anike the bird has known how to fly without missing. Then you, the hunter, will learn how to, the hunter has learned how to shoot without missing. Anike the bird will learn how to fly without patience. So don't undermine the ruling party. They'll be having their own strategy. They are studying, and they might also infuse into the coalition to destroy them and to disorganize them, so that there will be no unity, so that there will be no understanding. So that's important. If they adopt ADC as a single party, but then how are they going to do it?
3: Okay.
2: Because whatever has closed since May, are they going to say, We all fuse in and answer one ADC, or would they all fuse in answer NDC or PDP or whatever? I don't know. PDP are talking about, which faction are they bringing together?
0: Okay.
2: That's important. Which PDP? PRP is okay. But Makinde again. Makinde, I don't trust him.
0: Okay. All right. Thank you for that. Now, the APC government also says Tinubu is not threatened by this combination. Now, in your view, over time, when we have conversations about the upcoming election,

0: can honestly, I don't see ADC single-handedly winning the presidential election. Mm-hmm. And I don't see which fraction of the people. I don't see NDC also. So they have to come together, speak in one voice, agree to support whosoever they will produce without even going behind to say it's an Igbo, it's an Hausa, it's Yoruba. No. Let them speak in one voice and they'll be able to achieve a reasonable result.
1: All right. Thank you so much for your thought on that. And that is off our talking points this morning. Of Vanguard newspaper, 2027, Atiku Obi, Kwakwanso, Makinde meet August 18, seek to unite against Tinubu. Again, this is Of Vanguard newspaper for Tuesday.
2: All right, now we're moving on to the second talking point. The second talking point is right here on the Daily Trust, and the story is Adeleke's campaign council alleges plots to end voting by 12 p.m. The Imola campaign council, representing Governor Ademola Adeleke, has raised a formal alarm regarding an alleged plot by the All Progressive Congress APC to compromise the integrity of the upcoming August 15, 2026 Osun State governorship election. In the statement of Monday, it was claimed that a credible intelligence of a scheme to pressure INEC to close the polling units by 12 noon for the specific opposition strongholds. To read more on this story, grab a copy of Daily Trust. My first question with regards to this particular talking point, how credible are the allegations that APC is attempting to influence the Osun State governorship election, and what evidence should be required before such claims is taken seriously?
0: Rookie, still allegation, unconfirmed. But you can't rule out the possibilities. But then before you see, my worry is this, Ore, I've always asked people to play equal right and justice for me here. Each time I come on air, I want equal right by Peter Touch to be played for me. I want equal right in everything we do. Justice. Now, the closing time is what? 4 p.m. And the INEC say that before they close, everybody on the line must have voted. But then they have raised alarm, which means it's a credible intelligence report. I don't know their source. But if that is, we have had it, we have seen it happen so many times. And this time they say the strength of the opposition, that's the area they have the strength. They want to shut down, they want to close the voting by 12 noon. Is 12 noon the right time? I next said until the last person voted, provided to not exceed 4 p.m. So I don't know where they got the report. You know, Adeleke is the governor. He must have he had so many things to get credible information. But I don't know how credible. But then you cannot rule out the possibility. You see, when a child is crying, pointing at a particular corner, is it not better for you to go and look at what the child is pointing at? Last week, we had the issue of EFCC freezing the account of the government. And the president, we thanked him. I was it on air to celebrate the president. So he did the best thing. Even though he said that they obtained court order, which is good. And he used his presidential authority to say, go and unfreeze it. Okay. The time is wrong. So I don't know how they got the information. But then there must be some elements of truth in what they are saying. Then the stronghold of the opposition, why should they attempt or plan to shut down the voting that day? Is it the right thing? Can't we do the right thing here? And APC can do anything. Honestly, APC can do anything. Okay. We do respect. But then, now they've raised alarm. The credibility is on the INEC. Then remember also, EU said they will not be deploying all the reporters this time around because of what is described. One, insecurity. Secondly, what happened in 2023 because of they describe it as a lack of transparency, so many things.
1: Okay.
0: So now they have raised alarm, which means we must make sure, INEC must make sure that what they complain will not happen.
1: All right, thank you so much, Mazi. I would like to ask you, a very, interesting question. For the past couple of days now, especially when it comes to your upcoming election, we've had a lot of accusations.

0: Most especially towards the APC, and say, oh, there's been allegations of, you know, them trying to rig the election, you know, do this. Do you think that APC, you know, is the only party who has a tendency or who is in the space to actually, you know, carry out all of these allegations? Do you think the other parties, you know, I mean, we have other party, we still have the...
1: All right, let me cut you short.
0: Or that, so do you think it's only APC that has...
1: It's not only APC.
0: Then why is it, why do you think...
1: All of them rig. Okay. All of them rig. But the difference is that APC, that is the ruling party, they are having the federal might. They can go all out. They can go to extreme to do, to achieve what they want. Not PDP rigs. Even the ADC, they will ring. PM, APC, I mean, ADC will ring. NDC will ring. PRP will ring. Everybody will like to outmatch each other. So not only APC. But the only thing is that APC had a stronger hand. They have the finance is there. The federal might is there. They can do everything. Remember, they've also been accusing ANEC that they cannot see, they've not seen the, how independent they are. A lot of compromise. The ad hoc staff now, they will compromise. They might compromise or whatever. So not only APC, every party will like to rig to win election.
0: All right, thank you so much, Madam.
1: So let me balance it here. That every, not APC, the difference that APC has a stronger hand because they have the federal might, they have the money, they have everything, and they have more people on ground. The former governor wants to come back. And he must also, I listened to him, he's boasting that he'll be gathering that, you know, Adeleke is a dancing governor. He said Davido will now be planning how to receive his brother as a loser. But then, what is important is that let there be level playing ground.
0: Okay.
1: So that the international community will now have a reason. It's a pointer of what we are going to see come next, January 17th is going to be the presidential election. Yeah. So now we are, it will be something we are going to say, this is exactly what is going to happen. But we have, for crying it loud, can't we have a credible election here? Can't everybody go out and vote? Would there be manipulation? I mean, in some area we have listened, we have heard that even election materials are not deployed on time in some areas of the position or whatever. So it's wrong now. Okay. Please always play me equal right and justice so that we have justice in this country.
0: All right.
2: Okay. So to wrap up this particular talking point, beyond INEC, what role can social media or the civil society and election of
1: social media should be able to do the right thing by not posting fake results when the results are not out? And okay, civil society should be there. They should act as a watch, as a guide, to give us information, what is happening. And again, the security people, I think they say, is it 15,000 policemen are there? And my question, you discussed yesterday or somewhere, my question is, only Osho? Osho is a very small state. Why deploying? Thank God that the military said they are not going to participate, Abi. Now, why 15,000 policemen? Why we are crying for shortage of manpower other places? So the social media has a duty to inform us. Then civil society people should also be there to monitor and say what. But you know, their own is to monitor and they raise alarm. But who will listen to them? The right thing is for us to go out and vote. Or should people go out and vote? Don't sell your conscience. Don't sell your birthright with a porridge of yam. Because it is 4 years old. If you now eat what you would have eaten, if you mortgage your future, your children will suffer it. So go and vote for your right person. A person you know. Is it Adeleke? Is it whoever? I'm not interested who becomes the governor, but I'm interested in somebody who will come to give good governance, and the people will enjoy it. So the righteous on throne, the people rejoice. But when unrighteous comes on throne, people are crying. So there is hunger, there is poverty, there is everything. Let there be people. Let there be an election that we've seen as credible, transparent, and the praiseworthy, so that they will say, no, this is a pointer. God will help us to achieve it in the presidential election. But then we had Ekiti. We had Edo sometime. It was something not to write home about.
0: All right. Thank you so much, Mazi.
2: All right. So that's all on this particular talking point under the Daily Trust. Campaign Council alerts plots to end voting by 12 p.m. And now we will move on to our listeners' opinions. The number to call is 090-6000-3352, 090-6000-3352, or you can send us a message on WhatsApp 070-08072214389.
0: All right, so that's the line for you to be part of the show this morning. But before we open up the phone lines or start taking your calls, let's go over the rules that we do have in place to put everybody in check. We have, when you call in, you have 1 minute, 30 seconds to share your thoughts, nothing more, nothing less. 1 minute, 30 seconds. Also, when you call in, do not attack any other caller's opinion. Call in, give us yours, and keep it moving. Do not attack any other caller's opinion. Also, if you called in, please avoid sending in a WhatsApp message. If you're sending a WhatsApp message, avoid calling in. This is to allow us to take more calls and more feedback from other people as well. That being said, we're going on a quick break to play this disclaimer. Then when we come back, we'll get to picking your calls right here this morning. My name is Oreolua Ogunsholu.
2: 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And our analyst for the day is Mazi Chinedum Obioha.
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0: Welcome back. It's still the review right here on Jordan 105.5 FM Lagos. Time check right now. It's 7:33 in the studio. My name is Oreoluwa Ogunsolu.
1: Habim.
0: Yes, and I will still have Mazi Chinedum Obioha right here in the studio. Now let's get to picking your calls and hearing your thoughts this morning. Hello, good morning to you.
2: Good morning.
0: Good morning. 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
2: My name is Ikechi, calling from Ubondi.
0: Welcome to the show. Go ahead.
2: Yeah, this country is full of propaganda. Why is it that anytime they want to do a nation, they will employ 15,000 people? Why can't they take those 15,000 people and go to San Bisanto? I don't know if they kill people and then they deploy that kind of police people for them to go and know what is happening in this election. Is it good? People and some people are dying and they don't want to do anything. All they know is relation comes to 2027, they don't want to do anything. Please. I don't know this country. I'm tired of this country. Okay. Thank you.
0: All right. Thank you so much for your call this morning. All right.
1: Don't be tired of this country.
0: We can't be tired.
1: You're
0: we
1: not
0: cannot
1: going
0: afford
1: anywhere.
0: To give up right now.
1: All right. The next message right here is, good morning, Jordan FM. Okay. She's been trying to refresh the Facebook so she can see our faces and, you know, see the faces behind the beautiful voices. Okay, thank you for your observation.
0: But we're actually currently live.
1: Oluwafemi. She said it's been refreshing on our own end.
0: Oh, okay.
1: Yes, so
0: okay.
1: Thank you for sharing, Oluwafemi from Ito Ikotun.
0: Okay.
1: And then let me take one more message. Good morning, Jordan FM. Lagos State Lawmaker should tell us the truth, nothing but the truth, about the problem with waste disposal. Heap of refuse litters everywhere. The Lawmaker PSP in my area has not showed up in a month. And they send bills and they collect money, but they do not render service. This is unfortunate. Alan Balogun from Alagbadu.
0: It would have been more preferable if you share the exact location you are referring to. But yeah, I hope you're listening so you can know exactly where you are talking about. Hello, good morning to you.
3: Good morning, everybody in the studio.
0: Good morning. Your name, where you're calling from?
3: Calling from Matogun.
0: Your name is what?
3: My name is Samuel, calling from Matogun.
0: Samuel, great to have you on the show. Go ahead.
3: I want to thank the analyst today. He did good analysis. But I want two people to know that coalition cannot work. ADC, all those coalitions are selfish. Nobody's ready to step down for one. Every one of them has been personal reasons. So that's why it cannot work.
0: Okay.
3: The ruling party, according to our analysis, the ruling party will still win.
0: Thank you so much for your thoughts this morning. 0906000 3352 for calls and for WhatsApp 0807221438 0807221438.
1: All right, good morning to you in the studio. What is happening in Osun State is not surprising me because of the number one can open his mouth and say politics is not fair, that we will fight to finish or go grab and snatch it and run away with it. Mm. So what do you expect his followers to do? We are meant to understand that people from the Southwest are more educated than other regions, but look at what is happening in the land since they took over power. Even the late president's bill certificate is far better than this present certificate. Thank you so much, Mayo from Ikotun Egbe.
0: All right, thank you, Mayo. Hello, good morning to you. Please reduce the volume of your radio. Good morning.
4: My regards to you. Good morning, Matt.
5: Yeah, good morning.
4: You're from Boba.
5: John the Baptist, good morning.
4: Yes, thank you, sir. You have spoken well. All of them are potential regards. They are regards anyway. That has been the trend since the beginning of electionary in this country. All of them, all the political parties. But the point is, we cannot say all of them are regards and that we should not improve on what is there of ground. Am I talking, sir?
0: Yeah.
4: We should improve on what is of ground. We should not continue with that trend, honestly. About the coalition, there are too many captains in one ship. Honestly, like one caller said, there are too many captains in one ship. You agree to step down for each other, preferably the man from the east, because I believe that should be his thought. They might give Tinubu a run for his money, honestly, but all of them are put.
0: Okay.
5: You know, Ore, I said my mind, like I said When I was in one of your radio stations, one of your sister radio stations, and if Charles is hearing me, Charles will now maybe he might decide to withdraw the message he sent to me while on air there, because when the coalition, I mean, these people that teamed up, were they teaming up for the interest of the masses or for themselves? It wasn't quite long. They scattered and they began to hear ADC, NC, NDC, and blah, blah, blah, blah, blah. Unless they speak in one voice, unless there is a price, if you must be a leader, you must make sacrifice. A leader is a person who makes sacrifice. Who among them will be able to step down and say, go, what you want to do is to achieve success? I don't see it, but with God, nothing is what impossible.
0: Okay, thank you so much. Hello, good morning to you.
6: Hello, good morning.
0: Good morning. Yeah, where are you calling from?
6: My name is Alhaji Yakubu from Command.
0: Alhaji Yakubu.
6: Mazi, good morning. You nearly took away my own time again after using your
0: own. Apologies.
6: For the election in Osun, my prayer is people should come out and vote. You should not believe that my vote cannot count. Your vote can count. You can and vote for the candidate of your choice. As for the coalition, there's nothing that is impossible. They can always come together. They seem as if they are selfish. No. There's nothing that's impossible in my own books. They can still come together and produce one candidate and defeat the incumbent. If they decide to go to a separate way, that does not mean they cannot still defeat the incumbent. They can't defeat him. If the people of Nigeria are willing to come out and vote against those that are making them to suffer the subsidy and the fortune of the exchange rate, and we remove them from power, there's nothing that is impossible. Good morning. And for all of us that have not registered to vote, go out there and register with INEC and get your PVC and vote in the 2027 election.
0: Thank you.
6: Good morning.
0: Good morning.
6: Shall be great again.
0: Yeah. Thank you so much for your thoughts this morning. All right, here on the show, 0906000-3352 for calls, for WhatsApp, 0807-221-4389.
1: All right, we got a message here. Good morning, Jordan FM. The planned merger will not succeed far as Atiku is involved. Obi and Makinde may accept it if necessary, but Atiku will never. Elvis from Idimo.
0: Okay, thank you. Hello, good morning to you.
7: Hello.
0: Good morning.
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0: Your name, where are you calling from?
7: I'm Wale. Hello.
0: Wale, great to have you.
7: Yeah. And this election in Osogbo, at least I want to tell the people of Osogbo, they should not be fighting. I don't know why people are fighting or political parties, they are fighting for themselves. Please, let them do that one. And in Nigeria in general, our election is very important. What we need is restructuring. Even though the present government has started with economic restructuring, which is okay, then we should have political restructuring. That is the main problem that Nigeria needs. We need to have one national assembly, and there is salary restructure of all the politicians, that the people that are going to politics are going there because, yes, I want to serve my fatherland. I have been educated, I have gone to university, I have worked for many years. The 4 years that I have now, I want to use it. That is the type of politician that we need. We don't need politicians that are putting money in their pocket, all the Nigerian money in their pocket. So that is the greatest problem we have in Nigeria.
0: Okay.
7: We need a restructure. So as the governor, the president started the economic restructure, we need political restructure
0: so
7: that we can have a good government.
0: All right, thank you so much for your thoughts this morning as well on the show.
1: All right, my greetings to the whole house. This is AAA from Ojo, Nigerians. My advice to everyone is for us to be very careful. The way Atiku is going about it, he's too desperate about power. It shows that he wants something. Can he tell us what happened to the Nigerian Airways, Nigerian National Shipping Lines, or Oil Rich Bakassi Island, ceded to Cameroon, and so many others when he was VP? God heal and bless Nigeria. Chenku AAA. Hello, good morning. Hello.
8: Hello. good morning.
1: Good morning. Your name, please, and where you're calling from?
8: Yeah, my name is Nili, and I'm calling from Ikeja.
1: Welcome to the show. Go ahead, please.
8: Yeah, my first take is on the Osun election. The journalist there has said it all. But as Mr. President gave a directive to EFCC to defeat Osun's account, he should go ahead, for God's sake, to give presidential authority to the AIG, to chief the chairman of INEC, as well as the commander of NSDC, that the election holding on Saturday should be very, very free and fair. That if anything happens, they should be held responsible. That is true. On it again, the threat issued should not be taken with levity. In Nigeria context, all politicians are riggers. And where rigging is successful is where there is majority. But in this case now, the federal might have been in place to do everything. So, and they should not forget that, violence is not the best idea. And they should know that no single person or no group of person has monopoly of violence. So they should allow the people of Osun State to choose whoever they want to rule them. Thank you.
1: All right, thank you so much.
5: Yeah, you see, I love what he said. That in the same manner, the president gave directives to the EFCC that they should unfreeze the account of Osun State government. Let him also stand and say, look, IGPRB should also make sure that there is transparency, there's credibility, there is normal voting system that will go through. No, it doesn't want violent, doesn't want any ballot snatching. Let him give that directive so that people will hear him and see that he is neutral. But if he keep quiet, which means he might be considered supporting, but I don't think that president will support any violence. Remember, even the Adeleke himself, he said that the president should intervene with what is happening. He doesn't want a repeat of what happened in 1983. Some of you, I don't know how old you were then. What happened? I think Modake Kabi. So he doesn't want it to happen. We want peace in this country so that the international community will not say we are improving in our democratic system. Otherwise, the overzealous security people, the police, they will look the other way when there will be ballot snatching and when there will be vote buying. And we don't need this. Let the person that will be elected be the person elected by their people. God bless you.
1: All right. Thank you.
9: Thank you.
1: All right.
10: Hello. Good morning.
11: Hello. Good morning.
1: Good morning, Madam Ify.
11: Where's the money? How are you?
5: The Iron Lady. Adeo.
11: You see, do you think if I'm a Tinubu, I will let Osun State election be free? To be honest with you, the Tinubu himself knows that APC cannot win that state. And since Akorda said they're going to work for him in his presidential bid, why don't you leave them? You want to lose that crowd because you want to put APC there? If that crowd decide they will carry that DC and say, okay, let us go and work with ADC and vote for Atiku. They have to be very careful. They have to be very careful in that coming to put the APC man before 12. Yes, they used to put their own people before 12 p.m. You know, the Ojikalu, your people in Abia State, Nazi, and Ushomole, they announced their result before 12. They have won. Meanwhile, they are still counting. So you should be very careful. You should think deep. Otherwise, as for that coalition, it can't work. Atiku is desperate, and this is his last chance. It's only death that can separate him with that ambition. Good morning.
1: Thank you, Madam Ify. Thank you so much for your
9: thoughts
1: this morning.
9: Thank you. We've got a message here. My name is Samson from Itoki, Ogun State. Good morning, everybody in the house. Mr. Mazi, in Nigeria, election has some element of religion and tribe, and this is a big issue. The best solution for Nigeria would be to have a two-party system All what we need is good governance. If ADC merges, please, the South should make sure that the presidency remains in the South. God bless Nigeria.
0: All right. Thank you.
5: You know, I'm here. I already
0: picked this call. Apologies. Okay. After the call. Hello, good morning. Please reduce the volume of your radio.
10: Okay.
0: Please turn off your radio.
10: Good
0: morning. We can still hear the radio.
10: Okay. Adama, good morning, Sandeo.
5: Ndewo, ma.
0: Please give us your name.
10: Yes. This is Amitana from Oba.
0: Welcome.
10: Yes, the last person Madam Ifi that spoke, she spoke with. If I were to be the president too, I will let them do their thing. Free and fair election. Let everybody choose their heart desire that will lead them. Their leader that will lead them. And let there be peace. We don't want to share blood because of election. Because the bigger one is coming. This is just like introducing us to what will happen in general election. That one apart. You see that election, Atiku will not allow it to hold. Because I don't know what is wrong with that Baba. They must have done their own. Let the South do their own. If the battle is now between South, West, and South East, everybody will know where to pressurize and do their meaningful. But he's always there, spoiling things. So if I were to be, what are they calling him, Makinde, I don't even believe on that coalition. I don't believe because that man is not trustworthy.
0: Thank you so much. Thank you.
10: Thank you, my dear.
0: Thank you. Thank you so much for your thoughts this morning. 0906000335 for calls, for WhatsApp 0807224389.
9: All right. We've got a message here. Beautiful morning to you, Jordan. Politicians are always causing chaos, noise, and fighting one another during every election. This is not an attribute of good leaders. That's a bad habit. Hayford Osagie from Iju.
0: Okay. I'm the call here. Hello.
11: Hello.
0: Please turn off your radio.
11: Good morning.
0: Good morning. We can see here your radio.
11: Good morning.
0: Good morning. Your name and where you are calling from?
11: My name is Adesina.
0: Welcome, Adesina.
11: I'm calling from Iju. You see, one thing I say about this Russian election, the president will be very clear. President will not be involved in this election. The man won peace. And we believe the best candidate will win. Unfortunately, the present government and state funds have done so many bad things that they are affecting during this election. One of it is moving that airport they have been building for years from where they were building it to Shintan. For 2.5 years, he was working in Ede. Ede was the capital for Osun State. He abandoned Osogbo.
0: Hello? Oh, 0906000335. Yeah, okay, you can react to that now.
5: Yeah, you see, the same thing, that's what there's no continuity. When Ojis Okano came on board, he now relocated the NYC camp that was sited in my own community, in Sulu Gens village. He located it to his own place. Just like the last call I said now, locating the airport to his own village. This is wrong. And that place, now, the Slogan village, had been there, nothing. So what I'm trying to say is this. Adeleke should play softly. And the president also should now say, look, my hands are clean. People go and vote and elect the person you want.
0: All right. Thank you.
9: All right. Jordan FM, good morning. The G100 gang up rooting for Atiku is dead on arrival. The presidential candidate mentioned are selfish, ambitious. The possibility of presenting a single candidate is not visible. The train has long left the station and Atiku is not on board. Ayola from Ikorodu.
0: Thank you, Ayola, for your message this morning. Hello, good morning. Sir. Oh, my. Good
12: morning, Jordan FM.
0: Good morning. Your name, where are you calling from?
12: Yeah, my name is Peter Osifo. I'm calling from Abaraja, Nikosin.
0: Welcome.
12: Yeah, to put the record straight and to inform and educate the listener, the ruling party in Osun State is Accord Party, not APC. APC is only at the federal level. So we should know how to use these words.
13: you know, because your man there said the ruling party, you
0: but
13: know,
0: who was friends with the federal, not
13: APC, not the Accord party.
0: Yeah, he was friends with the federal.
5: I'm referring to the central,
0: not
5: that's the federal government.
13: Federal, they may use federal might, but it's fine, not the ruling fine. Party in the Osun State. And I know for sure that Adeleke will be returned as the governor based on 3-party votes. That's for that. Then for the coalition that they said maybe may go on, maybe may talk about on 18th of August 2026, I think it's dead on arrival. It goes to show clearly that what we have been saying, some of us have been saying, have been issue, that the SNO vacancy is not so rock, is coming to be a reality. So, and the start is coming sooner than later. Thank you, and God bless Nigeria.
0: All right, thank you.
5: Peter, you can't say there is no vacancy in us rock. The election is coming. And until after the election, you'll be able to say there's no vacancy. You don't use this platform to campaign.
0: All right. Thank you so much, Mazi, for your thoughts on that.
9: All right. We've got a message here. Good morning, Jordan FM team. Are you on Facebook? And what is your Facebook account? Bumi from Iju. Yes, we are on Facebook and we are currently live. Our Facebook account is Jordan105.5FM.
0: Yeah, you can
9: Jordan105.5FM.
0: All right. Hello, good morning to you.
14: Good morning, Jordan FM.
0: Good morning. Your name, where are you calling from?
14: We thank God for everything.
0: Please give us your name.
14: God bless you, people. It's well with you. We have said it all. No one can stand, no one can stand there for each other, Iko, Obio, all of them. If they agree together, they can succeed and bring the presidency down. But who will stand there for each other? Even if they succeed, they will put Nigeria and Anamaki. They will come here fight, give themselves. They can even do what they have accepted before they will disagree. That's on their platform. Then on also election. I don't know, this government they have pleasure in innocent blood. Let them serve innocent blood. Let them save our state. Let them give them free and fair election so that Nigeria will move forward. God bless Nigeria. Thank you.
0: Thank you so much. All right, 09060-6000-3352 for calls and for WhatsApp is 08072214389. Let's take one more message and we'll get the parting shot of Mazi.
9: All right. Hi, Jordan FM, the crew and the analysts. The issue of coalition agreed between Atiku, Obi, Mark and Lee to defeat the present administration or APC with the forces on ground is likely not to be taken seriously. And yeah, Ademola Adeleke Oyebanji shouldn't cause havoc. To me, I foresee unsettlement in the state because of the interest of those opposition parties. Thanks, Adetunji Ademola David from Obawole Ifakoijaiye local government, Lagos.
0: Thanks. All right, thank you so much, Mazi. Let's have a parting shot.
5: Well, I've always said we need tranquility in this country. We need peace. The coalition, if I were to advise you, I would ask you to sit down, sleep over it, and present a sellable, credible presidential candidate that will give a good fight to our present president. Anything outside that is dead on arrival. You need to work as a team. You must sacrifice selfishness and greed for you to achieve what you want to achieve. In Oshun, I want to appeal to the president and Adeleke. Let there be peace in the state. The president give instruction to make sure that the election will go smoothly, freely, and credible. Then Adeleke, make sure you don't blow things out of proportion by raising alarm where there's no alarm. But even though the alarm you have raised, let there be investigation. Let it be properly investigated
0: okay.
5: to make sure that it's not what is day out. God bless you.
0: God bless you. Thank you so much, Mazi. And also to your address, a statement made earlier by the caller, which is that there's no vacancy in Aso Rock. Honestly, whether there is vacancy or you think there is no vacancy, I think the power really lies in you coming out to vote in the upcoming election. You decide if there's a vacancy or not by coming out to vote for your preferred candidate in the upcoming election next year. So don't just, you know, say there is no vacancy. There's vacancy. Decide that with your vote. That being said, thank you so much, everybody who has been a part of the show today. We do appreciate each and every single one of you for your calls and for your messages. And a special thank you to our analyst for the day, Mazi Chinedum Obioha. We do appreciate you for always taking time out of your busy schedule to be here every Tuesday. And thank you so much once again. My name is Aurel Lua Ogunshulu.
9: And my name is Ricky Kareem.

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0: A very good morning to you from wherever you're listening to us. And it's Podbeat on Jordan 105.5. It's good to be here again. It's a Tuesday, the 11th day in the month of August. Slowly and steadily, the month is getting into its final stages, and then the year, as we call it, is moving in a steady pace. And my prayer always is that every time we come around, we will meet you in good health, hale and hearty, and that everything you desire, everything you wish for, everything you work for will come true for you. But we always say here, we are here to talk sport. My name is Olalekan Dixon. I won't be running solo because I expect my supporting cast to come around soonest. But I have Peter Olani with me in the studio, and I have our able social media and multimedia guys also with me in the studio here. So it's Jordan 105.5 from henceforth. You can always catch us on our Facebook channel to watch us even as we produce the best of programming here on Jordan 105.5. You will love it. At least attach faces to the beautiful names you've been hearing all this while. So let's go, as we are here to talk sport. Our focus this morning is going to be vastly in transfer matters, and also we'll be talking about the politics of football, because as it is right now, the pressure it's on as on FIFA, as the United States has waded in on the matter between Infantino re-election and the brouhaha he's facing with other people in the federation, and it is not something palatable at this moment. Somebody said yesterday, he said, if you accuse African leaders of always wanting to stay too long in power, take a case study of Infantino, and that when you give people the chance and they have the ability to remain in power for a very long time, definitely trust them, they will take that chance. And I think that is what Infantino is trying to do right now with the makeup of FIFA and those loopholes that he can exploit. But as it is, pressure is mounting on FIFA president Gianni Infantino as the UEFA, CONCACAF, and Africa, Asia Football Confederation begin to raise concerns and begin to communicate loudly to everybody to in their own plans to make sure that they disrupt the re-election plans of Infantino. And Donald Trump has thrown in his weight behind Infantino, warning against replacing the FIFA president. And is like, if the emphatic statement they made was that if Infantino was removed from office, definitely FIFA will never make money like they used to do going forward. And I begin to wonder, the money they've been making in time past, how where was Donald Trump involved in the running of FIFA and how they've been running it? They found FIFA lucrative. The United States found FIFA as a means of also boosting their social life, and that was the reason why they decided to contest to host the World Cup at that time they did. And I think since they meddled in the affairs of FIFA under Sepp Blatter and the rest, they felt it is their duty and their prerogative to continue to meddle in FIFA's affair, which is not acceptable to a lot of us. The United States do not rule the world, especially when it comes to football, because even according to them, they believe that soccer, as they say, it is the lesser sport in their culture. So please leave our lesser sport for us and focus on your NFL, your NHL, and the NBA and the likes of them. So, but as it is unfolding development. And closer to home, there is another intriguing development, as WAFUB has written to CAF to include Nigeria in the African Championship as it's unfold, because there's been a precedent in time past. I think was it last year or thereabout, whereby a wild card was given to a country to participate. So WAFUB is, you know, appealing that Nigeria also participate in a way, but we wait to hear what CAF is going to say. But when it comes to CAF, their decision lately has not favored Nigeria in any way. We wait to see that. I have Rewon Fabio with me in the studio. Rewon, good morning.
1: Oh, good morning to everyone listening to us. It's nice to be back on the MIC as usual. As usual, this is another beautiful morning.
0: Okay, let's wade in. Sorry for not allowing you to catch your breath. Let's wade in quickly on the WAFU B, you know, trying to get the Flying Eagles into the African Youth Championship. You think he's going to fly? You think it's the right thing to do? And you think because of the precedent that have... that is on ground, can that be exploited for Nigeria to participate in the championship?
1: I think it would be good if Nigeria is given a chance to play in this tournament in the next Nations Cup for Under 20. They are the defending champion. They will go to the final. They lost, so I think the two finalists should be in the next Under 20 championship, because for WAFU B, that one slot is not enough. And you know, West Africa is almost packed with a lot of heavyweight in age grade competition. Mention Ghana, mention Nigeria, Burkina Faso, just mention all the names. All these names are big teams when you talk about this age grade competition. At least under 20 World Cup, Ghana is the only country that had that title since. And if in any tournament, you know, you didn't see Nigeria, you didn't see Ghana, I think it's not good at all. Hopefully, Guso is he's part of the WAFU B management. I think he was the president, so he has to at least, hopefully, this team must fly. CAF must just give away, put the Flying Eagles, let's see what the boys can do in the main competition.
0: Okay, well, let's see what CAF will do, but for those who do not understand why WAFU B is considering the possibility of telling CAF to put in Nigeria, there's been a precedent before now. In the 2025 edition, a wild card was allowed in, and so that precedent opened the gate for this kind of situation. Hopefully, we will get a favorable result when it comes to the Flying Eagles, because I think by the two games against Burkina Faso, they did a very good job, and I think given the opportunity in the continent, they can go ahead to, you know, get themselves into the World Cup stage. But we keep our eyes glued on that to see what the outcome will be subsequently. And to our darling and fantastic Super Falcons, and they return to training against the South African clash, and a win here we get them into the intercontinental playoff. And I think should we, like I asked you earlier, should we be expectant from what we've seen? The report is that the camp is in a solemn manner, and everybody is just not happy the way they crashed out. Should this propel them to get a victory over South Africa, or you feel that the morale is so down and they might not have what it takes to muster the courage or the effort or the will to get themselves into the intercontinental playoff? What should we expect in a game between Nigeria and South Africa?
1: I think this game will be clearly contested. For the ladies, they have to just cheer up and face this game. You know, this game is another route entirely to get to the World Cup. And if we're talking about the title, they won title 10 times. So let another team win it. Just get this job done. Beat South Africa, but it won't be easy at all. If you ask me, yes, but maybe the morale is there or not. At least the coach and everybody should get it right this time. And this is the second chance. They should take it serious. If they can beat South Africa, I think that continental also will not be that difficult, because that continental, I know it's not all the big teams will not go to the continental stuff, but since we found ourselves here, just beat South Africa, then let's see what happens in the next two games.
0: The dicey thing about this, about female football, is the fact that you can't predict what's going to happen. Because I remember one of these competitions, I can't remember the year now, when Canada were not even very strong in female football, and I think the opening game of that competition, they faced the Nigeria female team, and I think we were beaten like 3 goals or thereabout, and because Nigeria had the overwhelming favorite for that game, but when the game started, we couldn't place our pass very well. We couldn't do anything. Canada took advantage of us. So I'm not always confident when we go outside of the Africa continent to play teams, even teams that seems we are going to blow away. At the end of the day, we just find a way of always knocking it off. But it's still a long bridge to go. Let's clear these hurdles first and see if we can get into the intercontinental playoff later in the year, around October, November. And why this is still going on, the WAFCON is still going on also, so one does not stop the other. But it's still a good chance that our ladies are still in Morocco, and hopefully they'll be leaving Morocco with good news, because qualification for the World Cup is what is most important to us. We've won the AFCON 10 times, and whosoever is winning it now is not catching up to our title haul in no time. So let's get into the World Cup, and it will also give a chance for the new blood to get on board, because I feel that after this WAFCON and after this continental
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0: Odega and the likes of them,
1: I think
0: after the last tournament, Oshoala should have just been let go, giving a very good thank you for her service to the nation. But the coach still deem it fit, and even that is, she's not playing enough, but that is that anyway. So we wish those girls the best as they begin their preparation. 13th of August is when the playoff will happen, and we hope that they do us proud. All right, so and the junior Tigress, our female ladies will still face Cameroon again in a World Cup decider, and I think Afro Basket junior Tigress face Cameroon again, semifinal spot at stake.
1: You know, in the first game that the both sides faced, they defeated the Tigers. But hopefully, this time around, maybe the coach should have learned some lessons, do what they failed to do in the first game. Because sometimes when you have second chance, you have the opportunity to correct some of the mistake. You have to do it well. But sometimes also, your opponent can even get one over you again and make it twice. But hopefully, this time around, the semifinal ticket, we will get it, hopefully. I wish the ladies all the best.
0: Hopefully we will get it, and that is that for local news. It's still brewing, and before we move away from local news, why Nigeria is doing so bad in competitions we've participated in, the NFF over the course of the weekend still have the audacity to post out a statement that the news circulating around that the NFF is against the re-election of Infantino is false and not true, and they distance themselves from those kind of news. That is it's an agenda from distractor who wants to put the NFF in bad light with FIFA. I felt they should have said who want to put the NFF in bad light with Infantino, because it is purely about Infantino getting on board. But that is everybody pursuing an agenda right now, and maybe for those in the NFF, their own agenda is their own re-election, and they are not bothered about Nigeria football doing well. And I think by virtue of all these things that have been happening, Guzzo must go. I think he should leave. He doesn't have anything to contribute to our sport. For a man who came through the ranks and who managed club in the land, I felt his football knowledge should be super, and but alas, like every other person, when they get there, it seems as if they just lose the ability to do what is right. We will go on a very quick break right now, and the moment we come back, the phone line is going to be open, and

0: Also, we will talk street transfers. Done deal as at 11th of August from the major leagues in the world. Maybe today we'll take the EPL and the La Liga, because these are the top two leagues in the world. And then when we come back, you can call us and let's discuss about your club, and let's discuss about things that are not making you happy when it comes to Nigerian football and Nigerian sports. Stay with us. We'll be back in a jiffy.
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0: We are back, and it's still Spot Beat on Jordan 105.5. I'm Olalekan Dixon, and I have Rewon Fabi with me. I have Peter Olaniyi, and I have our multimedia guys. The number to call is 090-6000-3352. Rewon, the last round of qualifiers for the Champions League is almost done. Can we have fixtures for the qualifiers for today?
1: So for today, Bodo Glee to be facing Union St. Gallus by 5 p.m. Then Kayat Almaty versus Lake Sofa by 4 p.m. Then we have Sabah Manzari versus Anos by 5 p.m. Kanos Zagiris versus Daniel Zagreb also by 6 p.m. We have Nigment versus Olympiakos by 6:30. We have Westa Belgrade versus Apo Besheva of Israel by 7 p.m. We have Bratislava versus Malby by 7:15. We have Sergi versus Alala by 7:15. We also have Stormgas versus Fenerbahce by 7:30. Lyon versus Sparta Prague by 8 p.m. So, and lot of games. So, also in the conference, we still have some games also. We have Apo Nimosa versus Bayern by 6 p.m. Then Panathinaikos versus CSK by 6:30.
0: Okay, I think two teams I'm impressed with. Although I felt that by virtue of what Bodo Glimt did yesterday and the position they got to, maybe they should have been exempted from this qualifiers, but you know, it is always country ranking, not based on what you did, and I think that affected them. But I'm particularly impressed with Karat Amate. They came into the league phase last season and they jubilated or through. They had fun, and I think this time around they pushed themselves this far in the qualification again. I think it's a good one. I'm rooting for them. I would want them to come again. You know, they started like that with this club from Azerbaijan, Karabakh. You know, that was how Karabakh too started, then trying to push qualification once in a while, until they themselves became a superpower in European football. And we know that almost every season we see Karabakh playing in Europe. If it's not the Champions League, it's the Europa, it's the Conference League. So for Karat Amate, if you can hear me from your country, I am rooting for you. Good luck to you guys. And for Bodo Glimt, we want to see you again in the Champions League to give us those runs you give us. At least they help us to remove a lot of big teams, and they defeated a lot of them. And so far, so to transfer window, the phone line is open. You can call in now. We want to hear from you. Let's hear you talk about your transfer. Are you contented with what your club has done so far? Are you hopeful for the next season? And do you think there is hope for Nigerian football still? And how do you feel we can go about removing officials that are not doing very well for our football from office? Shegu Adegbami is the lone voice right now shouting it through the roof that the federal government need to intervene to stop the re-election of Gusso. And I think we need a lot of other voices to join that agenda, because I feel they've not done anything tangible for Nigerian football. That is my opinion, and I stand by it at any time. Major transfer, let's go to the La Liga. And so far, so good. The major spenders in this window in the La Liga has been virtually Real Madrid. They've dictated the pace with their signing. And so far, we have Juan Demande. It's a right winger from RB Leipzig with 125 euros. 125 euros.

0: back from Liverpool, free transfer, and other returns, including loan, like Endrick is returning back, and promotions from Castillas. That's their junior team. For Barcelona, they have Anthony Gordon. He's a left winger and a forward from Newcastle United, 17 to 18 million. The report varies from time to time. Euros. And Karim Adeyemi, right winger from Borussia Dortmund. Hello, good morning.
1: Hello, good morning, guys.
0: Good morning, sir.
1: Yeah, show me, Ben, you're calling from Abiyo.
0: All right, sir.
1: Yeah. Yeah, I think it's right that we should stop. I saw a lot of people blaming Super Falcon on this their defeat, last defeat. So it's not bad. They've not done bad because this edition, among the 14, they won 10. So they've done well. So they've done well. They need to know other countries also. They are not playing. So I remember those years also that the Egyptian men also, they won it, they won it. Where are they now? I think they won it 8 times or 7 times then. So we need to let my own prayer, the only thing that is very painful, that assuming it happen when they get to semi-final, it will be that we won't be something happy. So I think let's wish them all the best against South Africa. As for the transfer, I think for me, I think Aston City need a winger, a closer wing. They need to buy some a quality player there because they can't go without someone needs to be that wing. So it's very, very, very important. So let's see what they can do. I think Barcelona, man, they've done well in this transfer market in this season. So I think they are still discussing on the holding movement. So thank you. God bless you, everyone.
0: And God bless you, too. Show me, thank you so much. Karim Adeyemi, right winger from Borussia Dortmund, 22 million. Jesse Bisiwu, left winger, midfielder, a loan club from Club Nest. That is a Club Brugge Youth Club.
2: Hello.
3: Hello.
0: Hello, good morning.
3: Good morning.
0: Good morning.
3: Hello, good day.
0: Good morning.
3: Hey,
0: bro, good morning.
3: I want to talk about this, our Super Falcon.
0: All right.
3: Then try, it's not easy. Ten star, ten general, you understand me? It's not easy. Well, for now, they need to redeem, to repeat the team, you understand me?
0: Mm-hmm.
3: We need fresh blood, you understand, to join there. And also, all of them with experience, we need to first blow with experience, join together, you understand me? Because from the first match to the way they are playing, you know, they are not sharp like before, you understand me? And all these are our Nigerian coach now, they have been given the opportunity now. Look at the under 20, Burkina Faso beat you in preliminary. You see where to come and beat you in final 4-1. Between 15 minutes, they already scored 3 goals. And if they impose a foreign coach now, they bring foreign coach now, they start lamenting. They start lamenting. You understand me? Let them do well. Under 17, the Nigerian coaches. Under 20, Nigerian coaches. Most of all these are this in there. And the Nigerian coaches coaching there. I don't know why. Look at this national team under 20. All of them, they are lamenting. Let them prove themselves. Learn now, we are not going to participate under 20, under 17. I don't know. Look at that talent will waste. I just need to let them try. And this is our NFF. I want to call government, federal government, let them do something about this, our NFF. They don't know anything. They are not artists. We are not qualified for World Cup. We are almost our women now. And they are sitting there. If they're not going to resign. Find solution. Let them leave the office. They don't know what they are doing. Thank you.
0: All right. Thank you, Lucky. I share your sentiment. They don't know what they are doing. I think they should leave, and let's get people that can at least push our football forward from the grassroots to youth development to our age group competition and ultimately to the senior national team. Players from Ivory Coast, Senegal, they are playing in best of the best clubs, and Osimhen is busy doing things on the field in pre-seasons, but that's a story for another day. Let's quickly go

0: into the Premiership. Rewon, who are the confirmed signing, and the amount at which they were gotten, and how it unfolded?
1: For Man City, yes, they got Anderson from Nottingham Forest. That's about £120 million. So that's a good signing for them. And also, they've sold Trafford, the goalkeeper from Man City. He moved to Leeds United. So this particular is on this close. And also for Arsenal, Bruno Guimarães is here. Let's see how it goes. They still need to sign Mazzoli, is also here. So for Guimarães, it's £75 million with some add-ons. Then for Zolis, I think that one is around £30 million or so. So let's see how it goes. Faro is now a Liverpool player on loan from Barcelona. So the man on Araujo,
0: okay,
1: of Barcelona. So he moved from Barcelona to Liverpool on loan. So Chalobah is also, he also joins Como, £30 million from Chelsea. Lucas Digne joins PSG from Aston Villa, £8.5 million. And also we have Bayern Dui joins Celta Vigo on loan from Manchester United. Juan Sanchez joins Bournemouth from Sevilla, £10.4 million. And also have Daisu Yokota joins Rangers from Hannover. Then also we also have Yankonto joins Como also on loan from Borussia Dortmund. Then Justin Lema joins Dortmund from Independiente, also undisclosed. So also have a lot of transfers. Let's see how it goes. Some country, some clubs are still trying to sign more players. Let's see. Chelsea, they've signed 11 already. With their biggest signing for this season is that guy Morgan Rogers from Aston Villa. So £170 million, and they still want to. They still trying to sign more. I don't know. But it's still the business part of business of transfer.
0: Okay, the business side of transfer. And for the new boy Coventry City, they've signed Aurel Amenda, Frank Onyeka, Billy Ray, Colinane, Lin Chuana, Kyle Rushmont, and Elijah Briscoe, and so many more of them. And the names are just tongue twisting, you know. But I think because of what Lampard have done, going back to the lower division to prove himself again and bringing them up, I think we want to see. It would be nice to see Coventry repeating the feat of Sunderland. What Sunderland did last season, Coventry doing it. And
1: they're facing Arsenal in the first game.
0: That is not the end of the league. Even if they get defeated by Arsenal, it's not the end of the league. We still have 37 more games to go. But I just feel they will need to get their point as early as possible, just like Sunderland did. By the time they get to December, January, and they are tired, the points they've been able to gather will help them to stay forth. And if Coventry is staying, that means another Premiership team that have been hot for a very long time might go down. And from what we've seen last season, maybe we will consider Tottenham Hotspur for going down with all the money
1: then
0: maybe we look at Nottingham Forest also, because they've been dealing with relegation for a very, very long time. And that is Peter Work. He's telling us that our time is up for today. So thank you so much for everybody that have called in, everybody that have listening. You can always watch us on Jordan FM on Facebook. All of our programs will be on that channel, and follow us and let's gather your conversations online. You will really, really enjoy it. Thank you so much. It's been a very good day, everyone. Thank you, Peter. Thank you. My name is Olalekan Dixon. See you tomorrow. Enjoy your day. Sayonara. Jordan.

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0: 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If you look at your time now, it is currently 8:37, and you know what the time is. It is about time for Financial Solution. That is the segment of the show where we talk about making money, spending your money, investing your money, progressing your money, anything that involves money. This is where we talk about it. My name is Rookie Kareem, and it's always a pleasure to be on your radio set with you. So good morning once again. And as you know, I'm not always here alone. I've got my ever gorgeous lady in black with me.
1: I'm here as well with Rookie Kareem. My name is Oreoluwa Ogunsodu, and yes, we're so happy to be back for the Financial Solution. You know, to talk about money, you will always find us there in the forefront.
0: True.
1: When it comes to making money and expanding, you know, making your money, multiplying your money, managing your money, you know, investing right and upscaling personal brand, entrepreneurship, you always find us there.
0: Yeah.
1: And yes, we're glad to be back for the Financial Solution Show for Tuesday.
0: True. And yeah, I want to say that I'm proud of our listeners. Everyone that took advantage of the Advertise Your Business Monday yesterday, and they called in and sent in messages and all, I am proud of you. And that is a way to start your week. Now, this is a Tuesday, and today we will be delving into something more real, something more practical, which is diversifying your income. This is so important. You know, yesterday when I came into the studio, Ore and I talked about the whole "it can always get better" sort of thing, and I held on to that. And surprisingly, yesterday while I was still doing my hustle, I found myself giving a speech to some young individuals that were ready to learn and grow and become better. And I realized that Ore was actually right. Once you have that positive approach and mindset, and you just know that you're going to keep moving, opportunity will always find you. And just make sure that you are ready when the opportunity finds you, because that's the main thing. In as much as a lot of people want to diversify their income and all, they don't prepare themselves for it. It's like a woo-woo thing. Oh, I want to have several sources of income. What is your other source of income? What are you working on? From hearing my voice right now, you know, Rookie is a presenter. But then I'm also a life coach, and I train people on self-improvement and all. And I work on that too as well. So when that happens, it comes easily. I think there was also a time when I was a business owner. Like, I had a business selling jewelry. Truthfully, the business is still there. The only problem is I am not ready. Do you understand? Like, I don't have stocks available. And that is what I mean by always preparing yourself when it comes to diversifying your income.
1: I totally agree with you. And I also think that sometimes we underestimate the aspect or the place for preparedness, because no matter what you want to do, if you want to in whatever aspect of your life, honestly, especially when it comes to your finances, you have to be prepared. You have to plan yourself. You have to, you know, make room for the growth you want to happen. Is it, you know, learning a new skill? Now I'm talking about that, you know, having different branches of income, like how I would like to call it.
0: Yeah.
1: You know, how prepared are you? How do you want to do it? Do you want to learn a new skill? Do you want to get a new degree? Do you want to get a new training or something? You know, getting prepared for what exactly you are planning for is an aspect that a lot of people miss. And so when the opportunity does present itself, they are not ready because they were not prepared for that opportunity that they want. So that is why for some people, in whatever aspect, right, whether you're an entrepreneur, you are, you know, a corporate worker, you are just being your own personal brand and the rest of that, if you do not, you can be planning for something, have a whole setup plan, it's a whole setup goal, and say, oh, I want to get to this thing, I want to achieve this particular goal. And if you do not, no matter how what you do, no matter you getting everything ready to achieve that goal, if you're not prepared for when the goal eventually manifests, sometimes you get to the goal and then lose it. So you did all of the work in preparing for achieving this goal, and then when you get to the goal, okay, let's say for example you want to you want to, you are building a business and you want to begin to serve, maybe before your current stock or the way you start, people that you serve right now is about 10 people, and you really, your goal is to grow that business to be able to serve 100 people. Now you've taken out loans, corporate loan for your business, you've done your marketing, you've done everything you need to do, and then there is no stock to serve those 100 people. There is no, you know, customer relation to keep those 100 people that are coming in. There is no way you've prepared to retain those, retain to serving those new 100 people you're going to be serving. Now you've got the goal. You're able. You, now you have the stock, or you have the space. You have the money to serve those 100 people. But then you still lose, you know, remaining in business or getting or achieving that set goal. Why? Because you're not prepared by putting other things in place. So I do think that most of the time we focus on just trying to get to the goal and forget to prepare for when that goal eventually is achieved. How do I sustain? How do I retain that level that I've gotten into? You want to get promotion at work. Now you've done everything you need to do, you've been diligent, you've been showing up, mm-hmm. you've been doing this. Now the training that requires you to remain in the position that you're aiming for, you've not gotten that training. Now because of how active you've been at work and you showing up at work and you doing everything possible for you to get that promotion, you got the promotion, but you are then lacking and not able to retain the promotion. Why? Because you did not get the right training to retain the new exactly. position you've attained. So sometimes it's not only about preparing for the goal, it's not about, you know, having a goal rather. Yeah, it's about preparing to get the goal, not just get the goal, retain and maintain, you know, the achievement of that goal. That's what I want to say.
0: Wow, that is so deep. That is super, super deep. But then do not forget that our focus today is on diversifying your income. And diversifying your income simply means having several streams of income, which is super important in this 2027. A lot of things is happening. Like, I remembered when I had like three major sources of income, just three. And that three, the first income comes like at the beginning of the month, the second one comes like in the middle, and then the third one comes like at the third. So I was always having money every month. The moment I didn't even have to worry about my 9-to-5 or my salary for what salary months, it just comes in. And that, and there are some people that have worked on their several sources of income to the point that they make money every day or every week, which is the best way you can go about things.
1: All right, so we'll go on a quick break and we'll come back, continue with the conversation this morning on the Financial Solutions Show, which is the need for you to diversify your income. Are you prepared? Do you know what you want to do? How do you want to achieve this seamlessly? We'll discuss right here. So don't go anywhere. My name is Aurelia Ogunshodu.
0: And my name is Ruki Karim.
2: How are you doing today? I trust you've had a great and a rewarding day. All right, so I'm not going to be alone in the studio. I'll be talking with a lady who is very progressive in what she does, and she'll be talking about the digital economy and how you can leverage on that system, you know, to improve your lot. And she is the founder and CEO of How Digital Resources. Put your hands together, clap, jump, shout for the one and only Mrs. Halima Zachary Yakub.
3: Thank you for having me.
2: Thank you for being here. Okay, so now let's get straight into it. For the benefit of those who don't know anything about the digital economy and all, don't go too complicated, because this is not the event. I know you have an event coming up which we'll talk about in a bit, but who don't know nothing about digital economy, just something you can tell them to bait them in.
3: The simplest way to explain what digital economy is all about is that it has come to demystify the way, manners, how we do things. Okay, and when I say doing things, I mean everything, the way we work, the way we make money, the way we do businesses, and even the way we get loans.
2: That's fair enough. So when you think of digital, of course, you think of what the email did to the post office. That's a very simple way to think of it. But now she's talking about you can leverage on the digital economy system. Now, so you have an event coming up where you're going to teach people how to leverage on the system to empower people. You know, because the truth, if you don't know something, if people are leveraging on it, getting better, improving their personal economy from it, what you don't know, you don't know it. So tell us about this event.
3: Okay, the event team is tagged as Learn, Unlearn, Relearn, then earn. So based on that, digital economy has made opportunities to be unlimited, and it has helped each and everyone who have taken time to learn, to relearn, to unlearn, to earn, and it has given them financial stability and, of course, financial convenience.
2: I like the tag of the event. Learn, unlearn, relearn. They remove the L and then earn. Beautiful. So at this Learn, Unlearn, Relearn, and Earn Summit, I mean, why did you plan the event this way and at this time? Because I know usually you go around the country, you know, having this digital economy summit. Why is it taking this form this time?
3: Remember, there's one thing that is everywhere now. That is rain. We're in a rainy season. Number two, also remember again that digital economy brought convenience. So now, this particular event is going to be online because we want each and everyone to be able to participate from their comfort zones. That is it.
2: Okay, so of course, the rain. Ah, madam, I registered. Because of the rain, I cannot come. Yeah, that makes a lot of sense. And since it is online, you really don't have any excuse not to join. And usually, I know when she does summit, it's usually free. So let me ask, just to be sure. Is this one free?
3: Free as usual. Okay.
2: And it's going to be on Zoom.
3: Yes. Comfortably, all you need to be part of this will be internet service, then an app on your phone, which is Zoom app. That is all you need to be part of this. And guess what? 30 minutes is all you need to be available for this.
2: 30 minutes for some TV series that one episode is longer than 30 minutes. So, I mean, it's something you're going to be doing from your comfort zone again. Now, at this particular event, I know it's via Zoom. We've cleared that already. It's going to be online. People should enjoy it from their comfort zone. What should people expect at this free Zoom event?
3: Okay. You know, the idea of digital, people have been hearing it here and there. So the first thing is to learn. We are going to expose and educate people. I mean, the participants, as in their body that is abound in this digital economy, right? Then we are going to get them to offload the baggages, that is the unlearn, the baggages of the negative or, you know, bad experiences they might have had in the digital economy. We are going to help them and educate them on how to unbundle those, right? Then relearn. We are now going to teach them, expose them, showcase them, inform them of ways. Imagine a situation whereby somebody can be making like $2, $2 to $3 every day as an earning, right? And as we speak, we have many youths, many adults who are right here in Nigeria, but because of the information they have gotten and the action they have taken, you know, they are able to work from here. They are able to think of multiplying their fund. So that should let us understand the fact that we need to relearn. So when you now relearn, what are you relearning? You are relearning what are the ways that are working. That is all that you are going to teach them at this event.
2: Wow, that's a lot. And in 30 minutes, the summit will be done and it is free. Remember that. 30 minutes and it is free. 30 minutes and it is free. Now, from your pool of knowledge and experience, what would you say has been the primary cause? I know you've talked about some people having bad experiences when it has to do with the digital economy, but from your experience, you've been at this for a long time. What would you say has been the primary cause? Maybe you could tell us one or two as to why this negative experience has come up.
3: Okay, for me, if you want to go far in life, you must have bad experiences. It's part of success. It is normal. As a matter of fact, it is good for you to fail because that is what will enlighten you. That will widen your pool of knowledge. So number one thing is inadequate knowledge. And from some, zero knowledge. You know, there's going to be between zero and inadequate. Then number two, impatience. Number three, greed. These three factors are the main problems, the main causes for whatever. As I've listed them, that means, you know, I told you I'm experienced too. So I've gone through those stages as well. An average individual, many don't want to get to the facts about something. They just want the result. So that is inadequate knowledge or zero knowledge. As an average individual, many want it quick. And for an average individual, many want it like, okay, what is happening?
2: Beautiful. Nicely put together. Why do you think anyone listening should not miss this event? I know we've talked about that. It's 30 minutes. We've talked about that it's going to be via Zoom. We've also talked about that it is free. 30 minutes, Zoom, free. Why else do you think someone shouldn't miss this event?
3: Number one, it's an exposure opportunity for them. Most importantly, they are going to get exposed to facts, information, chances that they don't know, okay? And of course, after that, after the training, that week, they don't see any reason why somebody should know that this opportunity can help me become better financially. And many are, you know, many people are complaining in this country. This complaint has always been like that since time immemorial. There's never been a time whereby government is putting food on our table or putting food in our mouth. We have to explore, we have to define, we have to create, we have to find information about opportunities and, of course, act. So when you attend this free zone, you'll be able to get exposure and educated about things that are happening in the digital realm that you can also explore. So anyone participating in this event will be able to have exposure to what the skill looks like and, of course, what and how can they have leverage. You understand? So those are the things we are going to be teaching them on this day, exposing to them, and we are going to be showing them proof. You understand? The bottom line is exposition. People need information. Information goes a longer way. So this opportunity will expose them to what and what they can also be doing that can make them to the barest minimum to be financially stable and, of course, have financial ease. Financial ease.
2: Wow. 30 minutes. Remember, I'll keep singing it in your ears. 30 minutes via Zoom. All she said on how to leverage the digital economy, and of course, the event is free. So I know we've been talking about the event for a while, but let's have the date and the time so that it starts registering in our minds.
3: Wednesday, August 12th, 2026 at 8 p.m. We are going to be meeting on Zoom. Wednesday, August 12th, 2026.
2: So now, for those who wouldn't want to miss this, how can they register for this free Zoom Digital Economy Summit? How can they register? Tell us.
3: All you have to do is to send WhatsApp. Let me say that again. WhatsApp, not SMS. WhatsApp. Send WhatsApp, yes or interested, to 0704282 5204. Let me take that again. 0704282 5204. And what are you sending to that number on WhatsApp? Interested or yes?
2: So you heard it. Is it that you send interested or yes? Y-E-S. Yes. So you send it to this number. The number again, and it's WhatsApp, please. WhatsApp only, not SMS. So WhatsApp only, please. 0704282 5204. That's 0704282 5204. Send yes or interested to that number via WhatsApp. All right, our time is almost fast spent, so let's have final words from you on, I mean, we've talked about digital economy. The event is free. It's via Zoom. It's 30 minutes. 30 minutes. Some TV shows are longer than, one episode is longer than 30 minutes. And you see that we didn't watch like four episodes. You binge watch it. So, final words from you, ma'am.
3: If you have listened to this minute, it means you are ready to learn, unlearn, relearn, and of course, earn. Imagine a situation whereby you can be seeing like $2 to $3 every day. Imagine a situation where you can be empowered with knowledge, I mean skill, that you can actually be able to also generate income from your comfort zone. Imagine those two. So if you who don't want to continue to be in the same state, so what I would advise you to do is to send that message now, yes or interested, to 0704282 5204. And again, get yourself Zoom app on your phone.
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2: Oh, my God. We shine bright like no other. Oh, and I be walking past my co-worker. And now come back a lawyer. So I'll get this shame.

0: You're welcome back to the Financial Solution Show right here on Jordan 105.5 FM Lagos. My name is Orelua Ogunsholu, and this morning we do have a guest in the studio who is here to share an opportunity that you can be a part of. I have Amma from Vantage Markets. Good morning to you, Amma. Thank you so much for being here.
1: Good morning. Thank you for having me again.
0: Yeah, again, another week. All right. So I am from, of course, Vantage Markets. So for our listeners hearing about Vantage Markets for the first time, tell us a little about the company and what the Smart Traders Workshop that you have coming up is all about.
1: Good morning again, Nigeria. Good morning, Lagos. So I'm Al again from Vantage Markets. So who is Vantage Markets? We're a company that has over 17 years of experience in the financial market. We offer you platform to trade CFD assets like Forex, like commodities such as oil, gold, shares like Amazon, Twitter, which is X, Netflix as well, and stocks like assets like cryptocurrencies. You can actually trade the private movement of these assets on our platform. So we offer you not just a platform, we also offer you education. So what that this means is we're very educational focused. We are very client-centric focused, meaning our clients come first. Like I said, we have over 17 years of experience in the market, which means that if you give birth to a child 17 years ago, the child is no longer a baby. The child is almost an adult. That's how long we've been in the market. And we're heavily regulated. So before you do a business or start any business, you need to make your findings. 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This means a broker you can trust, a broker you can bank on. And now we're having the Smart Traders Workshop Edition 2 here in Lagos on the 13th of August 2026, Thursday, 10 a.m. prompt at Plot 8, Memuna Tayodeji Crescent, Oregun, Ikeja. We had these last month. We had this last month, 30th of July, and now we've brought another opportunity for people who were unable to attend. So if you're unable to attend, you're looking for how to make sustainable source of income, trading the financial market, or just so something for you to add to what you're currently doing, then join us this Thursday at Plot 8, Memuna Tayodeji Crescent, Oregun, Ikeja. But you need to register, as registration is very, very important. So send Lagos 4 to 091-66-70-4000. Send Lagos 4 to 091-66-70-4000.
0: Okay, I love that. It's practical because that's how most people learn best. So what exactly is this workshop for? Do you need any trading experience before attending the Smart the Vantage Market, that's the Smart Traders Workshop?
1: Now, this workshop is for anybody and everybody looking to break free from the current Nigeria situation or Nigeria economy. Now, if you're looking to add something to what you're currently doing, say you're a 9-to-5er, you have a business you're running, or you're looking for something to do, this workshop is for you. Now, we're looking for two categories of people because this workshop is going to be practical.
0: Okay.
1: So we're not coming to preach about the markets, preach or give you motivations. No, you've heard that before, but this is going to be different. It's going to be different in the sense that we'll be having a live trading session, a live trading on gold. So if you are a trader, you've been trading with another broker for a while, but you've not been consistent, join us this Thursday. Let's trade live on gold. Now, if you're a newbie, yes, you can also make money from the financial market this Thursday. When you come, we'll show you. We had a seminar or this workshop last week in Abuja and Port Harcourt, right? And two of our clients made 80,000 naira on the spot from the live trade we gave. 80,000 naira in just 5 minutes. That is some people's salary in a month. Now, this is where you need to be. So we'll be having a live trading session. It's going to be practical. Hands-on practical session. You're going to be seeing live chat. So if you're a beginner and you're looking for something to do, you're looking for something to add to what you're currently doing, a sustainable source of income, you need to join us on Thursday. And aside this, you'll be getting up to 10 million additional capital to your trading account. So for example, you come on Thursday and then you fund your account. Let's say you fund your account $500. Vantage Market will give you 50% of what you funded into your account. So this gives you leverage. So when you're trading the financial market, leverage is very important to you. And this gives you leverage. So because the more money you have, the more money you're likely to make in the financial market. Now that's one. Secondly, you're a beginner. This is new to you. You have never done this before. We'll be creating a trading journal template for you. 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You're looking for something different. 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When you come on Thursday, usually we price this at $1,000, $5,000 respectively, but we'll be giving it to you free. 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So these are lots more. It's what you'll be getting when you come for the Smart Traders Workshop. This starts the 13th of August, 10 a.m. prompt at Plot 8 Memun at Ayodeji Crescent, Oregon, Ikeja. So if you're coming from Ikeja, you're taking a PEP going to Ojota, stop at the first NNPC, the street beside the NNPC, a very sloppy street. Just walk down, take your sharp bend by the left. The green building before the Redeemed Church is where you're going to. Now, if you're coming from Ojota, taking a PEP going to Oregon, stop at the first bank bus stop, cross over to the other side. You see the street beside the NNPC. Just walk down the street, take your sharp bend by the left. The first building before the Redeemed Church is where you're going to. 10 a.m. prompt. Come, let's show you, let's teach you how to make money from the financial markets.
0: Interesting. So what makes the Smart Traders Workshop different from other trading seminars people have attended? Because for some people, this is not the first trading seminar they will attend. So what makes the Smart Traders Workshop different from every other seminar?
1: Value. The value Vantage Markets will be giving you on Thursday. Now, like we said, it's not just going to be practical. Theory. This is going to be a practical class where you'll be seeing real life charts. You'll be seeing what moves the market. So, for example, last week Friday, we had a live trade on NFP. NFP is a non-farm payroll that comes out from the U.S. Economy. So this determines if there are job employment in the U.S., meaning if there are job employment means the economy is good. If there are not, meaning the U.S. economy is declining. So when it comes out positive, traders buy. When it comes out negative, traders sell. So we're able to make money for our clients last week, Friday. Now, these are things we offer our clients. So if you are coming for the first time, like we said, Thursday is going to be practical classes. We're going to be showing you live trades on gold. We'll be trading gold live. So you can come with a funded account. And if you're a newbie, you come, you fund your account down there, would help you make money. So this and more is what we'll be giving you when you come for the Smart Traders Workshop coming up this Thursday at Plot 8 Memun at Ayodeji Crescent, Eta Avenue, 10 a.m. prompt. 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
0: All right. So once again, for those who are just tuning in and you've not heard the first half of our conversation, what is the Smart Traders Workshop all about?
1: Now, the Smart Traders Workshop is where what we have as a company we've put together to help people make money from the financial market. 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Now, we'll be going to be doing a live trading session on Thursday, show you what the market is, what to trade, what not to trade, having a live session on gold. 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So if you're a trader, you're trading with another broker, you can come join us on Thursday. 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This Thursday, 13th of August, time is 10 a.m. prompt, and the venue is Plot 8, Memun at Ayodeji Crescent, Oregun, Ikeja. And you need to register because registration is very, very important. We're only looking for 50 people because we'll be doing this in our office, right? So just 50 people from Jada FM, send Lagos 4 to 091-66-70-4000. Send Lagos 4 to 091 0961-6670-4000. Send Lagos 4 to 091-6670-4000. Now, there's one thing I would leave before I go, right? People, the financial market is just like any business. There's definitely going to be risks. We'll tell you there's no risks, then we're lying to you. There's definitely going to be risks. But what we do mostly here at Vantage is to make sure that your profits are more than your losses. So what do we mean? So if, for example, we give you a ratio of 100, we make sure your profit is at 70%, your losses are 30. And we help you mitigate against the current economic situation. So you need to join us on Thursday. Let's show you how to fish and not just give you fish.
0: Yeah, is that correct? Yeah.
1: Yes, how to fish and not just give you fish. So join us this Thursday, 13th of August, at Plot 8, Memun at Ayodeji Crescent, Oregun, Ikeja, 10 a.m. prompt. 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So send Lagos 4 to 091-6670-4000. 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
0: All right, before we actually let you go, can you just talk to someone who is listening right now and is still a bit skeptical about attending? Should I attend? Should I not attend? Will he favor me? Will he not favor me? Still like having a doubt in mind. What would you like to say to such a person?
1: You need to attend. This is no time for you to have doubts. Like we said, we held this program last 2 weeks, and clients that came for this program are currently making money. They came yesterday, they placed live trades, they are making money. It's not a lot, but it's consistent. That is what you're looking for at this current stage. Now, come, let's show you how we've been doing it. This is not time for you to have. Yes, you can have that, right? That's what I said. Go online, search for Vantage Broker. You see us there. You see our address in Lagos. We've been in Lagos for 5 years now. So we're not going away. We're not running away. So come, let's show you how to make money. Now, if you don't want to trade yourself, you see, oh, this thing is too complex, my head is not carrying it, we have a system that can actually trade for you while you do your other business. So when you come on Thursday, would still show you how this works. So, but you need to register. Registration is important. So send Lagos 4 to 091-6670-4000. Lagos 4 to 091-6670-4000.
0: All right. Can you also go over when this workshop will be happening and the location that it will be happening again?
1: All right. The Smart Traders Workshop is happening this Thursday, 13th of August, at Plot 8, Memun at Ayodeji Crescent, Oregun, Ikeja. So if you're coming from Ikeja, you take a napep, going to Ojota, tell them you're stopping at the first NNPC, the sloppy street beside the NNPC. Just walk down, take your sharp bend by the left. The green building before the Redeemed Church is where you're going to. Now, if you're coming from Ogba, the same thing, taking a pep from Allen Junction straight to Ojota. Stop at the you're not getting Ojota, stop at the first NNPC. If you're coming from Ojota, stop at the first bank bus stop, cross to the other side. It's 10 a.m. prompt, 13th of August 2026, this Thursday. That's next tomorrow. So this is time for you to take charge of your finances. Join us on Thursday. Let's show you how you can make sustainable income from the financial market. So send Lagos 4 to 091-6670-4000. Send Lagos 4 to 091-6670-4000.
0: Okay, thank you so much, Amma.
1: Thank you.
0: Any other thing you want to add or before we let you go?
1: Yes. So a lot of people called us when we went to Abuja.
0: Okay.
1: We're having calls on radio and people were asking, why are you guys always on radio? If you have clients, like you said. Like I said, Vantage Market is educational focus. What it means is it's like our social responsibility to Nigerians. And how do we do that? Is to ensure we help Nigerians make the right financial choices, and that's why we provide you a platform to trade in the market. The financial market is an online space, it's not a physical market, right? So all these things I've mentioned, instruments like currencies, oil, gold, you do not buy and keep, you trade the movement of this instrument. For example, what do I mean? What's this thing called? Currencies like USD over Euro.
0: Okay.
1: Last week we traded NFP. If the situation of US was bad, right, people would have sold. If it was good, people bought. Mm. And that was how we were able to make money from our for our clients. Now, this is a place you need to be. Let's show you how we've been doing it for the past 17 years. The strategies we've used for our clients are still working. We've tested, we've back-tested, we've tested all over and all over again to make sure that any clients coming on our platform remain consistently profitable. Mm. So you need to be at the Smart Traders Workshop. This is not time for you to sit down and look in. The country is not smiling. The economy is not being friendly to anybody. One source of income is a trouble if that's what you currently have. So you need to be at the Smart Traders Workshop this Thursday, 13th of August, 10 a.m. prompt. So it's, most people will be like, oh, it's for just educated people. No, it's not just for educated people. If you are hungry, if you are looking for how to get out of your current situation, then the financial market is the second or the first opinion, the first choice you have. So join us this Thursday, 13th of August, 10 a.m. prompt, Block 8, Plus 8, Memun at Ayodeji Crescent, Oregun, Ikeja. Registration is very important, so we need to know how many people we're expecting. Like we said, 50 max. Okay. So send Lagos 4 to 091-6670-4000. Send Lagos 4 to 091-6670-4000.
0: All right. Thank you so much, Amma, from Vantage Market.
1: Thank you for having me.
0: Yes, our pleasure. Thank you so much for coming.

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0: will be going further into the diversifying your income topic. And tomorrow we're going to be having a special guest. 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
1: Yeah, absolutely. So tomorrow is going to be packed. We have the guest that is coming tomorrow. If you know, you know, you don't want to miss it. Because if you're looking to diversify your income seamlessly, easily, and figure out a way to do it where you as the diversifier is not suffering, I do think you should tune in tomorrow at 8:40 a.m. for the Financial Solution Show.
0: Because there's actually a whole lot when it comes to diversifying your income.
1: Absolutely.
0: Some people do it too early. They start and they're not absolutely ready, and they end up losing money. Some do it without information. Some do not understand inflation and all of that. So we are getting you an expert that has experience with regards to this, that will be talking in depthly about it, and you can also ask your questions as well. So you do not want to miss tomorrow's segment at all.
1: Absolutely. So we look forward to talking to you tomorrow again for on the Financial Solution Show. But for today, it's a wrap. Thank you guys so much for being a part of the show today, and of course we'll be back by 9:30 for Jordan in Focus. So make sure you don't change that dial still. And to this conversation is really, really important, because it's about your safety. So don't go anywhere. My name is Oreluwa Ogunsholu.
0: Yeah, and my name is Ricky Karim. And just like Ore said, you know how insecurity is in Nigeria. It's important for us to prioritize our safety. So join us again by 9:30 for Jordan in Focus.

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1: 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And today...
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0: Good morning once again and welcome back to The Breakfast Show right here on Jordan 105.5 FM Lagos. It is now time for the Jordan in Focus segment of The Breakfast Show. And as you know, we get to focus on important conversations, important sectors, talk about challenges you're facing, policies, and of course, prefer solutions to some of the challenges that these various sectors are facing right here on the show. And it comes your way Tuesdays, Wednesdays, and Fridays as well. So if you are an ardent listener of The Breakfast Show, you would know that this show comes your way Tuesdays, Wednesdays and Fridays. So from 9:30 a.m. all the way to 10 a.m. And today is certainly no different. My name is Oreolua Ogunsholu.
1: And my name is Rookie Kareem. This is my third good morning for the day.
0: Absolutely.
1: And The Breakfast Show has been fantastic. It's about time for us to focus on trending issues in Nigeria. What should our focus be on? Because distraction currently going on where a lot of people have focused on distractions. They focus on trends, social media content. They don't even want to educate themselves on what is really happening in Nigeria. And that is why we have the Jordan in Focus. It's like a wake-up call to you Nigerians. This is where your attention should be, and today is not any different. We will be focusing on something that has been bothering us in Nigeria for quite a while.
0: Definitely.
1: And that is insecurity. And the aspect at which we're focusing on is home safety, personal safety, travel safety, and online safety. Basically, how can you protect yourself? How can you protect yourself from being kidnapped, being robbed, the high level of banditry, hoodlums, all of those things that is going on in the society? How can you protect yourself? And today is a special episode because we will not be doing it alone.
0: Absolutely.
1: We've got a very distinguished, honored guest. He's joining us today virtually, and he's a seasoned police officer. He's an administrator, a community policing consultant, and a man with over 4 decades of experience. Like, he has got a lot of experience in policing and public service. He has served in various capacity across different commands, including the divisional crime officer and the police public relation officer. He has also attended several prestigious commands. I know as you're hearing this, you're wondering, who is this? Who is the special honored guest? And that is Dr. Olayinka Bashir Balogun. Welcome, Dr. Olayinka Bashir Balogun.
0: Good morning to you, sir.
2: Good morning.
0: Yes,
1: it's such an honor to have you right here join us on this particular segment, because he's a consultant of the Police Servicing Commission on the community policing, and it's such a privilege to have you. Good morning once again.
2: Well, I'm hearing you.
0: Yeah.
2: Good morning.
0: All right. So let's get into the conversation that we have today, which, of course, is focusing on home safety, personal safety, travel safety, and online safety. So let's start to start with, what does personal safety really mean? And what simple things do you think everyone can do to stay safe every day? Because, again, like Ricky had earlier highlighted, the current situation of insecurity in the country requires us to, you know, do more when it comes to personal safety. So what would you say are the simple things that everyone can actually do to be safe or to stay safe every single day?
2: Well, when you talk of personal safety, you have actually mentioned the real issue, the real rudiment. Security is a sine qua non in any society. I'm a retired commissioner of police, and I've done this job for some time. And I know that what you tell people and what the government tells people is that you must be sure of your security, your safety. For example, you may have to start by having a guard at your gate. You may also have a guard going about with you. It doesn't have to be armed, it doesn't have to be a soldier. You can employ a security guard from any of these security companies that will alert you if there's any problem. When you handle your personal safety very well, then you can now go to the corporate safety and the community safety, because they go together.
0: Okay, thank you so much.
1: Thank you so much, Dr. Olayinka Bashir Balogun. Thank you for shedding light on that. My next question right here is, what are some common safety mistakes people make at home without even realizing it?
2: Pauline, I can't hear you. It's not clear. Please be clearer.
1: Okay. Yeah, I said, what are some of the common mistakes people make at home without realizing it? What are some things that they, some safety mistakes that they make that they don't realize that this is a mistake, but it's putting them in danger? Hello?
0: Are you there, sir?
2: We are not connecting now. Go ahead.
0: Can you hear us?
2: The question. Maybe the question is clearer.
1: Can you hear me?
2: Yes, I can hear you now.
1: Okay. So my question is, what are some of the common safety mistakes that people make at home without even realizing that that is a mistake? Like it is putting them in danger, but they don't know that.
2: For example, when you wake up in the morning, You can just look around your premises before even coming out. Find out, is anybody locking around the corner by your gate? Is anybody trying to enter your compound without the knowledge of your guard? Because you need to be at alert every time.
0: Mm.
2: In the morning, check around and see whether there's any intruder overnight. Before you sleep, go around your premises. See whether the gate has been locked. See whether somebody has left a window or a door opened behind. And of course, we should guard what you say. Guard what you say. Guard whom you talk to. Don't just expose yourself. Don't tell the whole world your business program for the day. You are going to the bank. You want to go to one. All those things should be kept to yourself. Secrecy, discretion. Some of us do those things without knowing the implications.
0: Hmm.
2: Your driver, your guard, when you are inside your vehicle with your driver, with your guard, there are some things you not say. There are some secrets you not leak out. If you check all those things, you will know that you are protecting yourself.
0: Hmm. Okay, now let's talk about families, right? Now, for parents who are already adults, they may, know some of these things in trying to keep themselves safe. But when it comes to also, educating their children or giving their children information on how to keep them themselves safe, what would you say parents should, or what are the things you think parents should teach their children from early age in order to be able to also save or protect themselves from dangers of kidnapping, and the rest of that?
2: The question is up there.
0: Can you hear me?
2: Yes, I can hear you now.
0: I said for families, what would you say are some important safety measures parents should teach their children from an early age to also be able to protect themselves?
2: Well, the family is a very important unit of any society. And so the family must be properly guided and guarded. So whoever is the head of their family must be very careful about what is happening within the family. For example, a lot of people allow their children unguarded freedom. You know, some children don't sleep until around 2-3 a.m. and the family, the husband, the wife may not know. So there's an intruder in everybody's home. If that person is not careful, your television, your internet, even the books that your children read must be properly assessed by you, by the head of the family. And you should be able to tell them, don't do this, don't do that. If a child is in the habit of coming home 12 midnight, 1 a.m., and the family is not taking note, then something is wrong. So those are the issues. They're not much, but they are very, very important. When does your son or daughter come back from school if he's still living with you?
0: Mm.
2: What type of peer groups he or she is moving with in the secondary school or the university? Those are safety measures that are very, very important because they form the cradle of what we grow up into later.
0: Mm. Thank you so much for that information.
1: All right. Can you hear me?
2: Good, I can hear you.
1: Yeah, that was very enlightening. You have been able to shed more light to our listeners, and thank you for that. We really appreciate that. So moving on to our next question. When for families, what are some important safety measures that parents should teach their children?
0: Because we're already
2: Parents are the drivers of the family vehicle. And so they too must be enlightened. They must study security issues properly. It is not for the policeman alone. It is not for the soldier. It is not for the vigilante man. It is for the father in the house, the mother in the house, to know what security is all about. Study it and then spread it to the children. A father, a mother, must not be too reserved, not to be able to talk to the children.
1: Yeah,
2: you must tell them what to do at a particular time.
1: Okay. Thank you. For the mothers out there listening, make sure that you understand this. This is Dr. Olayinka Bashir Balogun, and he's a retired police officer. And yeah, moving on to the next question. When traveling, whether within Nigeria or outside the country, what safety precautions should people take before and during their journey?
2: That is when they are outside the country.
1: Yes, when they're traveling.
2: When you are, like I said, that safety issue is the blood that must run in everybody's vein. For example, when you get to the airport, choose your friend. Don't just become anybody's friend, and don't just open up with anybody. Don't just be friendly with anybody. So if a man is carrying a bag and he says, "Can you wash this bag? I want to go so place." Part of the safety thing is for you to be alert. Reject it. Refuse it. Tell the person to carry it back to wherever he's going. Don't be too open. And you may not even tell anybody where you are going.
1: Mm.
2: When I get to U.S., I'm going to Australia, I'm going to so. It's not important. Keep to yourself and watch. Watch the man sitting near you. Watch the immigration people. Watch them and make sure that they do the correct thing.
1: Mm.
2: Of course, what you will not do in your country, you won't do it outside the country.
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0: Agree or sometimes do if they suddenly find themselves in a dangerous situation such as robbery or physical attack?
2: Well, the first thing is this issue of alertness.
0: Okay.
2: Someone enters a vehicle, and the next thing they do is to sleep off. They don't know what happens until they get to the next destination. So if you are not at alert, if anything happens, if there is an emergency, while others are reacting, you will not know. And so you may be the easiest victim. When you if for adventure you run into that kind of problem, the first thing to do is you must be calm. You must be calm. Don't make any move that will attract those people. For example, if you suddenly put your hand in your pocket or your hand in your bag, the culprits may think you are looking for something to defend yourself. So you may not make any move that will alert them or that will make them suspicious. Be at alert and watch

0: what others are doing. But the most important thing is that you must not be caught unawares. Don't wake up into a problem. You may foresee it. You may even be the person that warned the driver. Just like you warn your driver, there's a bump, there's a hole there, there's a bump there. The same way you can warn a driver. Driver, see, those of you that we see in front of us, let's watch with them in business system. So the driver may take heat, he may stop, he may take a detour, and so on. So the other thing is, let us be alert every time. Security needs alertness.
1: Okay, thank you. If you're just tuning in, this is still Jordan in Focus right here on Jordan 105.5 FM Lagos. And today we are discussing insecurity, home safety, personal safety, travel safety, and online safety. And we are doing this with our guest for today, Dr. Olainka Bashir Balogu. He is a retired commissioner of police and has been doing justice to our topic of discussion today. Now moving on to the next question that we do have for him.
2: Okay, now the next question that we have right here is, we're going to be moving to the online space because a lot of people have access to their technologies and there's just a whole lot of things that they put out there. So how do you think that they can protect themselves from online dangers? As Nigerians, what do they face putting themselves out there on social media?
0: Can you repeat that? On social media?
2: Yes, how can they protect themselves from the danger in the internet space today?
0: From being scammed.
1: From being scammed, from being deceived, from being sometimes even leading to kidnapping because they're being deceived to
0: instant locations. The first thing is that a man should realize that there are a lot of fake information, fake advances all over the place. And so when you see something that's attractive, somebody is asking to bring 10 million. That you make additional 10 million. Somebody is telling you of a job somewhere, a job you know that you yourself are not qualified for. If you fall in such a thing, then you may have to blame yourself. So the first thing is, let's everybody be contented. Let everybody be at a large. Don't take up offers that are too juicy, offers that are too good to be true. If you are a student, of course, you know that you need to read. You need to prepare. If you suddenly find somebody who tells you that there's any other way to corner or to take a shortcut, then you must be fully at alert and know that something is wrong. We know that on the news media, it is the biggest news dissemination process these days because of technology, and that is why everybody must be careful. When you hear a story that is too good, that is too true, then you know that something is wrong. If you are not sure, ask experts. Don't throw your money into a business you are not sure of. Ask those who know, those who have done it before. Get a policeman friend, get economic expert friend, and let them know what you are doing and how far you are moving. If it's a legal matter, get a lawyer friend and tell him what you have heard. He will advise you. The better thing is, don't jump into any offer. Don't jump into any issue without making proper investigation.
1: Okay, thank you so much. And based off what you just mentioned now about getting a police friend, how would you say, how important would you say is the relationship between the police and members of the community in preventing crime?
0: How important is what?
1: The relationship between the police and members of the community in order to prevent crime.
0: The police and the community are together. They are like I used to say, they are made from heaven. Without the policeman, there is no community. Without the community, there is no policeman. If you look at that word, policeman, the police there refers to those of us who are wearing the uniform. The man there refers to the members of the community, you and I and others who are not in uniform, but with whom collaboration does exist. So the policeman and the community are together, and they must be together for there to be perfect arrangement of security. The policeman is armed, he's trained, he has all the, but he must rely on information. A policeman cannot be running about looking for a suspect that he's unsure of. A suspect that may even become a problem to him. But with real collaboration, with genuine interest, a member of the police will tell the policeman, come, the man you are looking for is in so place. But he's also armed though, so don't just rush there. So take your time. The policeman will now know whether he should go back to the station and look for reinforcement before he will act. What I'm saying is that the collaboration between the policeman and members of the community cannot be overemphasized.
1: Okay.
0: It is necessary.
1: All right. Thank you so much.
2: All right. And lastly, we have the last question here, which is on, okay, could Nigerians give us... safety rules for everybody to remember every day, what should they be? Give Nigerians some safety rules that they should remember every day. Okay. What would those safety rules be?
0: The first thing is be at alert.
2: Okay.
0: A man cannot be walking aimlessly or sitting down aimlessly. If you are going somewhere, you should know where you are going and why you are going there. And as you are moving on, don't get distracted. You know, some people who will be going for something, they got a particular place, they will see a group of people gathering and discussing something. And if that is not your destination, don't stop there. Go ahead. So I don't get involved in what is happening there. That's one. That must be at a lab. Two, you must be conscious of your environment. Before you enter a compound, look around. Check. Even as the owner of the house, if you are driving in, if you come back late in the evening, I don't have a guard at the gate, don't just rush in. Take your time. Look around. Before you drive in, find out that your compound is safe. And then, don't be gullible. It's part of being safe. You have to be discerning. That is, you must scrutinize things before you act on something. Be yourself, and don't have any prejudice. The policeman is this, the policeman is that. No, know that a policeman... Hello?
1: Yeah, we can hear you.
0: You must know that a policeman is created for your safety, and so you must befriend him. When you see the bad ones, even among the police, report them to the elder, but don't be prejudiced. Don't think that's what police they do. No, you need the policeman. The policeman needs you. So the two of you must work together. You must be at alert every time. A man must be at alert every time. When you sit down, watch your surroundings. When you are standing up, watch your surroundings. When you are traveling, watch out. Even look at the faces of people in the taxi or in the cab before you enter. You may look at a particular person and your mind tells you something is wrong with this man. Find another vehicle. So that every time you must know what's going on around you. The surrounding means a lot in the area of safety and security.
1: Thank you so much for all of the information and education you've been able to do right here on Busy Schedule to make it for this interview, this short interview. If you are just tuning in today, with our guest that we had on the show is Dr. Olayinka Bashir Balogun. He is a retired commissioner of police, and we had the pleasure of discussing insecurity, home safety, personal safety, travel safety, and online safety with him right here on the show this morning. Thank you so much, sir, once again.
0: Thank you.
1: Can you hear me?
0: My pleasure.
1: Yeah, thank you. Thank you so much, sir. Thank you.
0: Okay.
1: All right.
0: My pleasure.
1: All right. And this is the very much we can take right here on Jordan in Focus for today. And we also want to hope that this is not just a usual listening situation, that you also are able to make use of the information and education being shared right here on the show. Your personal safety is really important. Protecting yourself from, you know, online vulnerability is also important. Protecting your family, your children is also quite important. And the tips he has shared on the show today, we do hope that you make absolute good use of it. Protect yourself, be vigilant, don't just just relax, and that's not, when you're out and about, it's not time for you to be relaxing and sleeping during movement. It's time for you to be at alert so you can notice your surroundings and be able to pick up some things happening that is not, you know, right. That being said, thank you so much for listening to Jordan in Focus for today. And of course, for the breakfast show, for myself and Ricky, it's a wrap. We'll be back tomorrow again at 7 a.m. for another fantastic time of the breakfast show. But don't go anywhere, because at 10 o'clock now, Irawa is here already to take you for the review in Yoruba. Irawa, good morning.
3: Ekaro.
1: Good morning. This is, you were saying the English session. You say good morning.
3: Ekaro.
1: Good morning.
3: Ekaro.
1: Yeah, that's the voice of Irawa. And it's here to take you on Otunu Wero. My name is Oreluwa Ogunshulu. You can follow me on Instagram at ebony_bae on Instagram.
2: And my name is Ruki Karim. And thank you for joining us on the Jordan in Focus.

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0: everybody, this is The Sweet, and it's about to get all funky today. 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

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I am Rukaya Abdul Karim. In the highlights, federal government orders NICOM to halt disputed recapitalization fees. Ikeja Customs seized goods worth 3.2 billion naira. Federal government aims to double livestock sector's $32 billion contribution. On the foreign scene, U.S. oil tops $84 as Hormuz deal hopes dwindle and deadlock deepens.

0: Now the news in detail. The Federal Minister of Finance has directed NICOM to suspend contested recapitalization fees and a requirement that two state-owned insurers transfer their full fresh capital into a CBN escrow account. In a letter dated August 6th, Permanent Secretary Raymond Omachi, acting for Minister Taiwo Oyedele, also demanded a detailed response and legal justification for NICOM. The move follows a July 27 petition by Nikon Insurance Limited and Nigeria Reinsurance Corporation. The firms challenged assessments of 305 million naira Nikon and 375 million naira against Nigeria's recovering a 1% capital injection fee plus processing charges and the full fund escrow directive, which they say exceeds the 10% statutory deposits under the Nigerian Insurance Industry Reform Act 2025. Both say they have already met the recapitalization deadline with capital above the adjusted requirements. The Nigeria Customs Service Federal Operations Unit Zone A, Ikeja, has intercepted 220 consignments of prohibited and smuggled goods valued at 3.2 billion naira and recovered 728 million naira in revenue over 8 weeks. Seizures include 4,956 bags of foreign rice, 8 trailer loads, 12 used vehicles, large quantities of cannabis and other drugs, including tramadol, elephant tusks, PMS, vegetable oil, poultry products, used clothing, and tires. Customs officials said the operation, driven by intelligence and risk profiling, aimed to protect local industries, secures revenue, and curb smuggling. They urge importers and agents to comply fully with customs law. President Bola Tinubu has announced plans to move more than double the livestock sector's estimated $32 billion annual contribution to Nigeria's economy and position the country as a leading Africa hub for livestock production and processing. Speaking through SGF George Akume at the 9th All Africa Conference on Animal Agriculture in Abuja, he said the government is transforming the sector from subsistence farming into modern technology-driven industry. Nigeria has one of Africa's largest livestock population, over 58 million cattle, 64 million sheep, 124 million goats, and 660 million poultry. Key measures include the new Federal Ministry of Livestock Development and the National Livestock Growth Acceleration Strategy, ranching, improved genetics, better animal health systems, commercial feed production, and reduced dairy imports. The administration has also aimed to create millions of jobs for young people and boost regional trade under the AFCFTA. On the foreign scene, latest statements from Washington and Tehran suggest no imminent reopening of the Strait of Hormuz, dashing last week's expectation of a potential deal. The Trump administration on Monday extended its suspension of shipping lower in an effort to boost flows. It came after data showed that the U.S. crude oil stockpile is at its lowest level in decades. You have been listening to the business news at 12 on Jordan 105.5 FM. To end the business news, here are the highlights. federal government orders NICOM to house disputed recapitalization fees. Ikeja Customs seized goods worth 3.2 billion naira. Federal government aims to double livestock sector's $32 billion contribution. On the foreign scene, U.S. oil tops $84 as Hormuz deal hopes dwindle and deadlock deepens. That's the business news at 12, as produced by the news team. Just before we go, consider this business proverb. Every business obstacle is just another chance to get stronger. 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
1: 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Faulty steering, poor or faulty braking system, worn-out wipers, etc. are related causes of serious accident. 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It will prolong your car's life. Cars and vehicles in advanced countries have a culture of regular maintenance. This is the more reason when they are brought into the country after 15 years of lifespan, they perform as brand new vehicles. 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

0: All right, good afternoon, everyone. You're welcome to The Telescope, your platform for taking a closer look at the issues, personalities, and political development shaping our nations. All right, today our attention shifts to the Osun State, where the political temperature is rising ahead of the 2026 governorship elections. Yes, my name is Olumuyiwa Adelaja. I'm not alone in the studio as usual. I have Dr. Morgan here, and Joy Abu is also in the studio. Dr. Morgan, good afternoon to you.
1: Yeah, great afternoon to everybody out there.
0: All right, Joy, how are you doing today? Good afternoon.
2: Very well, I'm fine, thank you. Good afternoon.
0: All right, so today, attention, like I said, is shifting to the political temperature that is rising ahead of the 2026 governorship election. With the election fast approaching, the battle is becoming increasingly competitive, with the major political parties making their case to the Osun people. For the APC, this election is particularly significant. The party is seeking to reclaim the Osun State Government House and convince voters that it has stronger vision for the future of the state. But beyond the campaign slogan, endorsement, and political calculation, some important questions deserve answers. So what exactly is APC offering the people of Osun? What has the party learned from its experience in 2026 election? And so much more. So today we'll be asking this question and examine the issue from the perspective of the APC. Yes, we have the Accord, the Lagos State Accord Party chairman some weeks ago. So yeah, Today we are turning our attention to the APC. And we have on standby at the moment, we have Olaleko Oni. Olaleko Oni is a member, Digital Media Committee, Osun APC Campaign Council, and the Director of Media, Osun Renewal Drive. All right. Mr. Olaleko, good afternoon to you. Yes, good afternoon, Mr. Olaleko. You're live on air. Seems you are on the move. Mr. Olaleko, can you hear me?
3: Yeah, the line is breaking, but I can hear you now. Good morning.
0: Yes. Sorry, good afternoon. Yes, good afternoon. You are live on air. So can you hear me clearly now?
3: I'm really struggling to hear. The line is actually breaking. I'm moving away from your present move to where the network will be clear. Can you hear me also?
0: We can hear you very loud and clear. So, but I need you to hear me clearly so that we can proceed. I know it's a very busy.
3: Yes, it's clearer now.
0: It's clearer now. Okay. All right.
3: It's clearer now. I can hear you. Yes, I can hear you.
0: All right. Yes, I've actually introduced you, but for the sake of clarity, kindly introduce yourself and the role you're actually playing in APC and in the Osun State elections.
1: And where is his location?
3: All right. My name is Olaleko Oni. I'm a member of the Digital Media Committee, Osun APC Campaign Council, and I'm also the Director of Media, okay, Osun Renewal Drive.
0: Okay, now let me ask you my first question. APC is saying it will win Osun. What specifically has changed? Because, you know, you lost the elections. APC lost the election in 2002. So what makes you confident APC will reverse the outcome this time? You know, Osun people rejected APC in 2022 rather. So what makes you think things have changed, and what makes you confident that you'll be able to reverse the outcome this time around?
3: All right. There were many factors that worked against the APC in 2022. And those factors are now in favor of APC Osun in 2026 election, which is the election that is coming up this Saturday. One of the major factors were that, remember that in every election, what matters most is the numbers. That's what matters most. What I meant to count are the votes. And it is the number, it is the votes that we turn into numbers, and it is the numbers that we turn into votes. If you look at 2022 election, some of these political people in a city, they were with the incident government, they were in PDP then, and majority of those with political access are now in APC. In 2025, we saw the decamping of 5 or 6 out of 9 House of Rep members. the country from the PDP to the APC. We also saw two out of the three senators in the state, the country to the APC. So for that, if you look at all of these things, if you look at these numbers, if you look at

0: more dissension and many more departments. Putting all of these things together, you will see that the numbers favor us. We also have our data. And also, the way the APC has approached this 2026 campaign, it has been said in our system that most campaigns have been done like this before. We have gone around the 30 local governments and non-area offices in our system three times, at three different times, to campaign, to canvass, and also to mobilize people in our system to tell them that the APC is the party for progression to take Osun State to the next level. Another thing is that our manifesto has resonated with the people, you know, while going around by different party leaders, by our candidates, by the candidates of the APC, while going around, before we embark on our campaign, we asked the people what do they need. And they told us, and so we've gone around Osun State to tell them this is what we are doing, this is what we are doing better. And if you look at the political landscape in Nigeria, every state wants to align with the center. So, with all of these things being put together, this is what is giving us the confidence. We have listened to the people, and we have told them, and they have believed us. We didn't just tell them, we didn't just make promises. We have shown them how all of these promises will be achieved.
1: Okay. Putting
0: them together gave us the confidence that, as we have from Saturday 15th, for what God says and says,
1: okay, Mr. Lekon, before you hear the question from, because I'm not alone in the studio, my name is Olumiwa Adelaja. We'll still be hearing from Dr. Morgan, but let me quickly give a follow-up question with that. You said you have been to all the local governments. I'm sure the incumbent governor has done the same thing, and there are some people that believe that the incumbent governor is doing well. So what is the single strongest reason, let's say you want to talk to undecided voters now, is there any reason why you want them to vote for your candidate Bola Oyemabamiji rather than Adeleke? Because they've seen what Adeleke can do in the last 4 years, and some are saying, okay, maybe we should continue this way. So if there are undecided voters, what will you be telling them that Bola Oyemabamiji has that is greater than what Governor Adeleke wants to offer?
0: It is not a question of what will I be telling them or what are we going to tell them.
1: Yes, you are part of the campaign team, right?
0: It is an answer. It's a question of what have you told them?
1: Okay. Our campaign is still on. Okay. What have you told them? Okay.
0: Yes, thank you. So we just have 2 days to the end of the campaign. So we have told them part of what I have said what I said earlier was I talked about our manifesto, which is a blueprint, which is a prosper agenda. Prosper agenda. That's the title of our manifesto. So, what you have said, when I said we go out for campaigns, that we have campaigned, we have spoken to a lot of people, it is not just. We've explored different regions, different avenues. In speaking to the electorate in the city, we've explored different avenues. In talking to, either people who are Pakistan or non-Pakistan people. You know, we've gone to markets, we've met different, I can tell you today that about today, we have met all strata of the society. About today, we have met all sectors of the economy in our system. And I'm not telling everybody that we have not only spoken with politicians or party members and all of that. We have spoken, and our message has resonated with them. So, we have a very good person. So I said that, the incumbents of the longer administration have done one or two things. And I said that we still need that even if you ask the incumbents anywhere they go, the only thing they campaign with is that they are paid salaries. After paid salaries, they are done with. Now, everybody in the system has pointed such an abysmal performance. First of all, they said they are paid salaries. In my time today, no state government is paid salaries. Because you cannot retire. It is not possible. In Nigeria today. So any of the state residents and individuals have complained. I was somewhere yesterday at a media panel with journalists across the state. And one of the things they told me was that if you say you are state salary, how many people salaries do we have in the state? Roughly the data says that we have 30,000 state salaries. Out of 5 million plus population in the state. So if you are saying that you have just 30,000 in a few states. What about the

0: less than 5 million people in office.
1: Do you want the governor to be paying people that are not in the civil service?
0: Come again, please.
1: No, you said you are making case for the other citizens of Osun State. I'm asking, you said you talked about the civil service that are being paid, and you mentioned other people too. Do you mean that the governor should have been paying other citizens of Osun State? Is that what you're trying to say? I need clarification.
0: I am saying that there are other avenues to also satisfy close to 5 million people who are not civil servants, who are not salary owners. That's what I'm saying.
1: Okay.
0: So
1: okay.
0: If you said that you have satisfied just 30,000 people in Osun State, and then we have done 20 roads. The 20 roads that the government has done, 13 out of the 20 roads were situated in Ede. The governor is on Ede.
1: Okay.
0: So if you have done 13 out of 20 roads, 71.1% of road projects that the governor has done were done in Ede in his own town. So there is this complaint in town by the majority that we are not ready to continue to start.
1: Okay.
0: And those are the complaints of the people. So in this area and all of this, then we ask questions. So we went out to tell people, officials of Nigerian state, whereby agriculture is thriving, whereby farmers will receive maximum support from the government. Mm. In this area, the government has failed. In the area of youth and women development, the government has failed.
1: Okay.
0: In the area of stimulating the economy, the government has failed.
1: Well, that's your opinion. You know, there are some other people in Osun State that doesn't believe in
0: it. So, anyone you ask them, when you ask them that what are the achievements, they will never mention anything they have done in the area of education. I monitored the program on TV, one of the heads of the government, of the governor, where they were asked that what have they done in the area of education. He said that they have built 200 schools. And the anchor, the interviewer asked him, out of 200 schools that you have built, just mention 5 years. He said he has forgotten. So,
1: but
0: education, health, agriculture, security, youth and women development, the present government has failed. And that's why our state residents are ready to embrace the APC government that has, a state people that has, rich manifesto and has plans to develop all of this area.
1: Okay. All right. Thank you. Dr. Morgan, let me bring you into the conversation.
2: Oh, yes. I think... hello, my friend. How are you? My name is Dr. Morgan. You guys are doing very well. My straight question is this. INEC identified 385 flashpoints in Osun, and it was now being alleged...
0: Can you hear me well?
2: 385 flashpoints have been identified by INEC in Osun. And in line to that, flashpoints have been identified in Osun by INEC, allegedly to be an area of crisis control by the opposition. Now, my question is this, and the opposition here in this contest is APC and Co. What is the political correctness and the intent to subdue violence as organized by the opposition against the ruling party in Osun during this election?
0: Please, the other anchor, please, can you ask the question?
1: Okay, the question is, okay, can you hear me clearly?
0: Let me get the question. Let me
1: know. Okay, can you hear me clearly?
0: Yes, please ask the question, please.
1: Okay, the question is, he said, INEC has identified over almost 400 flashpoints where there is likely to be violence in Osun State. And it is alleged that it is your party that, is behind all this violence. They've seen record of killing.
0: There's no report where... He said that INEC alleged APC.
1: No. Listen, please. Listen, just hear me clearly.
2: Just listen.
1: INEC identified close to 385 flashpoints.
2: Yes.
1: And there are some people in Osun State that are alleging that your party, APC, is the one sponsoring the violence. I'm not saying INEC said that. I said there are people in Osun State that are saying that. So the question now is, what are the mechanisms that your party has put in place to ensure that your own area or there is no any form of violence that, you know, is orchestrated through by your own members? Is there any policy in place? Is there any strategy in place to ensure that your members do not involve in violence?
2: The political correctness or attitude.
0: There have been allegations and counter allegations from all political parties, you know, which have followed the Osun State campaign politics and election matters and all of that. There have been allegations and counter allegations. Today there will be allegations. Tomorrow there will be allegations. The losing party will still allege APC by Saturday, by Sunday. So allegations are there. APC have also, we've also had, you know, press releases almost on a daily basis and all of that. And let me tell you, the correct impression that APC is serving as of this morning, or overnight, 3 APC members were killed in Elisa.
3: Wow.
0: Yes. On Sunday in Modakeke, 2 APC members were massacred on Sunday. On Saturday in Elisa, the APC was 4 and 5, were doing a rally procession. And then the ADC, the Accord Party members in connivance with Amoteti and the current commissioner for environment attacked APC members in Elisa. And many more attacks. In 2025 to now, close to 30 APC members have been killed in different political clubs. Close to 30.
1: So who are the people responsible for killing the APC member?
0: You allege
1: that's why I'm asking you.
0: You should ask your law already now.
1: No, I don't know. Okay, how am I supposed to know?
0: How can you ask me who are those two APC members?
1: Yes, I have to ask you because he who allege must prove there can be internal wrangling.
0: It's logical now. It's just like when a court member tell me to say, they are being killed. They are not asking to kill their comrades. If you are court members, you kill your court members.
4: That could be another political strategy to use to get to public sympathy.
0: So when you say allegations there and there and all of that, there are allegations and there are counter allegations. So what is APC doing in this area, you know, from the question is handling this and what is APC telling their members? We have free speech all over. From the beginning, even the candidate of the APC, Asoradi Mayodindola, is handling this. At every given opportunity, you know, a very speaking piece, there's a song that a man should die or die, you know. So we are a party of peace, because the thing is this, there is no reason why we should fight anybody, there's no reason why we should be violent about, you know, about political activities and all of that, because this is sure.
2: Well, let me ask you, sir.
1: Hello, sir, can you hear me?
0: What we are preaching as a party is peace.
1: Okay.
0: The violence in the election.
1: Okay. All right, Joy.
4: Okay, so I want to ask a very straight question. With memories of the legal battle surrounding the 2022 Osun State election still fresh, and we all know that this is still something that is in the hearts of the Osun people, what assurance can APC give voters that it will respect the outcome of a free and credible election without violence? What is the assurance that you're giving us that if the result does not favor APC, they would respect the outcome of the election?
1: Did you hear that?
0: No, I didn't.
1: Okay, all right, let me just handle the questioning. All right, with memories of legal battles surrounding the 2022 Osun election still fresh, now the question is, what assurance can APC give voters that it will respect the outcome of a free and fair, credible elections? If the election doesn't go your way, will you respect the result, the outcome of the result?
0: Have you written an exam before? Yes, if you have written an exam before, and you read very well, you know, in school, you covered the syllabus, and there are something we call AOC back then, area of concentration. Some of us, when I was in partial institution, I used past questions, you know, I compiled like 5 years, 5 last exams, 5 past questions. And once I read well, I am confident that I will pass. So the outcome of the August 16, 2026 gubernatorial election in Osun State will favor APC. APC will win.
1: Okay, Mr. Laleko, let me take you up on that. You know, on the same example that you gave, that if you have read well and area of concentration, so what gives you the impression that Accord and ADC and other party, they have not read well with a area of concentration, like you said, and they will likely emerge winners?
4: And what gives you the assurance that the exam marking the questions will favor you?
0: I can't hear the other man. So yeah. If you have
1: okay, just go ahead. No, just go ahead.
2: He will coordinate the questions. We can only tell you what to do.
0: Okay. So what I'm saying is this. So everybody will read. Mm-hmm. If you are going into our exam,
1: but only one person will win.
0: No, wait, sir, just wait. So everybody will read. In a class.
1: Mm.
0: It's everybody that will read for exam now.
1: Mm.
0: But we have also seen that when everybody reads, some people will score 76, some will score 84, over 100.
1: Mm.
0: And sometimes we have people who will score 95.
1: Mm.
0: We have people who will score 95.
3: www.jordan105fm.
0: So we have votes. What do we have votes, man? I can't we have votes. But who is to be declared the winner? There's the party that has highest number of votes. And because we have read, we have done our own work very well. The APC will have the highest number of votes, and the APC will be declared winner on Saturday or Sunday for Heineck.
1: Mr. Olaleko, there have been reports that you know one of the slogans your party is using is that Amagbalo.
5: Everybody, this is the sweet, and it's about to get all funky today. Great music and fantastic teams in making you the best entrepreneur you can possibly be.
6: Yes, so my people,
1: which means in Yoruba that I mean in
6: Jordan Drive, now they listen to, so we'll get better information. We won't give you no
1: English that we will check books, you know, interpreted that all means when you didn't say I want your, you just some of your party members. Just saying, I'm a Balowe. So, you know, don't you think that statement, you know, is can preempt a violence because Akofek Balowe and he wants to hijack it from him? Don't you think there
2: is more Machiavellian?
1: Don't you think there is a there should you, your party and your people should use a better word that will not look as if you want to foment trouble?
0: We did not complete the statement. What you are saying is that Balowe, come on, look. Did you hear me very well?
1: I'm loud and clear. It's still the same thing.
0: So, what the only difference is that it is the interpretation you are giving to.
1: Not me. I don't have an opinion here. I'm just saying what people are saying. We are just media guys here.
0: Those who are giving such interpretation, it is their own interpretation. And unfortunately, the APC cannot control their own interpretation. But our own interpretation is that the current administration has not been there. So, I'm at Balowe. That's what we are saying. And that's what the majority of Osun people are saying.
1: Okay.
0: The current administration has not done well. So, we are taking that character, you know, the administration in Osun State. The question now is that how are we going to take it? That I was explained earlier.
1: Okay, all right. The phone lines have been buzzing. A lot of Nigerians want to ask some questions. Just hold the line. Let me pick one or two calls. Yes, if you have question for Mr. Oni, you want to ask question, you can call the studio line 09060033352 09060003352. Just hold the line. Let me just pick one or two calls before we continue. Hello, good afternoon.
7: Afternoon to you, the gentleman in the house.
1: Yes, good afternoon.
7: Your name and where you come from? Engineer Niyi here.
1: Engineer Niyi, okay.
7: From Yaba.
1: Okay.
7: Yes.
1: Mm-hmm.
7: An indigenous of Osun State.
1: You are an indigenous of Osun State. That is
7: very good. Yes.
1: All right.
7: Who had just come back 4 days ago.
1: Okay. Are you politically inclined? Are you a member of a political party?
7: Everybody is a political animal.
1: No, I want you to be fair, because the person we are talking to is a member of APC, so I want to know.
7: APC, yes. I don't identify with Accord, but I used to be in PDP with the destabilized.
1: You used to be in PDP now? Okay. So
7: I've been destabilized. I stay in Lagos, but my people, even my wife and my children, work with ministries.
1: Okay. Now, do you have a comment or a question? Very quickly, Mr. Nee, engineer.
7: That's not a question. I want to counter the fact that Adeleke did not perform.
1: Okay.
7: That, in my own compound in Lekoman in Eliogo,
1: What local government is that?
7: Ayedire.
1: In Ayedire local government, okay.
7: Yes. And in one local government.
1: And in
7: the they build roads.
1: Okay.
7: And so many things. Primary health care centers,

0: are established new ones.
1: Okay.
0: People were employed.
1: All right.
0: Even about 3, 4, 6 weeks ago, letters of employment were even distributed to provide knowledge. And I knew that those that are involved.
1: Okay.
0: Not on partisan line, but because of the need, the necessity.
1: Okay.
0: And the examination in YS exam in associate has not been a very bad one. They have been measuring up to the standard.
1: Okay. All right.
0: And
1: thank
0: the salary they are talking about, the debt that they hold,
1: it's
0: been paid back even to pensioners.
1: Okay. All right. Thank
0: and
1: you
0: the penalty they got gave was pensioners inclusive, everybody inclusive. Now, talking to about the new DC governorship candidate, let me talk about him.
1: Because you don't have all the time.
0: He was in charge of investment and all the local government, because they were not able to govern with, not able to pay salary. All the local government, including all the stationary vehicles were sold.
1: Okay.
0: And this man, they call Ambo, was the chairman of that investment.
1: Okay. All right.
0: And when he became the commissioner of finance, he advised the dollar not to pay salary, not to pay half, not to complete the half salary. Wait, but this Ambo was in.
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4: 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Are here.
5: Awesome talk every day, all day.
0: Why my back?
6: He knows himself, he recites his content.
1: Okay.
6: That I didn't care for what. I'm not.
7: Everybody, this is The Sweet, and it's about to get all funky today. Great music and fantastic teams in making you the best entrepreneur you can possibly be. Yes, sir.
6: Okay. Okay. So if free and fair election is allowed by all the parties, definitely the making will win.
1: Okay.
6: And that's why the police need to work.
1: Right.
6: I don't know who they will work for. If the police are nature, and there is no legal, definitely the resources will just come out without any interference of the police.
1: All right.
6: Let them work their resources, only good by only good. And let it be public.
2: My people, this is not Jordan Drive, now they listen to, so we'll get better information. We won't give you no move an inch, but if you don't say one move.
1: Okay.
6: Transparent, we see that.
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3: Hello Lagos, welcome to the Jordan.
6: Good luck to everybody. Let it be. There will be any time. APC out here. I will recall Doctor Abia Lagos with INEC and police.
1: Thank you so much.
6: And that's where the fake lies.
1: Thank you so much, sir. I really appreciate that. Okay, let me go back to you, Mr. Oladiko Oni. Yes, the first person that called, who incidentally is an indigenous of Osun State, he said he just came back from Osun. Can you hear me clearly, Mr. Oni? Okay, so he said, you know, he just came back from Osun State 4 days ago, and he countered some of the points you have made. He said that Adeleke is doing very well. He mentioned Ileogbo that he's doing very well. He's building schools. He said he has even offered employment to a lot of people. That some of the things that you said might not be correct, and there are also, you know, allegations that your candidate, you know, has mismanaged some of the positions that he has held before. So how will you react to that? Are you using headphone? But it seems you are a bit mumbling, or let the phone be closer to the mouthpiece so that we can hear you more clearly. It seems you're far away from the phone. Yeah, we are managing to hear. Don't use the earpiece, just use the phone directly so that it will be better that way.
8: So what I'm saying is that we are telling that the candidate of UPC has been banned.
1: Yes.
8: Where are the evidence? You don't know from which way you have to come. Our candidate was the only one. The chairman said,
1: please, can you remove the earpiece and talk with the phone? It will be more clear like that. Okay, but I'm telling you, maybe it's not as clear as it was earlier on. Okay, just go ahead. We just have about 5 minutes to round it.

0: So go ahead.
1: But can you hear me?
0: Yes, we can hear you.
1: Okay. So you said that our candidate is landless.
0: Okay, I think the network is a little bit okay. Let's go on this short break. Let me reconnect so that we can reconnect back to Mr. Olalekan Oni.

0: All right, y'all, welcome back to the Telescope right here on Jordan 105.5 FM. Yeah, we've been speaking to in conversation with Mr. Olalekan Oni. Mr. Olalekan Oni is a member of digital member committee Osun APC campaign council and director of media Osun Renewal Drive. Yes, we have been trying to reconnect back with him, but it seems we've not been able to do that. But he made this point. Before we round off, I see the phone lines is still blinking. 0906000335 2, that's the studio line to call if you have one or two contributions to make before we call it a day on today's episode of the Telescope radio show. Okay, hello,
1: well done. Engineer Lee, you see, I don't want to occupy the whole time for people to
0: engineer Lee, please run off in 30 seconds, sir.
1: Yes, thank you very much. Concerning the insecurity, I want the police, like he was saying, that they are kidding. It was even painful to hold your back. I thought you also said, these people are my people. And the governor said, all of us, we have children. Why are you killing us, small children? It is there. It is more of APC people killing. Even you are not even fit to put on Adeleke scarf because of fear of being lynched. These are the things that are happening. Police should not be used as a domestic property of a member of police of my APC. Police is police. Also, who have to demonstrate integrity, high integrity, and professionalism in anything in Nigeria that has to do with security.
0: Thank you so much.
1: And good behavior.
0: Thank you so much, sir. Thank you so much, sir. We really appreciate your contribution on today's on the program today. Engineer Morgan, yes, you want to say something?
2: I'm not Engineer Morgan.
0: Oh,
2: Engineer Morgan is at the console.
0: You
2: say at the engineering department.
0: No. Engineer Lee, I just mentioned.
2: Yes.
0: But anyway, for me, I think
2: the only thing there is that the Osun election has been seen. It's just for them to reduce the element of violence and intimidation.
0: Mm.
2: You know, I was asking him about the political correctness as against the intent of the opposition vis-a-vis the ruling party.
0: Mm.
2: Because when you see the tripod of Bermuda Triangle in this election, it's Oshogbo, Ilesha Axis, and the Ede dynasty. So if you are able to control that, like we are saying, the security neutrality and lack of intimidation, that will not avert the voters' apathy, because you don't expect somebody to go and vote and have his life in danger.
0: Okay, all right, Joy. Okay. Because you know, this week is all about all eyes, everybody's eyes is at Osun State, because
3: that is where
0: of course we have to put our telescope and be watching
2: all over the place.
0: What's going on in Osun State? And of course, I
2: think Joy needs to go to Osun State.
3: Okay,
0: Just make sure that because with what
3: but it's sad to hear, you know, when the caller said something that the indigents are even scared to put on the accord party, that's really sad. I mean, everybody should be given the opportunity to vote who they want. It's a free,
2: it's total intimidation.
3: It should not be encouraged and acceptable in any way. Just like he has said, let the police and mean every security agency do a great job.
2: Election is not war.
3: The world is watching this Osun State election, and it's a roadmap to how next year election is going to look like.
2: It's a roadmap.
0: Okay, so as we round off today, well, we also I asked that same question yesterday, and I'll ask it again today. That there is a little bit of tension right now. Just overnight, you know, Mr. Oni confirmed that three members of his party were killed. We've read a lot of arrests, including a sitting commissioner. For violent reasons, you know, a lot of death has been reported. The question is, how long will this continue? And I want to believe that by now, we should have gone beyond all these sad stories of assassination, of killings here and there. What is the way? What are the things that? What are the mechanisms that we need to put in place to checkmate all this excessive violence that we are experiencing or we are hearing about in Osun State?
2: Is to make an electoral office not interesting.
0: How do we do that?
2: Good. Just go there and get stipend. No control.
0: Okay, we should reduce.
2: Yes, the paraphernalia and the money that goes. All these politicians have no ideology.
0: But there are a lot of people that will say, Dr. Morgan, a lot of people will say it is the money they are even making in politics is not their salary. It's, you know, in the corruption, the access, the contract, and all those
2: and
0: things.
2: And the fake agencies and fake
0: here and there. So how do we ensure that, you know, does not happen in 30 seconds?
2: That is where the institution should be stronger than the personalities.
0: Okay. All right. So, Joy, the same question. It's tiring to be hearing, you know, this one has been killed, number of people have been killed because of what you are supposed to convince people and let people make their choice. Because if you talk about democracy, people have the choice. So why will you have to now kill, you know, the number of killings that we've heard in the last few weeks? So what do you think is the solution to all these menace?
3: Let the security agency step up their games and not be bought by any political party.
0: Okay.
3: Because I believe that if every security agency is doing diligence, they will know where these faults are coming from and trace it and copy even before election. Let's not have this panic anytime there's election, violence, killings here and there. Let the security agency step up their game.
0: All right. Okay. That is a good way to put a stop to sign out on today's episode of the Telescope Radio Show. This program hosts every Mondays and Tuesdays, 12:15 to 1 p.m. right here on Jordan 105.5 FM. By the time we'll be back on Monday, all things being equal, we should have a result of who emerged the winner from the governorship election.
2: But not inconclusive result.
0: We hope it will not be inconclusive. So if the election is done by Saturday, then by Sunday, the counting, the coalition and everything. So by midnight, latest on
2: why or, midnight?
0: Or many,
2: why,
0: Monday
2: why
0: morning.
2: Announce the result at
3: midnight? Well, powers move at night.
0: Power move at night. And that seems to be the trajectory over
2: announcing result by midnight.
0: Of you know, most time in the last presidential election
2: is that the best?
0: Well, that is the
2: doctrinal people.
0: It is the prerogative of INEC. You know, anytime it is anytime they finish the coalition of the results.
2: System is all
0: right. So join us again next Monday and Tuesday at 12:15 to 1 p.m. right here on Jordan 105.5 FM. Thank you so much, Dr. Morgan. As always, thank you, Joy Abu. My name is Olumuyiwa Adelaja. Bye for now.

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0: Mo won mo hun yen hello.
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5: Kasan e ka bo sori
4: 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Oko eto.
0: Yes ma.
4: Ni ti me sa be fun me lati so so ko.
0: Ma mi dada.
4: Igba mi wa to je ise. Kada se koko sa ya ye wa o.
0: Hmm.
4: Mo mo brother kan to je pe trailer lo wa lo na Kaduna.
0: Hmm.
4: O ni omo yen ko down.
0: Hmm.
4: O lo wa take yen. O to wa wa take yen.
0: Hmm.
4: O ni gba ti o ya o wa so pe kini nonsense ki ka ke kiri ma wa take yen.
0: Hmm.
4: O mo kan face e. O lo nde pa.
0: Hmm.
4: Then I do not see God.
0: Hmm.
4: Only got on two or one fellow. Why are you saying? Got on my dear police station. Only one is a pay, he said, driver, the phone.
0: Hmm.
4: Are you bound?
0: Hmm.
4: Oh, my God, it's a beast. Oh, it's a staff.
0: Hmm.
4: But are you not sure? He said, driver, the sure, coffee driver.
0: Hmm.
4: Hmm. But either dying, boy. Officer Solale, oh, what to Lama? Put out your band, she'll be in two of your choir, a place to wallow that band.
0: Hm.
4: Are you well?
0: Hm.
4: What is this? So many people never must think.
0: Hm.
4: So, what about the Yoshi? Are you seeing all?
0: Hello, my dear Yoshi, I see yam.
4: I mean, I'll come as a con baby.
0: A me, ma, a me, oh, a quack back.
5: You go on here.
0: And I ain't shut and do she couldn't get. Mammy, I did only latte if I so up, but need lamb.

MC Lord Moonlight lori Instagram. God bless you. Onimero mu iwa Adelaja, awon na wa pelu wa lori Instagram. God bless you.

Aladdin with the song titled The Upgrade, right here on the sweet, beautiful, fantastic, amazing afternoon to you in the city of Lagos. My name is Vaughn Michael, and this is your favorite entrepreneurship and value radio station right here in the city. Welcome to the switch. Yes, it's a very, very good Tuesday afternoon right here in the city. It's pretty sunny out there, so it's important that you stay hydrated. Once the sun is out, you know your body system goes dry. So make sure you stay hydrated. Water does a whole lot for you. I mean, it refreshes your body, it refreshes your system, and it saves your kidney also. So take a whole lot of water at this very time. Drink water. Tasty or not, just make sure you have a whole lot of water in your system. All right, welcome to the show, guys. It's time for me to touch on the fun holiday today, the 11th day in the month of August. Today is National Son and Daughter Day. So it's a day designed for you as parents to spend quality time with your children. For those of you who are home, I mean, I know your parent, you'd say you have to go to work, you have to work, you have to make money. It's important that you get to do that. If you cannot do it today, please, over the weekend, spend time with your kids. Enjoy quality moments with them. Enjoy good moments with them. They deserve it. You brought them into this world. So, I mean, make sure you have that quality time with them. So today, the 11th of August, is National Son and Daughter Day. And also today in history, yes, today in 1960, Chad declared independence from France. Yes, Chad became independent. Yes, from France, with Francois Tombaubey becoming their first president today in 1960. And in 1991, a massive total solar eclipse swept across Europe, Asia, and parts of Africa. I think I witnessed this very well. I witnessed this eclipse in 1999. Maybe I didn't totally remember, or I don't totally remember, but I think I did. Back to the music is Lil OG Rhymes, the song titled Fugazi, right here.

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me call your line. 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

0: loved one.
1: Valid with a song titled Money Matter, right here on the switch. It's time for us to do the Money Matter real quick, right here. Yes, it's time for us to go into the market as the Sell Your Market segment on the ease of doing business, because it's Tuesday, and every Tuesday we tend to touch on the market in the city of Lagos. I mean, when I say market, I mean business people, the business owner, the businessman, the businesswoman, the baba guy, the tailor, the fashion person. Whatever business it is you do, whatever you sell that is legit, please do let me know right here on the show. It's simple. On the ease of doing business, on the Sell Your Market segment, all you have to do is just call me up. 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Just give me every information about that business of yours right here for absolutely free. 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Please don't send me text messages. Don't even send me WhatsApp messages. I will not read them out. 090-6000-3352. Call me up and let me know. What business do you do? What do you do to make money at this very time? What do you do for wealth? I mean, each and every one of us is trying to get that generation of wealth. We're trying to get that money, stack the bag, and do things that would just put food on our table. So what is it? What do you do? Let me know. Back to the music is Ribena with Patek.

0: Hello, good afternoon.
1: Good afternoon, sir.
0: Hi, good afternoon. What's your name and where are you calling me from?
1: My name is Henry Benjamin.
0: Henry
1: I'm
0: Benjamin.
1: I'm calling from the state.
0: Welcome to the show, Henry. Henry, go ahead. Tell me, what business do you do?
1: I am into poultry currently. I'm into bullets and eggs and fishery.
0: Okay, poultry, egg, fishery at this time. How can people reach out to you? How do you supply? Give us the full information.
1: Yes, I do home delivery. They can also locate my farm at 14 Ashadi Estate, 14 Golf Covenant, particularly. Okay. My email address is henryben2016@yahoo.com.
0: Do you have an Instagram handle?
1: Yeah, I don't have an Instagram handle.
0: Okay, do you have a phone number?
1: Yes, I have a phone number.
0: Please drop your number so if people want to buy egg or fish or anything, so they can reach out to you and see what you have for them.
1: Okay. My phone number is 080.
0: Okay.
1: 38.
0: Okay.
1: 47.
0: Okay.
1: 89.
0: Okay.
1: 17.
0: All right. Thank you so much for that, Henry.
1: Thank you. I'm grateful. Take care. Right.
0: Yes, sir. So Henry is into poultry. He sells egg and fishery. So if you need eggs at this very time, go check him out. If you feel he has large supplies that can serve you or that can do what you want with it, go check out Henry right now. 090-6000-3352. Those are the numbers to call. Reach out to me. It's simple. Tell me the business that you do. Just go straight to the point with me. With Zero Naira, if you don't have a social media handle, I probably might let you give out your numbers just like I did for Henry. And I'm just doing that. Maybe just for today, you never can tell, 090-6000-3352, those are the numbers to call. Tell me the business you're into. What do you do to make money? Where is your shop located? Where is your store located? Are you running that business in the city of Lagos? Is your business up on your WhatsApp? We live in a time where you just have to be doing something. You cannot be idle. Except you'd become those guys who are on socials. I saw a video on Pella's page where some particular guy were just hailing him. And the mindset of because you're hailing somebody, somebody has to give you money is crazy. And it needs to stop. Get yourself doing something. That's why we're here for you right now. 090-6000-3352. Those are the numbers to call. Tell me the business that you are into. Hello, good afternoon.
1: Yeah, good afternoon.
0: Hi, what's your name and where are you calling me from?
1: All right, good afternoon. My name is Raymond.
0: Raymond, where are you calling me from?
1: I'm calling you from Mbafo.
0: Welcome, Raymond, welcome to the show. Go ahead, Raymond.
1: All right, Raymond is into teaching of French language and English.
0: Okay.
1: I teach children on WhatsApp.
0: Okay.
1: I also help them to learn how to speak functionally. I discourage memorization, but I encourage functionality.
0: Okay.
1: So that's what I do on WhatsApp, and I do that on Instagram, and in addition to my other social media handles.
0: Please give us all the handles, give us the WhatsApp number also for people who want to reach out to you. Please go ahead.
1: All right, my WhatsApp number is 070.
0: Okay.
1: 65.
0: Okay.
1: 21.
0: Okay.
1: 070-6521-2057. While my Instagram handle is Raymond Osagie 1.
0: Raymond
1: as in figure 1. Raymond Osagie 1. That's my Instagram handle.
0: Okay.
1: Okay, so I can give the two now.
0: All right.
1: Thank you.
0: Thank you so much. So, functionality more than memorizing. Raymond is a teacher. He teaches on WhatsApp. Yes, strictly WhatsApp and his social media handle. It's the holiday. If you want your kids to learn French and functional learning, not memorizing, Raymond is there for you. Go check him out at Raymond Osage1 on Instagram. Hello, good afternoon.
2: Afternoon, my brother. How are you, sir?
0: I am fine, sir. And you?
2: God bless.
0: Awesome. Awesome. What's the name, sir?
2: It's Engineer Niyu is my name.
0: Welcome to the show, Engineer Niyu. Go ahead, sir.
2: Thank you. My own is maintenance of articulators vehicles.
0: Okay.
2: Buses, BRT buses mainly.
0: Okay.
2: And any other one like OMA buses.
0: Okay. Maintenance of articulated vehicles.
2: Yeah.
0: Mm. How can people reach out to you? How can people reach out to you?
2: Yeah, I can give my WhatsApp number too. Please and my call number.
0: Go ahead, sir.
2: And also, we are looking for investors in those vehicles because I also have, I'm also into operation.
0: Okay.
2: We are into operation.
0: Oh, okay.
2: As I am a qualified engineer, in on need for 2008, also do operation, having master's degree in transportation and logistic operation.
0: Amazing.
2: So we need investors in that field. And my call line is 00 5039.
0: Okay.
2: 0528.
0: Okay.
2: My WhatsApp line is 00 3649.
0: Okay.
2: 1209.
0: Okay. Thank you so much for that. What's the name again, sir?
2: Engineer Niyi Nafiu is the name.
0: All right. Thank you so much, Mr. Niyi Nafiu. Thank you so much.
2: Thank you very much.
0: All right, so Engineer Niyi Nafiu, maintenance the BRTs and the likes. So it's important that you reach out to him if you have such bosses that you need to maintain at this very time. Hello, good afternoon.
3: Yeah, good afternoon.
0: Hi.
3: My name is Oluwatobi.
0: Oluwatobi, where are you calling me from?
3: I'm calling from Abuja.
0: Welcome to the show, Oluwatobi. Go ahead, bruv. What do you do?
3: Okay, I'm a photographer.
0: Okay.
3: And I manage events.
0: Okay, photographer and an event manager.
3: Yes.
0: Please go ahead. How can people book you? How can they reach out to you? Full information.
3: Okay, my portfolio website is ebmedia.card.co.
0: ebmedia.card.co.
3: Yes, the card is EARRD.
0: Okay.
3: ebmedia.card.co. Yes, ebmedia.card.co.
0: Okay.
3: So on Instagram, it is ebmedia.
0: Okay.
3: So, my WhatsApp number.
0: All right.
3: Can I go ahead?
0: Go ahead.
3: 070.
0: Okay.
3: 43.
0: Okay.
3: 61.
0: Okay.
3: 83.
0: Okay.
3: M47.
0: All right. Thank you so much for that.
3: Thank you.
0: He runs EB Media, a photographer and an event manager. So if you need a photographer for that event, I mean, he doubles up as an event manager and a photographer. Crazy stuff, I tell you. EB.card.co. That's the website, the portfolio for his photos. Go check him out. Hello, good afternoon.
4: Hello.
0: Hi, good afternoon.
4: Good afternoon. This is Blessing.
0: Blessing, where are you?
4: I'm from Lagos.
0: All right, Blessing. Blessing.
4: I'm calling from Lagos.
0: Welcome, Blessing. Blessing.
4: It's Agunji. Agunji. I'm around Agunji and this.
0: Awesome. Blessing, what do you do?
4: I'm into female clothing and accessories.
0: Female clothing and accessories?
4: Yeah.
0: All right, what's the business?
4: All kinds, for parties, for weddings, for clubs, anyone you want, for church and all that.
0: Okay. All right, give us the full information. How can people patronize you if they want to?
4: Okay, I'm on Instagram. My name is half_fishy.
0: Harechy.
4: half_of_fleshy.
0: Okay.
4: That's my Instagram handle, yeah.
0: Okay. Thank you so much.
4: Then they can reach me on WhatsApp.
0: Okay.
4: 080.
0: Okay.
4: 377-88244.
0: Okay. Thank you so much for that. Yes. house_of_preshy. That's the handle. Go check it out. Sales of female clothes and accessories. house_of_preshy. Check it out today and buy one or two from her. Hello, good afternoon.
3: Yes, this is Oluwa Toby. Talking again.
0: All right.
3: Yes, there is an error on the portfolio website.
0: Okay.
3: It is ebmedia.card.co.
0: Okay. ebmedia.card.co.
3: Yes, ebmedia.card.co.
0: All right, thank you so much.
3: Thank you.
0: That correction. Yes, you heard it. ebmedia.card.co. So go check him out. That's his portfolio for all the photography work he has done. I mean, you can book him today for that event of yours. Pictures tell stories. I mean, picture keeps memory also. It's important that you know that. 09-06-3352. Those are the numbers to call right here. Reach out to me. Tell me the business that you are into. Tell me what you do to make money at this very time. What business do you run? Where is your shop located? Where is your store located? Somebody might be waiting on the wings to patronize you. You never can tell. I'm doing this for absolutely free. It's like zero naira. Now, when you go on Instagram to put money on Instagram for ads, you know how difficult it is right now with the whole crazy thing when it comes to dollar card and things like that. And you fix a market, you target somewhere, and you end up not getting a customer from that.
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0: I know that's why we call it the ease of doing business. We're trying to make running a business in the country or in Nigeria precisely seamless for you guys. That's why we are here. Here is Timaya and
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0: Dolphin and Mighty with the song titled Control. Stay with me. Von Michael is the name. VonMichael. That's my name.

0: Hello, good afternoon. Call me back, 09-06000-335-2. Those are the numbers to call if you want to reach out to me right here on the show. Yes, I'll wrap this all up in a bit. In the next 5 minutes, I should be done with this very segment. So if you run a business, you have five more minutes to reach out to me. It's four more minutes before the hour of 3 o'clock right here in the studio. It's www.jordan105fm.com. That's how you can get to listen to us on the go anywhere you are all around the globe. Hey, tell a friend to tell a friend. The ease of doing business is on and is back at this very time. So reach out to me. Tell me the business that you do. Tell me what you do to make money at this very moment. Call me up. Don't send me text messages. Like I told you at the start of the show, I would not read them out. Use your mouth to sell your market. Use your mouth to advertise what you do. It's important. Now, the confidence you need to have in your business, it's something that you should never, ever joke with as a business person. Be confident in that business, because you never can tell. I mean, 2020 saw the rise of a business nobody thought would boom. A business that is just the sector that were actually using it, or just few sectors that were using it. But you saw that business skyrocket, and you saw people who made money off that very business. So,
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0: Something might happen, or something can happen. We're not praying for the worst, we're praying for the best. But even at that best, something can happen, and your business, that very thing you feel is small, will give you millions of naira. I'm not a preacher, I'm not a pastor, but you can claim it if you want to. Don't mind me, I'm just kidding though. Still here with you till the hour of 4 o'clock right here on the switch. Yeah.

0: Kumi with the song titled Majaja right here on the switch. 4 minutes gone past the hour of 3 o'clock. Yes, it's time for us to get into the trend. Yes, talking about a trendy Tuesday. And I mean, let's kick it off with a young artist who came all the way down from Ibadan just to be here with me right here.
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0: family and all of the friends around you are very important. How long have you been doing music?
1: From Lagos, this is Jordan.
2: Yes, it's been since I was little, so okay. I love music. That's my therapy, but I just discovered myself as an artist not too long, maybe 6 months ago. I just discovered myself.
3: This is Jordan

0: lights in me. So that's why I'm just here.
1: All right, remember the name. The name is OTF.
2: This is Station
3: with the boys.
1: I remember.
0: Yes, sir.
1: Let's talk about that sound.
0: It's a crazy thing that just come up within. Maybe when I have maybe I have issue with many other people. Maybe life challenges. That brought.
4: I don't lie when I say I did it.
0: I remember into my head. So something long, but just in short, like maybe conflicts with other people, like people who choose to say you won't grow. Something like enemy stuffs.
1: So you remember all of them?
0: Lie, yes. So I just have to prove myself I'm a big person. That's why.
1: Interesting sound. Let's get to enjoy this tune. The song titled I Remember by OTF, who's with us right here in the house.

0: I like the sound of that music. I remember, I mean, a deep, deep tune, a sound that comes with so much emotion right here. OTF still with us in the house at this moment. Now, let's talk about the person supporting your crafts the most. I mean, you talked about the fact that your name is all in the family.
1: Yes.
0: I mean, what was your family like? How are they pushing you in this very thing?
1: All right. When you say people supporting my crafts, yes. I would say right now, a big shout out to my mentor, I would say my mentor, my producer, Lavish Record.
0: Okay.
1: Because I would say without him, all things I'm trying to gather, everything won't be able to possible. But with the love and with the support of Lavish Record, I'm pushing through. And I would say financial support.
0: Yeah.
1: Shout out to my mom, my dad, and my best friend, my brother.
0: Wow.
1: My babe too. So
0: you have a babe also. So your babe's your life don't matter. Don't mind me. I'm just kidding. I mean, it's 2026. OTM. Remember, it's out. I remember it's out rather.
1: Yes.
0: What's the plan for you moving forward? I mean, before the year runs out, what do you have in store for people who are already vibing with you right now?
1: I really have a lot of plans, and one of my plans is just to become. Like I just want to sound more meaningful than they are hearing me right now. I just want to log in, put in more effort in all I'm doing right now. I just want to improve myself. So by the end of this year, I pray God do what I really want. Because right now, what I really want is let's say a big cloud talking after me. Like that's really my dream. Like what I'm really dreaming about, like, and my plan is to walk over myself so they can really know, like what I'm really working for is really worth it. So
0: amazing.
1: That's it, sir.
0: Thank you so much, OTF, for stopping by. How can people get to connect with you via social media? How can they get to follow you?
1: My TikTok handle is I_amkida. I_amkida.
0: Okay. Are you on Instagram?
1: Yes, I'm really on Instagram, but I've never gained a really much follower on Instagram.
0: I mean, what's the Instagram handle?
1: My Instagram handle is KidaOTF, so they can search my real name, Ojokudus Olorunwa. So I didn't know maybe it would pop up.
0: Okay, I mean, Ojokudus Olorunwa.
1: Yes, sir.
0: Go check out this young champ, guys. Go check him out on all social platforms right now. And go stream this song also. It's out everywhere. Is it out?
1: It's not really out. I'm just coming here for an announcement.
0: Okay,
1: so
0: when is it dropping?
1: We'll be out this coming week or this week. We are in ending of this week.
0: Okay.
1: So if not ending of this week, we are getting it out next week sharp.
0: All right. So sharp. So get ready for this very one.
1: I just want everyone to pull up for me, show me love, and I promise I will reciprocate every each love show to me.
0: Awesome. Thank you so much.
1: To them, their love is what you are going to give me.
0: Amazing.
1: I just need their support.
0: So you have that one. All he needs is your support, and he will prove to you that he can definitely deliver. Thank you so much once again, OTF.
1: Thank you very much.

Tabby Dreads, what a song titled JJ right here on the switch. That was a super time with OTF. I mean, I wish him well. I wish him success. A pretty young guy, though. I mean, I wish him all the goodness and all the love he can get in his journey in the music industry in this part of the world. 21 minutes gone past the hour of 3 o'clock right here in the studio. Yes, there's still time for the trends right now on the social space. Let me go straight into the news. Now, Davido made a post on X. As he writes to the United States President Donald Trump, and he wrote, and I quote, listen up, a call for attention to President Donald Trump. Now, President Donald Trump, I am calling your attention to the situation in Osun State, Nigeria. As we approach the election, there are growing concerns about tension and possibility of violence, intimidation, or disruption of the democratic process. Osun people deserve to exercise their constitutional right to vote freely, peacefully, and without fear. I appeal to the United States and the international community to pay close attention to the election and encourage all relevant authorities to ensure that every voter is protected and every vote is respected. We do not want bloodshed. We do not want intimidation. We want peace, transparency, and free and fair election. Tagging the handle at Real Donald Trump. Now, this very post was met with so many comments, so many backlash. Some people were actually laughing at him when he made this post. Apparently, Davido is a citizen of the United States of America. So somebody talked about the fact that why didn't he tag his own president and things like that. Then he said, is it a crime for me to tag my president? I mean, talking about Trump, saying Trump is his own president. I mean, he's a dual citizen. It is what it is, though. But hey, I mean, free him. We pray for free and fair election in Osun State as, the governorship election draws closer. So many people are wishing Adeleke well. Some are saying he will not win it. Some are saying he will win it. I mean, may the best candidate win. The people of Osun deserves goodness. They deserve awesomeness. They deserve every good thing that life has to offer. So, we wish them well. Now, still on the social space, I saw this very funny funny news, and I'd like to share it. Now, world's smallest penis owner books enhancement procedure with GoFundMe donation. His name is Michael Phillips. He lives in North Carolina, a man who claims to have the world's smallest penis. How sure is he that he's the one with the world's smallest peepee? I don't know, man. Who gave him that mantle? Back to the music. Stay with me. I'll be back in a bit.

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0: Jordan 105.5 FM, the station you are listening to. The song titled Odeshi by Timaya and Young Alpha. I've been giving you back-to-back sounds right here in the house. I mean, I dropped a song by One Day Cole and Ruga Benson with Besumo, Victor AD and Bad Boy AV. The song titled Level, Victoni with Sleek Benson, Back Outside Where He Teamed Up with South, Aljana by Kiss Daniel, Otumodu Black, and Bella Schmother right here on The Switch. It's still the Trendy Tuesday, so we're talking about what's trending, what's hot, and what's not at this very time. Please never let religion make you take a decision that you regret that for the rest of your life. My daughter has sickle cell because of a foolish mistake I made due to religion. Nigerian father regrets ignoring genotype compatibility. I mean, this pastors or this people in the religious body will brainwash you. They will make you do things you're not supposed to do. So it's important that you heed to medical report. Medical report has its own religious, I mean, stuff has their own also. So it's important that you listen to some medical advice. Some things are just reality. Some things will just happen, whether you like it or you don't like it. If you don't follow the right procedure, if you don't follow the right protocol, that very evil that you think will not happen might end up happening to you. So it's important that you make heat while sunshine, they say. Back to the music. Here is this very one. It's Codest Boy with a song titled Apollo. The video of this very sound will be dropping pretty soon. This very week, this very Friday. The sound, the video, or the visuals of this song drops this Friday. So get ready to check out this very one. It's Codest Boy with a song titled Apollo. I like this tune. I want you to enjoy it.
1: Bonjour, je m'appelle Codest Boy.

time for me to bounce, time for me to say my good vibe in a super time with you right here on the show. My name is Von Michael. I love you guys so much. We'll do this again tomorrow, 12:30 all the way down to 3 p.m. Hey, it's all love from me. Keep the positive energy. It's a Tuesday afternoon. Get out there. Go get it. 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Bye. 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
1: No, I wanna let no one come and rule your door. 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

0: Good morning, Lagos. Welcome to the Jordan Breakfast Show. And today...
1: Hey, everybody, this is The Sweets, and it's about to get all funky today. Great music and fantastic teams can make you the best entrepreneur you can possibly be.
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0: Hello, Lagos. 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And today we'll be discussing...
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10: 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I'm Mikey Lerumaga. In the highlights, ECOWAS opens $65,000 startup awards for Nigerian and West African innovators. Ikeja Customs sees goods worth 3.2 billion naira. In business, federal government targets capital gap in Nigeria's creative economy. On the foreign scene, Congolese man jailed for life for murdering Nigerian roommate in UK. Now the news in detail. The Economic Community of West African States, ECOWAS, has launched the second edition of its startup awards, offering a total of $65,000 in cash prizes to innovative startups across the country, including Nigeria. Applications opened on August 3rd and closes on August 31st, 2026. The program targets 60 startups from 12 member states in sectors such as EdTech, FinTech, HealthTech, AgriTech, CleanTech, and Tourism and Travel Tech. Winners will receive cash prizes, regional visibility, investor access, networking opportunities, a 6-month acceleration program, and digital tool. ECOWAS Nigeria founder must be eligible Nigerian founder, I beg your pardon, must be ECOWAS citizens running registered startups with at least 2 years of operations, a working product, and evidence of traction. Applications are submitted via the official portal. Selected startups will attend virtual masterclasses in late September before a physical final event in Abuja. The Nigerian Customs Service Federal Operations Unit Zone A, Ikeja, has intercepted 320 consignments of prohibited and smuggled goods valued at 3.2 billion naira and recovered 72 million naira in revenue over 8 weeks. A seizure included 4,960 bags of foreign rice, 8 trailer loads, 12 used vehicles, large quantities of cannabis and other drugs, including tramadol, elephant tusk, PMS, vegetable oil, poultry produce, used clothes and tires. Customs officials said the operations, driven by intelligence and risk profiling, aim to protect local industries, secure revenue and curb smuggling. They urge imposters and agents to comply fully with customs laws. In business, Nigeria federal government is tackling the capital shortage in the creative sector through the Investment in Digital and Creative Enterprise, IDICE, program. At the QNDGN Creative Powerhouse Summit 2.0 in Lagos, IDICE National Coordinator Ife Adebayo said the country has abundant creative talent but lacks the capital, skills, infrastructure and systems to turn it into sustainable business. The flagship IDICE funding of funds targets a minimum of $170 million. The Bank of Industry appointed Kuramo Capital Management to manage it, with government providing an $85.3 million anchor, while Kuramo raises matching private capital. The fund will invest mainly via venture capital vehicles focused on technology and creative businesses. The Bank of Industry is establishing or upgrading digital and creative hubs in 66 tertiary institutions. The program is co-financed by the federal government, African Development Bank Agency, Franciad Development and Islamic Development Bank. Adebayo urged Nigeria to treat creativity as a competitive industry, citing South Korea's cultural export model. On the foreign scene, Benjamin Katabada, 28, has been sentenced to life imprisonment with a minimum term of 20 years for the murder of a Nigerian roommate, Uche Okirie, 33, in Norwich. On 22nd November, Katabada lured Okirie into a communal corridor at their shared accommodation via WhatsApp message before launching a sustained and unprovoked knife attack. He stabbed Okirie in the chest and repeatedly assaulted him, including kicking him in the head. Okirie, University of East Anglia economics graduate, was pronounced dead at the scene. You have been listening to the news update at 4 on Jordan 105.5 FM. To end the news update, here are the highlights. ECOWAS opens $65,000 startup award for Nigerian and West African innovators. Ikeja Customs seizes goods worth 3.2 billion naira. In business, federal government targets capital gap in Nigeria's creative economy. On the foreign scene, Congolese man jailed for life for murdering Nigerian roommate in UK. And that's the news update at first produced by the news team. Just before we go, consider these business proverb. Every business obstacle is just another chance to get stronger. 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
11: 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It will prolong your car's life. Cars and vehicles in advanced countries have a culture of regular maintenance. This is the more reason when they are brought into the country after 15 years of lifespan, they perform as brand new vehicles. 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

0: Welcome, Lagos. Good evening. It's another Tuesday afternoon on Jordan 105.5 FM. It's 4:29 p.m. That's what my clock is saying. What is your own clock saying? It could be 12 a.m. at this point for you. But my name is Orelua Fatogo, and we are back again for another beautiful show on the Jordan Drive Show. And of course, I'm not here alone. I don't do this alone. I have...
1: Good evening, Lagos. My name is Olua Funke Obishaso, and you should know, as always, I'm super, super excited to be back here on the show. It's a beautiful Tuesday evening, so don't worry if your day has been a little bit sore. I want you to know that this is the best place that you can be, because we're going to pour honey inside that bitterness, inside that sourness, inside that kuje that your day has been. So don't, just take a cheer. That's all I need you to do. We'll give you the tea, the food, the drink, everything, all whatever it is, all the item seven that you need. And in case you're stuck in traffic as we speak, I don't think there's a lot of traffic built up. I mean, coming from my own access, but just in case you are witnessing it little by little, or you witnessed it before you go home, I want you to know that you are not alone. Your drive home, it's just about to be a movie, so stay tuned.
0: All right, as you know, we have different segments on the show today. We have the Market Square segment, where we talk all things market, all things buyers, sellers, perspective, all the issues concerning both parties and other parties in the marketplace. Then we have the Real Estate Revolution show coming up by 6:15 p.m. after the 6 p.m. global news. Then we have the Value Talk segment by 7 p.m. all the way to 8 p.m. where we talk about all things values. We share real life scenarios, and we want you to give your own opinion and your own point of view of the story we are sharing today. And today we have another beautiful story for you today, so you have to stay tuned to 7 p.m. so you

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3: Our available. 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
1: awaye
3: awaye ni o se omo ya
1: how do you say that in English? What I mean is
3: we're driving.
1: Okay. What that means is any stirring that we grab, that calm was definitely
3: destination.
1: Safe and sound.
2: Okay. Do you know that?
3: I was once lost.
2: I was born in Atlanta.
3: Yeah?
2: Atlanta.
3: No, Ibadan.
2: No. It's not in Nigeria.
3: Okay, can show you the day.
2: Yes,
3: you look
2: yes. Atlanta.
3: I'm over here in Atlanta.
2: Please come off it. No, I don't. It's not.
3: I don't know. You're one and lonely. MC Rawo, you know, ni akewe je pidi pidi. Ma egun na won soro soro. Ototo loro one. 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
2: Ah. It's all right.
3: You got more man so far because my love is Baba Soja. You Baba Soja. 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
2: Square.
3: Oh, she. Me forgetting me. You know what? You should put a phone.
1: So welcome. This is the Market Square segment where we discuss everything going on in the marketplace. Now, when we say Market Square segment, it's not just for the traders alone. Mm. Even you, as a consumer, as a customer, you have the right to say, "Oh, I'm interested in this conversation. I think this. I think that." Because no business can survive without you, you the customers. The reason why we can even have this show is because there are market women somewhere that are offering goods and services to some people, and you matter more. So if anybody should have the mic, you have the mic. So stay tuned. And today we'll be discussing something truly, truly interesting. I'm sure you must have heard a lot of people say, oh, it's good to diversify. Mm-hmm. Don't just have one business. Have multiple
2: be
1: products.
2: Jack of all trades. Mm. Master of all.
1: Master of all.
2: It's possible to have master of all.
1: Now, before they do jack of all trades, master of none. No, mm-hmm. We the master all. because when you don't master, you will master all, Leo. So in case you are in any jack of all trade and you've ever thought that, I want to close this one down because you cannot... Not even about Kolodede. For some people, it's not that they were not making sales. It's the fact that they didn't put structure in place. Mm. And when we say master of all, it does not mean that you have to be the front line of that business. Mm. It has to be your face. You have the resources to get... capable and do so, recruit staff. It's not even that you are the one in charge of marketing, you are the one in charge of customer service, you are the one at the reception.
3: You're not accountant.
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3: pole.
1: When are you not going to shut down?
2: That is what that's what an entrepreneur is about.
1: You have to
2: be able to do it all.
1: No.
2: And in case one of them decides they are not coming to work that day, you'll just carry broom and sweep your office by yourself.
1: That's why you can work with trusted organizations.
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0: So, probably not you yourself, but in that same place. So you are selling wigs, you are selling
5: attachments, you are doing manicure and pedicure at the same time.
0: So is it better to have only one product and stand by it, or is it better to do many products, diversify, or you can just specialize in mani-pedi and just do mani-pedi?
1: It wants to be mani-pedi, your mommy.
0: I apologize for that. It's manicure and pedicure. For you want to fix your nails, you want to do your leg. Being the best at that nails and legs doing. Chicken now, you are not adding anything to it, but you are growing and scaling to make sure that if anybody want to do any type of nail, be it gel, be it green light, red light, I don't know the type, but you can
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6: 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I won't give you no move an inch, but if you don't say
5: that, there's a lot of answers. Be any man say you no 0906003352 once you miss any 0906003352 tabi 0705169791 2 WhatsApp one no so the number 0807221439
0: so you now where you say that nah only girl stuff when they talk about, but because now we are women, so you to say it in the way that okay men to understand, because I cannot be telling man right, what men they do now be all, okay let me not say no, be only trouser and talk
5: no, because they like you know Ellen Ojo Ellen Econo wow H pedicure H manicure I can't even say pedicure and manicure
0: happy your nails should be looking
5: so much of session we key in your mash we won't come in the show. Ko si ese nbe o le je yan kan na lo mo gbugbe ese de le ba je eyi o je eyi eran mani tokini tokini eyi je eyi o je eyi je eyi o je hello guy chao nbe
0: hello she's not modi continue
5: eyi je eyi o je ninu oja sise ninu owo sise o da nigba mi ti kan ba se ikun ni se oja mi le wa to je pe pedicure lawon kan fe se throughout our joint. 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
0: Okay. You lost that call. Please call us back 090-6000-3352. 090-6000-3352. And that is what we are talking about today. But Irawo, since you are using you should explain to them in the way that they will understand when it comes to
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0: Some men do car wash. And then the car wash is a bar. 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
1: Hello, good evening. 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
0: Of that, but you are not specialized in any of
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0: It. It's good. It's possible to be jack of all trade, master of all. 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
0: At least the best at everything. 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
0: Somebody comes to you, they would want. No, I prefer this person does my hair. Even if you are doing hair, nails and lashes, everything. I have a hairdresser because I know that hairdresser.
4: Everybody, this is the sweet and it's about to get all funky today.
0: That is very specialized in that hair that she's doing. Except you just have people that are doing it in your store. Let's say you are doing hair, but you employ a nail tech, you employ a lash person. You are not the one jumping from nail table to tech table to lash table. But if you are the one deciding that you want to do the lashes, the nails, the hair. I don't think it's very possible.
2: No, there be to be like it. Oh, don't too shiny. So that one got away obviously shut us. If any does I say where I want to share no time you be what the others I don't talk mama let back. Tori po mok be below I'm young jack mama.
0: I think it's better for use for a hairdresser to be selling pomo.
2: Than they know don't have coffee. Have you don't have fufu?
0: They know that he's selling actually. They know that selling fufu might also be better, but if I enter your shop and your shop is selling fufu,
2: ko le ro fufu fufu orun
0: eh
2: je oluwa ni angele ko fufu
0: smell ke
2: fufu orun
0: eh
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0: as the customer is better
2: ko ra le kan na o to
0: ko
2: de tun session na pe ki yan ko gbogbo e po gege bi iwo to n wa owo.
5: Let me bust your bubble. You see, all of this that we're talking about is very interesting. But let's look at the part of the vendor. You mean me as a vendor now, with the way this economy is? I have the opportunity. I'm saying that people in my estate, so it'd be like they like fufu. Let's look for fufu. And me, I am an hairstylist. I worked late in the night. You think I'll not start selling fufu for those that are coming
2: out?
5: You see, that's 100 naira, 200, 300, 400. At the end of the month, you pack everything together. It's money. Now that children are even on holiday, it's very simple. Taiwo, joko siba ye.
2: Ma baby, wojo ye.
5: Do you know, see, there are some people now that, I know some tailors now that, during this holiday period, that's when they start to sell these wosi wosi. They have biscuits, they have chewing gum, they have sweet, they have this. Because children are on holiday, especially the ones that they are very closer to a school, they know that they would make their profit. And there are some business that you can do like that during certain season. So if you happen to find yourself in a season like this, you are in an environment where students are on holiday, they are coming to school, they eat a lot. Please do it.
0: The instance I made and the instance you're making is quite different. But I'm talking about even rendering services. But when it comes to, let's say, a tailor selling fufu,
2: fufu abeko.
0: I will still be in my mind. I'm like, Mama, if you go and put fufu. Your fufu

0: on my clothes.
1: Hey, great music and fantastic.
0: I'm not gonna take it easy with you. Right? It's great actually. Because the economy would not even allow you to stay in one place or do one thing. But I prefer that when you are doing something, know it very. If you are a tailor that decides that you want to be selling fufu, make sure that fufu does not stop you from delivering on time. Or saying that, oh, this person needs their clothes by Saturday. Hey, Emma, do you know that I'm doing fufu now? So is that fufu that make me not to complete your clothes? That fufu on here is very good, but don't let it interfere with your business. And you see that some people, when they are adding, let's say like that biscuit, you will not see that they don't have enough. So at the end of the day, you can't actually fulfill the needs of everybody. If you say you want to start selling biscuits, you will not sell all the biscuits that I want in this world.
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3: Let me disagree a little bit. If that one that people
2: don't mo wole,
3: no, let's assume people, a lot of people know you to be an hairdresser and you saw a pomo business deal that's giving you money. I'd rather say that maybe from the person you're talking about, she's not setting her priorities well, because that I know of pomo, especially weekend, it is very early in the morning. When you go very early in the morning, you are out of the place around 8 or 9. You can go to your hairdresser store, be there. The next thing I know is in the evening. So I would rather say that you might need to get somebody that can stay at the pomo store for you in the evening, that you don't have to be there. Also, if you start with hairdressing, with even mechanic, because mechanic guys now, even these people are having barbing saloon.
0: True.
3: They're having a lot of things now. If you start with any business and it is no longer paying your bills, the one you diversified into is what is paying your bills, me, I will tell you to face that one more than the one you started with. It's not a must that you die with See, I understand what you're saying, but I'm saying now you've tested the waters. You can compare. Hello. Yeah, good evening.
0: Hello, good evening. Your name, where are you calling us from? Oh, no. Who does that call? 090-6000-3352. So, from what Funke is saying, if something is paying you, then the one that started paying you, leave it and face the one that... No,
3: focus on the one that is paying you.
0: Meaning that at the end of the day, you might have to still focus on one.
3: No, all right, no, I disagree.
2: I won't come and share mistake.
3: Ore just want us to agree to what she said.
0: No, I didn't. I know, I feel like...
2: I won't come and share mistake. Talk about it, boya, and got on she tell lele. O wa ri ona abayo si nkan mi ti yen ti wa mu wole a kan wa wo to nse tele yen a wo pe koku e kankan na lo ma wa a wa ma gbagbe jeje a wa gbe oju si I to nse ni ti to mu wole bi nkan ti fun ke so pe o 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
3: Yeah, you can do the both, but I'm saying if they ever come to the point where you have to choose one thing, probably due to health reasons or a lot, because for some people they've had opportunity to scale, The idea is, this is what I started. How do I leave it? Mm. It's just like some people that started certain careers. That career is no longer paying you. It's no longer paying you. See, there are a lot of people now. The only thing that you know of them is popularity. They don't get money. They are just everywhere.
2: Fame, no money.
3: Then there is something that you don't have to be dancing on TikTok. Online. You don't have to put your face out there. You're just inside your room. Nobody sees you. You're making your money, but you're like, no, I'd rather focus on this.
2: My fans. Okay. Better get that from here. Police officer, don't say POS.
0: No, please, no, don't please.
3: That out your voice.
0: You better not. Yes, no.
2: POS, then move on. Move on. Pick up my leg.
3: It's not now. Even you yourself, you know that a POS business can scale while you are still a police officer. Let's not lie.
0: And you cannot even add police officer and POS together.
3: You can't.
0: You guys are not guessing me. You cannot add police officer and POS together.
3: Move me.
0: Okay. So you see that doesn't work because it's at a point of duty now, and somebody now say, Oga, I need cash. I want to withdraw 5,000. Okay, put 5,100. He put 5,100. And say you as the police officer is not giving you 4,500. You're supposed to collect 5,000 and you are at checkpoints, but you just say, sir, give me I don't even think that police officers should be doing POS. If you're out there, you understand what I'm saying.
2: Okay, Rumba wants to go on a bill and one of my mother, but you're a badger. You got those sonny.
3: I say your mind, stop cutting corners.
2: Why do you have a badger? Get up,
0: your money can never be complete.
3: You have so much integrity.
0: Your money cannot be complete.
2: Why?
3: You have so much integrity that is not thinking about what you're thinking. Good evening.
2: Welcome
0: to the show.
2: Hello. Good evening to you.
0: Hello, good evening. Hello. Hello, you're live. Good evening. We can't hear you. We might have to let you go. 09063352.
2: Edele ma fi atejise sori WhatsApp ti ero yen ba nse ba kan sori 08072214389 erungba tin lori awon nkan ta nso lataro. Hello.
0: Hello, good evening.
4: Yeah, good evening.
0: Your name and where you calling us from?
4: Yeah, this is Dondizzy.
0: Okay, welcome to the show, Dondizzy. Go ahead.
4: Yeah, for me, like, if you have a business and you want to add another business to it,
0: yeah,
4: let that business add, what you relate to your own business. Like, now, you tell them, I can post the picture, you tell them, same for food. Because what message that I try to pass after that I want to come to the shop? Imagine me now, if my level 50, carry my wife down, and just come to the shop to come and, like, so can I ask money for food? Like, it doesn't make sense at all. But this is like your pillow. I want to add, like, okay, selling Ankara, selling clothes, selling different types of design as well. That will make sense. Since we relate it to our own business, it's be like, okay, so that you have the same, like, someone selling food now. I'm selling food stuff. I'm not selling food with it. It will make sense that it relates the same family that I am. It relates.
0: Yeah.
4: Not you, like, I'm a doctor now. I'm not selling food. Like, just somehow. It doesn't make sense. Psychologically, it doesn't make sense at all.
0: Okay.
2: I see.
4: Yeah.
0: Dondizzy says it's better to do something that is within still the line. For
2: don't
0: instance, tailor that is selling Ankara or tailor that is selling ready made.
2: Don't have wood, don't have bare and is there or no
0: Shiloshiwa? That makes sense.
3: Even accessories, if you sell accessories too, it's still part
0: it's still
3: of
0: part
3: it.
0: Of it.
3: If you sell perfume too, it's still part of it. Hello, good evening. Welcome to the show. Good evening. Are you there? Okay, we lost that call. You can call us back 0906000 3352, 0906000 3352, or send your WhatsApp message to
2: 0807221 4389.
3: Let's go on this short break, and when we come back, we will definitely continue the conversations. You can keep your calls and your messages rolling in. Don't go anywhere. We'll be right back.

0: 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Good evening, welcome to the show.
1: Hello.
0: Hello, good evening. You're live already. Welcome to the show.
1: Hello.
0: Good evening. You're live already. Welcome
2: to the show. Hello, Ekwara. Hello, Ekwara. Hey, there.
3: We lost that call.
2: Network.
3: Okay.

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1: 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It's important to note that you, the consumer, the buyer, you are not left alone because you are the main reason why any business is standing. So
2: yeah.
1: If anybody has a shareholder in this show, I think you have 75%. And you know what that means? Don't worry. Let me not go into my accounting rule today, but I mean, once you have 75% of shares, let's leave that alone.
2: Yeah, the highest shareholder.
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1: Ẹ náà.
2: I don't know what you people are doing here.
1: So.
2: But I know that we are here for what the market square segment. And we are still talking about one product or many products should an entrepreneur decide to specialize in one product or diversify in many products. That's the discussion for today. And Funke and Irawa are still on the side of diversify. And I am on the side of do one and do it well. See, that thing will surely make a way
0: Nigeria
2: for you. Do it and do it well.
0: You reach Atlanta, don't you?
2: Actually, and I think I'm going to go in the line of Don Dizzy, the caller that called, that even if you are doing one thing and you want to add other things to it, it should be something that would link to what you are doing, like a vendor selling attachments, selling accessories.
0: Cream,
2: yes,
0: comb.
2: Even doing egg as an vendor is not bad. But if you as a what do you call it, as a vendor, now want to go and be doing tailoring. I want to know now. Like tailoring, you can sell.
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2: But you cannot say which one will come at the same time. Do you get it?
0: Èyí tó bá wá kó pa ó wọlé ni kájíṣà àti gbúgbàjẹ.
1: Wait, ọ̀rẹ́ let me ask you. Let me ask you something. So, for example, now that you are into broadcasting and you do voiceovers, so you decide to have a very nice store. Somebody walks into your store. No, this one, you did not even put billboard or placard or anything. Wait, I'm a voiceover artist, though. They're just talking about advertisements.
0: Oh, Nisara.
1: You say, you just keep quiet and be looking.
2: No, I'll say I do it.
1: You pay the money, yes or no?
2: I'll collect it.
1: That's what I'm talking about.
2: I
0: don't go where they hear me.
2: For me, okay, I have a store.
0: Okay.
2: And I'm doing... It's still... I don't know. I feel like it's still flexible. But don't... okay, yeah, let me now agree with everyone and say that, yes, it's good to diversify.
0: Mm-hmm.
2: But don't diversify in a way that we hinder one business from running smoothly.
0: Mm.
2: I can have a store. I have a salesperson. Okay, be here where I go and do my broadcasting something. But I cannot have a store. I'm selling a lot of things. And I'm still the one making it for customer. I might not be able to watch over everything. At the end of the day, I would have to employ
0: and employ. Iroye mi nsi. Mo n se. I dey do dreadlock. 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
2: You sell my hair. 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
0: dread,
2: said in my
0: dread.
2: Head. 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
0: Yeah.
2: Oh, nice.
0: Mo se ta kan lana.
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1: We have a text message here.
0: Okay.
1: This message says, "Hi ladies and gentlemen." You see somebody is rooting for you.
0: I'm gentleman now.
1: It's a good evening to you all. My name is Bosse, and for me, I like to shop from one vendor. I don't like market runs at all.
0: Kiri.
1: So any opportunity to shop at once, you will find me there. Thank you so much, Bosse, for
0: ko ra nkan gan ni oju kan ko gugu na gugu e lekan na o daju pe o ra rede
1: so you will even get discount because
2: you get discount as a vendor. It pays you
0: for ore nisin o fe lo si awon big stores won ma ta risisi ta le daruko tori won so advert now o wa wo be tori pe o wa ni o wa o pe ah gugu nkan to fe ra o wa nu be yen o wa o pe tori pe won ni gugu e o fe ra nbe o tu fe lo si oruko mi.
2: I think my own view it will come from services, not products. I feel like if you are somebody that is selling products, you can easily go to the market and buy it.
1: Give
2: and
1: us
2: ask
1: an example of service.
2: For service, what I mean is, like I said at the beginning, when you're doing hair, and you're still the one doing lashes, you're still the one doing nails.
0: Oh, she da.
1: Of course not.
2: It's very great. But sometimes you might not be as knowledge. You might not have time to scale up
0: perfectly.
2: Than somebody that is doing mani pedi or doing nails or doing lashes. That is their profession. That's what they learn. It's possible to do it all. But you might not say that, for instance, somebody wants to do nails now and wants to do someone like a complicated design. And because you only know the basics, you can only offer the basics. And because you just say, I can do it, you might lose that customer because even if you say you can do it, you didn't do it. Ouch.
1: And that's one of the things that I said before. When you want to have so many businesses that you're doing, because from what you said, if it is an hairdresser,
2: we have a call.
1: Hello, good evening.
3: Hello.
1: Welcome to
2: Hello,
1: the show.
2: Good evening. Hello.
1: Your name and where you're calling from. I can see that the caller does not like shoes.
2: You have go.
1: Why not?
2: You have go to another venue.
0: In Olego.
1: You don't like to shop all
0: oh,
1: at
0: oh,
1: once.
0: Man.
1: 0906000 3352 0906000 3352, or send a WhatsApp message to
0: 0807221 4389. Ono kun woja lo mu driver tin woko ta chinchin nu moto tawon ebe ba ti wonu oko yo ni eyan ranu oko mu ta chinchin o yawo re ni din yo ya ko si waju moto e
1: chinchin
2: wa that was still better. That's a very good killing.
0: Business,
2: I mean, as conductor, they say, ah, okay, you want your change, I'm going to collect change.
0: Yeah, hey.
2: Yes.
0: I'm
1: talking about expertise when you run different businesses that are quite similar to one another. One thing I'm going to say is you don't just jump into all of them at once. Now you started with probably
2: hairdressing,
1: that's the example you gave. And before you even start making hair for anybody, I assume that you've gone to do training.
2: Yes.
1: Right? Sure. And you've started, you've gotten one or two clients. So you now realize that your clients need, when they come to make their hair, they also need somebody that will paint their legs. They like it because for some people that make their hair, they are not. That's what they like to do.
0: Mm.
1: It's your responsibility to also learn. Hello, okay. Good evening.
2: Hello.
0: Hello, Ekuro. Hello.
2: Oh, no. Hey. Is it the network? I was saying the net is not working.
0: Net is working.
2: See. I understand your point of view, right? It's your responsibility to learn it. But if you are learning it and you now say you want to add it to your business just because, my customers want it, are you going to learn it to the fullest? Because it will also take your time. Or the time you might use it
1: online,
2: too.
1: These courses are now online, Ore. They are now online.
2: No, you cannot learn nails online.
1: Are you joking?
2: Without practice.
1: Are you joking?
2: You cannot learn nails.
0: You can't see how they do it.
2: Mm. It cannot be like having a practical class.
1: That's what I'm saying. Now, you already... there are a lot of people that do nails around basics
0: online.
1: See, learn the basics the physical store. Do your your furthermore online. Now you have people that will come, you have people that you can practice with. Because when we should not talk about this online learning as though people don't get anything from it, or they don't do theories, examination before they even give you your certificate. No, if you go through a proper online learning skill, you would become a professional. I tell you, I've taken courses online before.
2: It's not about taking courses online. It's about taking this kind of courses online.
1: Mm-hmm.
2: Taking a tech course online is great. Even broadcasting courses online is great. When you are talking about something like nails or lashes, you need a physical course. You need a physical class.
1: Open-minded to this thing. It is still a course for whosoever that is having to learn.
2: Yeah.
1: Let me tell you how I know how to do a lot of stuff as regards balloon, which is what I focus more now when I do OBSEF surprises and co. Mm-hmm. When I was in final year in school that I was learning, the things I learned were how to work with fabric.
0: Mm.
1: I learned how to do different techniques of balloon decoration online.
0: Mm.
1: No physical tutor taught me how to do that thing. Mm. Nobody at all. But because, I know how to drape. I know how to do a lot of things with fabric. I should be able to do these things too.
2: Yeah.
1: So that's what I'm saying that.
0: Eh, got it from guys. Oh, ni she ni pa ogbon ori. Bi brain eyan ba se shamu shamu si.
1: That's also important to say. For some people, online learning might not work.
0: I'm aware that you love ba se dead online. Don't be lucky.
1: Yeah, that's true. That's also. But yes, I mean, you can learn courses to online.
0: Many things. Go online.
2: I'm not even going to discuss.
0: Go online, fellow man. Go ba se sorry. Do they do online? Hello.
2: Hello, good evening.
0: Hello.
2: Hello, good evening.
4: Good evening. Ma.
0: Good evening.
1: Your name and where you're calling from.
0: Hello, ma. I call good evening.
4: I call Anita.
0: Yes, ma. Uruko ya ti bi te ti pe wa. Someone be.
2: We have a message here from Oluwatoyin from Fagwa. He or she said, this part of the world is called Nigeria, where bills in capital letter increases and salary is constant. A job can't do it except you are working in oil company or a big establishment. I'm yet to collect my airtime. Oh, you will collect it, Jare. The giveaway for last Wednesday.
0: Okay.
2: Yes.
0: Okay.
2: It's going to be sent to you.
0: Oh,
2: yeah. In case I forget. 0906003352.
0: Go to the bar, my lower Labala Egunja Market Square. She be square no ni in a gumani. 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
1: So if I would ask you, what's going to be your... No, let me start with Irawo. Irawo, what would be your parting shot?
0: Okay, can you give me one more?
1: Yeah.
0: I'm going to tell you something, because I'm going to be here. Ono kun woja. Masun, ma wararu. Paso ti so ni, ma duro, ma rose. Hello? Hello?
4: Hello?
0: Hello, Lema. Oluko, you have to be 13 people.
2: Good evening. Your name and where you calling us from?
0: Kilonche network.
4: Elizabeth.
2: Calling from?
4: From Fagba.
2: Elizabeth from Fagba. Go ahead with your contribution. Elizabeth from Fagba, where did you go?
0: Auntie Elizabeth
2: from Fagba, come back to Abegba.
0: Gẹ́gẹ́ bí mo ṣe ń sọ̀rọ̀ ní ṣókí ẹ jẹ́ kí gbogbo nǹkan tá a bá ń ṣe tó bá jẹ́ṣẹ́ kan náà ló mú wọlé fún ẹ falẹ̀ mọ́ dáadáa má fi ṣeré tó bá wá jẹ́ pé bíi méjì mẹ́ta ló ní sí mẹ́rin tí gbogbo ẹ̀dẹ́ ẹ̀ mú wá àbí méjì náà ló mú wá tó mú nǹkan kan wọlé pé kí ẹnu má gbófo kápò sí mọ́ gbẹ falẹ̀ mọ́ ṣùgbọ́n má sọ̀kan nù.
5: Hello Lagos, welcome to the Jordan Knight Show. And today we'll be discussing.
0: Hello. Good evening,
1: Ekwuole. Yeah, your name and where you're calling from?
6: Yeah, Dundee is calling back.
0: Dundee is a.
6: Yeah, like I'm not when it comes to business, like different, there are three different types of packages. Like the one that, like I put it, you just know the basics of the business, and that the pros, and you have the experience. If you want to like start a business, like add other business to it, make sure you own it because you have great insight on the in the basics and the experience of the experience. So that's the pros. But if you like just put the basics and not speak, like there's not a great chance to clash. Like you pull, let me see for like nutrition now. Okay, now I did like mention about somewhere else. I can learn about solar, going to solar, it's a bit more. I can learn about installing fibers and network people.
2: Yeah.
6: So, like, I can be a pro, even though I'm not an, I don't have the kind of experience, but I have like a basic hint on what to do about it. And once you see like again, again that you like, not see as well as that you want to like start making a selling things.
2: I think Dundee is still on the stance that if you are doing one thing, just go in that line. You can do everything that is under that line, but just go in that line. And but if you want to do all that, is you have to delegate and employ people to do it so that you not go on.
1: Mm-hmm. All right. For me, I'm still going to say that please, if you have the opportunity, the resources to diversify, own similar products or services, I beg you in the name of God, do it. Also, it's important that you learn how to delegate and take it one step at a time. Don't just rush into multiple diversification. If it is one that you are good at, stay with that one that you can diversify into. Run it with the other one that you have started with and just push both of them side by side. And I'm rooting so much for you. And if you are like, well, I don't want to say you're like me, because I don't know, me go help me. I'm learning to rest. But you tell a person that you have the strength to be everywhere on the other side. You don't like stress at all. That's just what I'm trying to say. You are not lazy, please. But you don't just like stress. You like to just focus on one thing. Please focus on one thing. Instead of going to learn diversification, I think what you should learn is marketing, storytelling. Learn about, you know, brand awareness, how you can create more brand awareness. See, should we be honest? There's no how you want to talk about upskilling that you would not have to involve one thing or the other as per diversification. So, let's say you don't want to diversify at all. You just want to be selling attachments. You don't even want to sell wig. You just want to be selling farm produce. You don't want to own a farm to produce by yourself. What you should do is, how can I multiply this? How can I reach out to more people? How can I have more customers? Because whether you like it or not, there are people that the only thing they need is the farm produce. They don't care whether you are the one farming or not. So that's just my advice.
2: And for me, if you can be the jack of one trade and master of it, do it and do it well. Don't say because your customer, because customers are the same people that will say, ah, is it me that sent you to Nail Nails? Why did you learn it when you know you cannot do it? Is it by force to do it? So even if your customers are saying, and I wanted to do my nails, why are you not doing nails? Don't say because one person, two people have asked, then you will not go and learn, abandoning what you can truly do. If you are the master of nails, be the master of nails. If you want to do other things, maybe start selling nails extension, start selling stick on, start selling other things, but make sure that you can do it to the best of the best. And like Funke said, learn marketing, learn online visibility, marketing, and all of that, because it's very compulsory in this time and age that we are.
0: To ele na la ma fi kuro ni abala yi fun ti role yi adupe lo gbo yin ti e gbianju lati pe wole ateyin te pe na ina ni ton lowo yin lagbara olohun ola na letu ba wa pade fun abala yi sugbon eto evening drive oko irole shin te si waju ni le se Jordan 105.5 FM MC Rawo loko te
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I am Oroluwa Fatogun. And the highlights: ECOWAS opened $65,000 startup awards for Nigerian and West African innovators. Ikeja Customs sees goods worth 3.2 billion naira. In business, federal government targets capital gap in Nigeria's creative economy. And on the foreign scene, Congolese man jailed for life for murdering Nigerian roommate in UK. Now the news in detail. The Economic Community of West African States, ECOWAS, has launched the second edition of its startup awards, offering a total of $65,000 in cash prizes to innovators and startups across the region, including Nigeria. Applications opened on August 3rd and closes on August 31st, 2026. The program targets 60 startups from 12 member states in sectors such as EdTech, FinTech, HealthTech, AgriTech, CleanTech, and Tourism/Travel Tech. Winners will receive prizes, regional visibility, investor access, networking opportunities, and a six-month acceleration program and digital tools. Eligible Nigerian founders must be ECOWAS citizens running registered startups with at least 2 years

of operation, a working product, and evidence of traction. Applications are submitted via the official portal. Selected startups will attend virtual masterclasses in late September before a physical final event in Abuja.

The Nigerian Customs Service Federal Operation Unit Zone A, Ikeja, has intercepted 220 consignments of prohibited and smuggled goods valued at 3.2 billion naira and recovered 728 million naira in revenue over 8 weeks. Seizures include 4,956 bags of foreign rice, 8 trailer loads, 12 used vehicles, large quantities of cannabis and other drugs including tramadol, elephant tusks, PMS, vegetable oil, poultry products, used clothing and tires. Customs officials said the operation, driven by intelligence and risk profiling, aimed to protect local industries, secure revenue and curb smuggling. They urged investors and importers and agents to comply fully with customs laws. Now in the business news, Nigeria's federal government is tackling the capital shortage in the creative sector through its investment in digital and creative enterprise program. At the QEDNG Creative Powerhouse Summit 2.0 in Lagos, IDICE National Coordinator Ife Adebayo said the country has abundant creative talent but lacks the capital, skills, infrastructure and system to turn it into sustainable businesses. The flagship IDICE Fund of Funds targets a minimum of $170 million. The Bank of Industry appointed Kuramo Capital Management to manage it, with government providing an $85.3 million anchor while Kuramo raises matching private capital. The fund will invest mainly via venture capital vehicles focused on technology and creative businesses. The Bank of Industry is establishing or upgrading digital and creative hubs in 66 tertiary institutions. The program is co-founded by the federal government, African Development Bank, Agence Française de Développement, and Islamic Development Bank. Adebayo urged Nigeria to treat creativity as a competitive industry, citing South Africa's cultural export model.

Now on the foreign news, Benjamin Katabana, 28 years old, has been sentenced to life imprisonment with a minimum term of 20 years for the murder of his Nigerian roommate, Uchenna Okiri, 33, in Norwich. On 22nd November, Katabana lured Okiri into a communal corridor at their shared accommodation via WhatsApp messages before launching a sustained and unprovoked knife attack. He stabbed Okiri in the chest and repeatedly assaulted him, including kicking him in the head. Okiri, a University of East Anglia economic graduate, was pronounced dead at the scene. Katabana later activated a firearm and surrendered to the police station, telling officers he thought he had killed someone. A jury in Norwich Crown Court rejected his manslaughter plea of diminished responsibility. Police described the killing as deliberate and violent. You have been listening to the Global News at 6 on Jordan 105.5 FM Lagos to end the Global News year at the highlights. ECOWAS opened $65,000 startup awards for Nigerian and West African innovators. Ikeja Customs Service sees goods worth 3.2 billion naira. In business, federal government targets capital gap in Nigeria's creative economy. On the foreign scene, Congolese man jailed for life for murdering Nigerian roommate in the UK. That's the Global News that's produced by the news team. Just before we go, consider this business proverb. Every business obstacle is just another chance to get stronger. 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Thank you for listening. I'm Oralua Fatogu. Join us again tomorrow for more news bulletin. 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
3: 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More than 80% of accidents are due to poor maintenance of the vehicle and car neglect. Regular servicing of your car is to secure you, your family, and others who are traveling on the road with you. Faulty steering, poor or faulty braking system, worn-out wipers, etc. are related causes of serious accidents. 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The maximum performance of your car for your peace of mind is our business. 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Cars and vehicles in advanced countries have a culture of regular maintenance. This is the more reason when they are brought into the country after 15 years of lifespan, they perform as brand new vehicles. 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It will increase resale value. A buyer usually looks for the condition of
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0: Feels good to be here today. Very excited to be in the studio with my number one man anytime, any day on this show. I am with really Faith Samuelson right here today. The Jubabara is my name. Faith, what's up?
1: I'm good. I'm so happy to be here. I've been looking at oh my God, it's so great.
0: This money man. Trust me, I'm happy, very happy whenever I have this person in the studio. For those who have been asking every time, where is, do I unveil right now? Let me unveil the name right away. For those who have always been asking for the same person, Deji Babara is here. I'm here. And I have Faith Samuelson as usual.
1: And everybody calls me Riri.
0: Riri is all the way right there, but without keeping you in the dark for too long, we have the Pope. Bishop of real estate, Pope of real estate industry, anytime, any day, Dr. Ola Dixon.
2: Hey, the way Deji is hyping me. I hope he's trying to get a plot of land for free.
0: I'm getting it because you do that often when you come around. I'm getting it. It's working.
2: Great to be here. Lively family and miss this family. We've been very busy. And the audience who have been asking about me after me, guys, I'm so sorry, but you see me more consistent. It's going to be a great time. Get ready for a ride.
0: Dr. Ola is doing like Jesus. He said, sometimes you'll see me. Sometimes you won't see me.
2: So but you'll see me all offer right now. Don't worry.
0: He has made the pledge right now. He's made the commitment, the word saying he will always be here when we need him this year.
1: Allow me to add amen.
0: Amen. I trust this. Welcome to the Real Estate Revolution show on Jordan 105.5 FM. We're so glad to be produced by the amazing, delectable Oreoluwa Fatogo in the studio. And so excited I am with Riri. Everybody calls Riri because... she is rearing things in the real estate market as it is right now. She's your eyes everywhere. When you want to get it right, ask her questions. She leads you the way you should go. And we're here with the bishop himself, the Pope of the real estate industry. They say follow who no road. Dr. Ola Dixon, no road. So it's normal we'll follow who no road. We have him in the studio today, live and direct in Jordan 105.5 FM. And we're so glad to be here. Trust me. It was like the only book that said the kingdom of God suffered violence. What I did this morning, it wasn't yesterday, it wasn't 2 days ago. I've been trying for days, for weeks, for months. Doctor, I would just say, hey, I am always busy. This morning, I just woke up very early in the morning. I just started, I saw him online. I said, hey, doctor, online. I started chatting. I said, sir, the kingdom
2: of
0: God suffered.
2: You're using prophetic words.
0: He was today. Doctor, I said, yeah, you got me today. So I'm so glad to have him in the studio. I must say. Good to have you once again.
2: Great to be here.
0: I need you to go to the Instagram right now. Go live on Jordan Instagram right now. You want to see the way Dr. Ola is saying. He's looking right up. Looking like money indeed, because it's money.
2: Security.
0: Really, was our Instagram, Andu?
1: Of course, we're on Instagram. We're streaming live on Instagram right now. So if you want to see Dr. Ola's face, as I am seeing him right now.
0: Live on
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2: Great to be here.
0: Good to have you, Dr. Ladix. So what are we talking about today? We're discussing something very important, something that you don't want to miss at all. Really, talk to somebody.
1: Yeah, yesterday we were talking about something important, and that is the major portfolios in the real estate industry. And yesterday I started by saying a lot of people just think real estate is about buying land and buying houses, selling land, selling houses, giving for rent.
0: That's all.
1: Of course, they think that is all. And I put an illustration out there. I said real estate is like a large river, and in the river we have seven plenty fishes. Of fishes. And with Dr. Deji was here, of course, epitome of knowledge.
0: Let me add doctor to it. I do not take
1: it. Okay, let me say assistant doctor.
0: Me first. Let me get it right.
1: Of course, yeah. Mr. Deji said a lot. He mentioned land banking. He mentioned the agricultural aspect of the real estate. He mentioned so many. And before I continue, I want to introduce us to today's topic, of course, and that is we're diving deep into the topic today. That is the major portfolios in the real estate investment.
0: Very important. How to explore those
1: of
0: things.
1: Course. But before we proceed, Dr. DJ, I'm
0: be careful.
4: To the Jordan Knight Show, and today we'll be discussing
5: the voices you need at work all day, every day till payday.
1: This year, I want to have to estate, and I'm talking directly to the audience at home. Mm. You made new year resolutions. You said this year I want to buy land.
0: I'll buy half plot, even if
1: I will buy. I want
0: and
1: you
0: installment land.
1: Yeah, I want to, and they keep saying I want to.
0: For several years they've done that.
1: Several times they said I want to do this in the real estate. Do you know that till today, that I want to is still I want to? They've not made any step. They've not taken any step into buying or investing.
2: They keep speculating on the
1: And do you know the funny thing? Some people don't.
0: You hear categories.
1: Of course. And some people don't actually want to remain in this shoe. They don't want to remain the same. Now, I'm putting this question to the audience out there. What is stopping you from investing in the real estate? What is stopping you from buying that land? What is stopping you from buying that house? What is stopping you from making that investment? We really want to hear from you.
0: Especially when you have the capital and you have the interest to start.
1: Of course. Some people even have that. They have the capital. They are interested, but they've not still made that step. I want to. It's still I want to. They've not gone to church to say, I have finally done it. They've not shared testimony. Right. I want you to share that testimony. What is stopping you? And to send your answers to share your opinions to us, you can go on our Instagram. We are streaming live right now. Drop a comment, Jordan 105.5 FM Lagos, or you can send a direct message on WhatsApp through 0807221438 on WhatsApp.

0: Five, two.
1: Quite amazing right there. So
2: I'd love to touch on something she said. But
1: okay. Very important. No, go ahead, doctor.
2: Okay, you see, what you said is powerful, and it's something we should take very, very important. I discovered something, DG. There are people that have the fear of getting wealthy. The fear, and it's a kind of disease. It's called chromatophobia or plutophobia. It's a disease. The disease of getting wealthy. People, they wish they can, but there's still something that tells them you don't belong to the category of those who should be wealthy. You've gone through a lot. You know, it's not your time that you invest in real estate. Real estate is for the big fish.
1: Start feeling inferior.
2: They feel some form of inferiority. You know, so they prefer to put their money in luxury and to put it in investment. It's part of plutophobia or chromatophobia disease. If that disease is in you, please let's heal you. And in this conversation.
0: Your doctor is here to heal you.
1: Quite amazing right about now. We're still here on Jordan 105.5 FM discussing something very, very important and interesting. We started the series yesterday exploring the real estate industry with the perfect understanding of the real estate portfolios. How do I start? What are these portfolios? Even if I don't have money at all, can I even take advantage of any of these portfolios? Most of these things, you will hear a whole lot, because we'll be going on a short break right now. Once we come back from this break, everything you'll be hearing is from directly from Dr. Ola Dixon. You'll be hearing how to start. And you that you have this fear of
2: Plutophobia,
1: if that is the disease you have, you'll be healed right here today. You'll be hearing the word of prophecy live and direct from Dr. Pastor Ola Dixon in the studio. We'll go on this show, but when we're back, then we'll be diving deeply into what we have for you.
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5: You're listening to Money Talks. I am Godwin, and today I want to start with something a bit uncomfortable. Now, if you paid your rent in Lekki 2 years ago and your renewal is due this quarter, you already know what I'm about to say. The same flat that was 2.5 million naira is now asking 4.5. Diesel for the office generator that was 700 naira a litre last December, you've already started budgeting differently. School fees for the second term is already on your doorstep. I bet it's higher too. So, everybody's saying find another income. With the find another income comes people talking about learning how to trade as a viable source of income. Every advert on the radio, every billboard you see is geared towards trading. Even your neighbor's cousin on Instagram is now a forex coach. And honestly, after the other platforms that disappear with people's money, my own question is, how are we supposed to know what is real? That's the conversation today. With me in the studio is Amal Momo from Vantage Market. Amal, thank you for coming in.
6: Thank you, Godwin, and honestly, that's the right question to start with.
5: Okay, so let me push on it. A close friend lost about 400,000 naira last year to one trading signal group. They told him to put 50,000 naira. In 30 days, you'll have 200,000 naira. He put it. They went silent. Now, why should anyone listening today believe Forex when that's the experience most people have had?
6: You're right. I would be skeptical too. Let me just say what those platforms had in common. Because once you see the pattern, you will never fall for it again. Number one, none of them were regulated. If a platform cannot tell you who their financial regulator is, walk away. Number two, they all promised fixed returns. Put X, get Y in 30 days. That's not trading. That's Ponzi structure. Real markets do not give fixed returns. Number three, you couldn't withdraw without referring three people. And lastly, number four, the founder was usually anonymous or some random Instagram name.
5: Okay, so what makes Vantage Market different on those four points?
6: Vantage is regulated by the FSCA, the South African Financial Sector Conduct Authority, license number 51268. You can Google that license number while we're talking. You will find it. We're also regulated in the UK under FCA and Australia under ASIC. We've been operating globally for over 16 years. We are the official partners and sponsors of Ferrari in Formula One. None of this is hidden. We don't promise anyone a fixed return because nobody can. And every client we trust to their own back

0: account. No referral required.
1: All right then, but I still don't fully understand what trading actually is. I mean, break it down for somebody who has only heard the word Forex.
0: Very simple. You're buying and selling the price movement of things that already exist in the world. Gold, oil, the dollar against the naira, Apple shares, Google shares, Tesla. You buy when you think the price will go up, you sell when you think it will go down. That's it. For example, what is happening right now in the streets of Hormuz? You've heard the news, the tension between Iran and Israel, the threats to blocking the strait. Now, why does that matter to you sitting in your living room or office? Roughly 20% of the world's oil passes through that one narrow waterway. The moment there is tension, oil prices move. When Iran threatened to close it, oil jumped from around $70 a barrel to almost $80 in a matter of days. When the tension cooled, it dropped back. That movement up and down, that is what trading is. You benefit from price movements, and news like this helps you understand the direction of the market. You do this on a regulated platform, on your phone, on your laptop, and you set your own limits. Most importantly, you need knowledge. You need to learn how and what moves the market. The minimum to start with on Vantage is $50, not $500,000, $50.
1: Interesting. Now, talking about the price of oil, is this why the price of fuel, recently increased? And is it possible for an individual to start small with trading?
0: Yes to both questions. The price of fuel is largely controlled by demand and supply. When the strait has been blocked, there is decrease in supply. This drives the price up as there is demand. So till the strait is fully functional, the current hike will likely continue. On the subject of starting small, with Vantage, you can start with as little as 65,000 Naira. And let me be honest with you and your listeners, because this is the part most adverts skip. You can lose money trading. Yes, if you don't learn first, your mindset is bent on doubling instead of accumulating. That is why the summit on Thursday exists. You don't start blind.
1: Now, that's the most honest thing I've heard a Forex person say on this show. So tell me about somebody who has done this. Give me one person, not generalizing like people do.
0: Okay, take Mr. Tunde Imole Ayo. He's a logistics supervisor in Apapa. He works with one of the haulage companies on the port access. He came to our Lagos summit in March last year, opened his account with 227,000 Naira. In his first 3 weeks, he lost about 55,400 because he wasn't done with his classes and he was eager to start trading, so he skipped using stop losses. He almost gave up. He came back to the bootcamp, did the 8 sessions, learned risk management properly, and by the 4th month, he was consistent. As of today, Tunde has not bought a Lamborghini or a Bugatti yet. What he is doing consistently is adding around 300,000 Naira to 500,000 Naira in a month to his salary on an average, and that's what he's paying his rent renewal this year.
1: And so, no Lambo for Tunde, huh? No landed property?
0: Not yet. And this is one of the core reasons why people lose when it comes to trading. They are carried away by the privileges others present. They forget these people took time to build and put in the work, and not everyone will have the same story. Then they set unrealistic expectations. Greed comes into play and you end up losing all in the market. Then you hear them saying, trading is a scam. It is not. The way you trade or learn how to trade is what makes the difference.
1: Okay, tell us about the summit. What is it? When is it? And what does somebody walk away with?
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1: Amal, last word. What do you say to the listener who is still skeptical, who's heard 100 of these and is thinking, I'll pass?
0: Okay, my last word for you is come skeptical. I mean that, bring your questions, bring the receipts from other platforms that have wronged you. Bring the cousin who lost money. We would rather you walk in doubting and walk out informed than not show up at all. The summit is free. The worst case is you spend your Thursday morning learning something. The best case is you start something that pays your rent next year.
1: And that's Amal from Vantage Market. Thank you for joining us.
0: Thank you, Godwin.
1: 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Send Lagos to 091-6670-4000 to register. 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I take it again. Send Lagos to 091-6670-4000. This has been Money Talks. 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
3: 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A show like no other. 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

0: at different times. 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
0: How do you exploit it? The use, the way it works. Then there are people who has maybe not so much money, maybe 500k, a millionaire. What would you rather recommend from these portfolios for people?
3: Radio has never been this excited. This is Jotem.
4: Always have a predictable future is to invest in land banking. All right.
0: Predictable future.
4: Yeah, you can predict your future. You don't have to pray. All right, it's good to pray.
0: That's what Pastor Olumide Emmanuel did with his predictable future. He bought plots.
4: Yes, you can predict your future. Hope you know that wisdom alone is prayer. If you know how to use wisdom, you have actually prayed. So one of the ways to lengthen your journey when it comes to financial success is to ensure that you learn how to use real estate investment as a leveler. So we don't want to bore you. You need to come for a master class that you can go through. this journey. But these five I'm about to share with you will help you. You're driving, you're home, wherever you are, this is good for you. I usually say this, there are two kinds of education you need. You need the education that puts you, that positions you for your career. You also need the wealth education. You can be a good lawyer, all right, but might not be a successful lawyer. The same thing, you can understand financial management. Does not mean you'll be wealthy. So let's quickly go. Other portfolios you look at in real estate investment, aside from land banking, of course, you have been told about land banking yesterday. You buy land, positioning for its appreciation in the future.
0: Yes,
4: all right. Like you buy in Moway, like the one we talked about here 4 years ago. We sold 8 plot of land for 4 million. People were calling us scammers and thought they were joking. You know, in Ekpe, 8 plot was actually 4 million.
0: It was crazy.
4: People bought into it. A lot of people laughed. They thought we were speculating. And that takes me to two kinds of investors. We have the speculators and we have the committed. All right.
0: Yes,
4: speculators are always thinking, where will it happen? It's not true. Yeah, we buy one day it will happen. That's how you keep speculating until they bought the whole land in Lagos. Then you'll be living inside your Lexus. I'm so sorry about that. You know, offended. So what am I saying here? So you can position. So we sold for 8 plots for 4 million then, but currently, one plot of that place sells for 12 million.
2: Wow.
0: Oh, yes, sir.
4: Yeah, one plot is 12.
0: Absolutely.
4: So 12 times 8, you know what it means. You're
0: getting
4: about 90 million because you have the intelligence of the rich to position for the future. Another part of real estate, what people don't look at, is what's called fractional ownership of assets. Fractional ownership of assets. That means I don't have the whole money to invest in real estate, but five of my friends can come together, five of my reasonable friends, because you can have friends, but you don't have reasonable friends, okay? So five of my really reasonable friends who are going the same destination can say, guys, you know, we saw a 1,000 square meter of land. We don't have money. I don't have money to buy everything, but four of us can create a community
0: reasonable
4: and create reasonable friends. That's it. We call them asset friends, all right? Friends, all right? You must have asset friends.
0: I know you started a tribe then that you called Asset
4: Tribe. The Asset Tribe. Yeah, that's how we bought our first 2,000 square meter of land in Shongotedo. You know, about 8 of us came together, bought 2,000 square meter of land, and you know, each of us were owning even something like less than 100 square meter. Sold it later, you know, for a fortune. The problem is people think that you need to own real estate because for purpose of living there. That's the least of it. You can own real estate to resell together. So fractional ownership of assets is what you can use. 5-10 people can come together and own a plot of land, you know, have a memorandum of understanding, get a lawyer, you know, to initiate the agreement for you, then you sell later, and you know, whatever you make from it, you can, you know, use your own proceeds and get back into the market. Okay. We have what's also called property flipping.
0: Yes, sir.
4: Property flipping. With that, people are saying, no, I love Airbnb, I love shortlet apartment. How do I get started? You know, and someone say, but you need to buy a house. No, you don't need to buy a house. You can lease a house. We have a few of them.
0: We just
4: rented the apartment in a long lease. Then you start using that place for shortlet. You know, maybe you pay for 5 years or 3 years. You know, it could be a two-bedroom apartment.
0: You don't own it.
4: You don't need to own it. All right? You can start using, you have an agreement with the owner. You can start using that, you know, you're making money daily. And there's a rise in shortlet apartments in Lagos. In fact, the hotels are fast losing money to the shortlet owners.
0: That's right.
4: But many hotels are now converting into shortlet, you know, model. So you can use that model to succeed. There's also a part people have not really got into, which is it falls under

0: commercial property. But I want to call it the logistic model. All right? The logistic model. What does it mean? What does the logistic model mean? That means that you can actually build factories and lease it out. You can build factories. And do you know what? It's easier to build factories, okay, than to build a house, you know, for rental purpose, all right? You build factories that you are not storing anything there. For example, of course you know that Amazon don't own all the product they sell to you.
1: That's right.
0: They are just housing people's product.
1: Yes.
0: Walmart does not own a lot of product. They are like a warehouse. There's a massive market in the warehouse business. You don't need to store the place. Just create, you know, of course, if you now
1: build a space.
0: Build a space for warehouse or factory. Then, if possible, initiate, you know, collaborate with an e-commerce company.
1: Collaboration.
0: All right? That's collaboration. We are not the world of isolation. Those who isolate will always end in frustration. All right. So what am I saying to you?
1: Say that again.
0: You can build. There is no time.
1: So
0: I'm just trying. So I hope you're getting value for your listening time.
1: Yes,
0: so
1: sir.
0: You can build a warehouse, and it's easy to build a warehouse. All right. Very easy to build a warehouse. Go and sell that. You're driving a car of 48 million. You don't own a piece of land. You don't own real estate. You don't have a predictable future. You don't want people to call you an ex-rich man. Get started right now. Get started right now. So you can use a commercial model. There's even, you know, a lot we can share about it. So fractional ownership of assets, we have discussed commercial, we have also discussed property flipping.
1: Yes,
0: property
1: sir.
0: Flipping, there's a massive market in it. There's a massive, you rent a property, use it for short let, you rent a property, use it for long term rent. You know, that is another beautiful model. Then the one that is existing, that is very, very big right now, is the agricultural model. I now call it agro real estate. That means there's the convergence of agricultural sector and, you know, the real estate sector. Why do you have bare land not doing anything for you? You have 50 acres of land, it's not doing anything. You're losing money. All right? Don't forget that you learn to enforce appreciation
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0: On your property. Properties don't appreciate on their own.
1: Right.
0: You must learn to emphasize on them. There are properties you buy in the city centers that will naturally appreciate. Or of course, you know, to do that kind of model, you need a lot of big money. You want to buy Co-Atlantic, you want to buy Keja GRA, Magodo, you're talking about 900 million to 2 billion naira. You don't have that. But you have something in a connecting city. What is a connecting city? A connecting city is a place that is either 45 minutes or 30 minutes to the city center that has demography and population to its advantage. All right? When you have such location, you can begin to use them to your advantage. How? By ensuring you are investing in what's it called? I said agro real estate. What's agro real estate? Now you have acres of land somewhere in Lusada, Igbesa, and blah blah. You can talk to professionals like us who will come into the place and you know and see what you can do with it, and you can start making money from it. We just partner. Then I don't have big land to do that. I want to invest. Yes, I hope you know that palm oil is very massive right now.
1: It's huge right
0: it's
1: now.
0: It's huge. Do you know that with 12 million naira you can own an hectare of palm oil and you keep earning for the next 40 years?
1: With 12 million naira
0: you will own an hectare of palm oil with over
1: an hectare is about 15 plots.
0: An hectare with 12 million naira. You are not the one planting, you are not the one in charge of management, you are not doing anything. Just pay the company, a credible company. I've always said that learn to investigate before you invest.
1: That's right. Investigation comes before investment.
0: Before investment. So you don't just put, you have thought all night to raise that money. You don't want to speculate with it.
1: That's right.
0: All right. So but you have 12 million naira, you can own 15 plots of land, all right, in a connecting city, even if it's in the bush. A company is managing that for you. After 4 years, it takes about 4 years, you know, for your palm kernel or your palm stuff to mature. Then you keep earning for 40 years. You are earning proceeds on the land. You own
1: the land.
0: In 40 years' time, that place will not be bush again.
1: That's appreciated in value.
0: Do you understand?
1: Big
0: in 40
1: time.
0: Years' time, that place will not be bush again. So what's the excuse you have? What's the excuse you have? You don't have an excuse. You even with an acre as low as 6 million naira, you can own an acre. Three, I don't have money for acre. Three plots. Oh, you know, Dr. Lau, you're speaking because you're a professional. You don't know what it takes to put money together. I used to be in your shoes. I told you how I
1: made it. Someone needs to understand.
0: Yeah, we started investing with, you know, I told you when I got married, I didn't go for honeymoon. I had an agreement with my wife and said, you know what, we either do honeymoon or money moon. Which one do you want?
1: And she chose money moon because money of the kind
0: moon.
1: Of man
0: honeymoon. Honeymoon is just one day. I will not raise with a silver spoon, not even a good spoon. It's rubber spoon.
1: It's just spoon.
0: So we have to tell ourselves, you know, that's why, you know, you don't shift the responsibility of your wealth journey to anybody. People who shift blame don't succeed. So we told ourselves, you know what,
1: the money that made,
0: yeah, people who shift blame don't succeed. You don't entrust your future in the hands of somebody by blaming them and say the reason why I did not succeed is because of this. So we came together, put our money. We're supposed to get an apartment, 3-bedroom flat. We said we'll live in a room, self-contained. We put the money together, invested just it somewhere in Ekpe. 4 years after, when we had our first child, you know, it has become a boom. So that's how to get started. That's, you don't sit down. Money is currency. It keeps flowing. But you know what? You are the one to determine the direction of the flow.
1: All right. Really, you are the one to determine the direction of the flow of money. Because money is a currency.
0: It flows.
1: Yeah. I think right now we'll open the call lines. People really want to talk to Dr. Ladikin. It's been ages right there. Yeah. We want to talk to Dr. Ladikin right now. All you need to do is join the conversation via the studio line 0906000 3352 0906000 3352. And for those who want to go live on Instagram, we're live on Instagram right now. Jordan 105.5 FM, Lagos am I right?
3: 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Yes,
1: Jordan 105.5 FM Lagos. That is our Instagram handle. Just go live right there and talk to Ross right there. Drop your comment there, drop your question there. We'll be talking to you. You want to answer the question, really hacks, just go out there. You want to talk to Dr. Lau right now? All you need to do 0906000 3352. Money is a current, you need to position yourself.
0: It's always flowing. You are the one that directs the flow of money. So it's the direction you want money to. That's why you need the education. We can't exhaust this topic by just, you know, you don't make financial success by listening to 5 minutes, you know, 10 minute time. So we're going to create a time where you can come. Of course, you're probably going to pay for it. You really learn a lot about real estate. So you can use fractional ownership of assets. You can use land banking. You can use agro real estate. You can use commercial real estate. You can do residential real estate. And guess what? Residential real estate is fast going into extinct.
1: That is the truth.
0: It's fast going to an extent.
1: But that was the only thing.
0: Because you build a house with $200 million, how long will it take you to make money
1: to keep the money
0: with
1: back.
0: your annual rent? So a lot of people are using other models. So there are about 15 models, and I'm sure when I come next week, we'll talk about more of that.
1: Yeah. Dr. Ladikin just mentioned something. Next week, did this issue itself with the foot? Or this is very important. Next week, Dr. Ladikin will be here again on Tuesday.
0: I'm going to be
1: willing. All right, there's a question here, right, for Dr. Ladikin. Okay, this money looks quite low, but yes, Dr. Ladikin will want to say something about it because you mentioned fractional real estate ownership. The person said, with 100K, can I own anything in the real estate market, or can I start my journey to ownership?
0: Yeah, you can start your journey to ownership. Like I've talked about like a wealth tribe, asset tribe,
1: yes, sir.
0: Fractional ownership. So you have 100K. Look for three.
3: Hello?
1: What do we have on our call line? Good evening to you.
4: Good evening.
1: Your name and where you calling from? Okay, we lost that call. I do want to call back on 0906000 3352. Doctor, I just need to say something.
0: So you have 100,000, all right? You can get started. Just look for, because if you take your 100,000 to the market, to the pool, all right? You know, to the pool of the market, it might not really make sense, all right? But you have look for three other persons, or you can even write the real estate company. You know, a young man wrote us in 2013, and he saw one of our products we're going to be selling for 2 million naira in Mui or Father. And say, you know what, I put my salary together for 2 months after removing my transport fare and all of my expenses. What is left after this 3 months is 300K. How do I get started? How do I get started? So what we had to do is, you know what, we will merge you, all right, okay, with 2 FM,
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3: Together, you can talk to a company and they're like, okay, no, we know what we'll do for you.
4: Assets,
3: they can even put you into what's called the cashback, real estate cashback project. 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
4: maybe
3: just,
4: you would want to explain this.
3: Yeah, you know, real estate cashback project is more like crowdfunding. So the real estate company has a project, they are trying to raise
4: a
3: billion
4: naira.
3: So more like
4: real estate industrial, what is it called, real estate investment trust.
3: Investment trust, all right, or it's called crowdfunding. They have a project, they need 1 billion to raise, to capitalize funding for the project. So we need investors to come in. Of course, be sure that before you put your money in such places, be sure that they have a SEC certificate, Security Exchange Commission, they are certified, you know, check the leadership. There are 5 things to investigate before you invest in a company. Should I talk about that?
4: You need to go ahead. We will have next week Tuesday to keep talking right there. You want to talk to us? Good evening to you.
3: All right.
4: Do want to call back on the show? 090-6000-335-2 is the number you can call. And Dr. Lagdixon has a whole lot to tell you right here today. But it is very important. He really has a question in mind to ask Dr. Lagdixon.
3: Yeah.
4: Because I know our time is running, but trust me, we will buy time. For Dr. Lagdixon, we'll do more. We'll pay. Go ahead, please.
5: Everything that's been saying since, one thing stuck to me, and that is, he said, money is a currency, it flows. My next question is going to shock a lot of Nigerians, because you've mentioned a lot of ways in which you can make money in the real estate industry, and we keep hearing land, houses, shortlets, and all of that. So this next question is, how can one earn from the real estate industry without owning a land or a building? Is it possible?
3: It's a lot. I've talked about crowdfunding. I've talked about crowdfunding, which is real estate trust. That was the last thing I said. You can look for viable, you don't need to own. You look for a viable real estate project that a company is floating in the market. They need funds to, you know, float that. So they do what's called a cash back. So you invest, you can invest 5 million, 2 million, 1 million, 500,000 with them. At the end of the year, when they are done with the project and they have sold, you get, you know, let me give you an example. I want to build 5 terrace duplexes in Aja. I need 1 billion to run it. I need investors to come. So your 500,000, your 200,000, your 1 million, your 10 million is needed. All right, when I finish building, I take it back to the market, I sell. When I sell, maybe my profit is 400 million. So everybody who invested in that is going to share.
5: Wow.
3: All right, we're going to earn dividends from whatever we have made from that project. But be careful before you put your money into such company. Because the truth is, the real estate, thanks, you know, we want to appreciate the governor of Lagos State with a lot of regulatory policies.
4: Oh, yes.
3: When it comes to investment, you know, and they are doing a whole lot. Thank you, Mr. Governor. So, 5 things to check out before you put your money into such places. Now, check out the project. Make sure they are not audio projects. Don't go invest in book and design.
4: Don't invest in videos. Design.
3: You see the house, and you now give you investment
4: for what we're looking at.
3: You collect this in 3 months. Where is the building you are building?
4: Any track record.
3: Is that an indemnity? Which insurance? Is it covered by insurance? You understand? Do you have an insurance?
4: Who indemnify this?
3: Can I come and inspect the project? I know I'm not a big investor, but my 1 million matters.
4: It's a lot.
5: Of course.
4: That's my money.
3: So investigate the project or the product. Number 2, investigate the leadership of the project.
4: Lifestyle.
3: Don't forget that everything rises and falls on leadership. John Maxwell said that. Right? So an organization is as effective as those who are driving it.
4: That's right.
3: Okay, the guy is running a project or the company is running a project, and you know, and you want to raise 400 million, for example, and the CEO is driving a car of 550 million.
4: The lifestyle.
3: Do you understand?
4: Your money is going into that already.
3: All the things they offer you, self. Okay, don't worry, bring in 1 million. We'll give you cow. Aside from development, the dividends.
4: Amo, you've taken your dividend.
3: You know, we'll give you car, we'll give you oil, we'll give you this. You have chopped your proceeds.
5: Nothing for you
3: because you know they understand. The truth is the seller seems to be more intelligent than the buyer. The seller seems to be more intelligent. They use what's called the hook. I know the bait. I know what you need to hear for you to bring your money. But because you are the one to bring money, you also need to be very intelligent. Don't be a speculator. Don't buy because your friends ask you to buy. You need to investigate. Don't buy based on emotion. You know, don't invest based on mood. Invest based on fact.
5: Word.
3: Don't invest based on mood, right? Mm. Somebody told you, or sentiment, based on fact. And fact can only be gotten. Now, I said something on this show sometimes. You might not be intelligent in all areas, but you can borrow people's intelligence.
4: Use other people's intelligence.
3: So I don't need to be an intelligent broadcaster. I have already here. I have DJ here. I have you here. So if I don't understand industry,
4: you
3: if I call three of you,
4: strengthen my weakness.
3: Do you understand? If I call three of you, I'm probably going to get an insight on how to, you know, invest in this industry. That's why you need the likes of realtors, investment consultant, not agent. You know, there are agents and there are agents of darkness.
4: I wanted to speak in tongues right now. Come on.
5: He says they are agents and they are agents of darkness.
3: So you go and give your money to agents of darkness, you know, they'll just drop your money. So you investigate the leadership of the company. Do they have a track record of such investment? What have other projects they have had? Did they succeed in it? Investigate the government policy of that project
4: that regulates this
3: that
4: kind
3: regulates
4: of project.
3: The project. Okay, sorry, can I? Do you have a CFO? Do you have where's the building permit? I don't want to go and invest in something tomorrow. You're not tell me that a government came to demolish the place,
4: which has happened at different times.
3: So, but people don't talk, but so, because somebody just introduced you there, you now use the person's you know, recommendation is very good, but recommendation is also pregnant with a lot of troubles. If you don't know how to demask it,
4: who recommend you?
3: All right, you need to demask recommendation. So you don't say because it is me that recommended. You need to find out before you put your money there. When I say this most times, some of our colleagues in the industry comes for me very big time. You know, I know one time
4: NBA. I know what happened then. Are you a lawyer?
3: You know, even NBA came for me one time and he almost sued me because I said some things. Yeah, all right. But the truth is the truth.
4: It is.
3: You get what I'm saying? So investigate government policies. That's why you don't buy property without involving a lawyer. I'm not a lawyer. MBA, I'm not a lawyer. But get the service of a lawyer.
4: That's true.
3: Do you know that the service, you can avoid the mistake of 400 million. You can avoid losing 400 million by just, you know, involving a lawyer. That you will pay 2 million naira. I'm not depriving the law profession. But yeah, get a lawyer. Hey, but it's because I'm just doing 1 million. What do I need a lawyer for? Do you know that in Lagos, you can get the service of a lawyer for free through the government platform?
4: That's true.
5: Wow.
3: You can get the lawyer of a lawyer for free through the government part. Government has some set of, you know, platform that you can go. That's why you have a problem with your landlord. When your landlord is treating you somehow, you can go to the
4: mediation
3: court.
4: And you know nothing about the tenancy law.
3: He doesn't know. You can go to the mediation. They will give you a lawyer. They will fight for you. You are right. So, investigate a lot to say, but we don't have the time right now.
4: Trust
3: me,
4: the
3: masterclass come is just $1,000. You know, we're gonna have a great time.
4: Trust me, we will have a great time. I was planning something big anyway before the end of the year when we'll be able to grab Dr. Ladixon and most of the great friends around who are so deep in the real estate market, who have touched lives and changed lives in the real estate industry in Nigeria, right, and across the world. You've heard a whole lot from Dr. Ladixon this morning, this evening. Talking about the real estate investment portfolios, those you need to know, those you need to take advantage of. And he extensively talked about the fractional ownership of real estate assets right there, which is very important. You don't need to have everything. You don't need to own the world before you start making money in the real estate industry. Really ask the question, do I need so much money? Or if I don't have money, would I make money in the real estate market? You have answered that as well. I know next week we'll do something very important. Yeah. And there are people who are there who felt okay, yes, like he shared an experience of someone who had to put money together for months saying, okay, how do I get started right now? Now you'll hear a whole lot next week, maybe the making of a good real estate investor making the making of a good sales person as well. Or let's look at referrals, how you can use referrals to your own advantage. Look, like this, as a word, you always say buy real estate to your age in the number of
3: buy
4: your
3: real estate to the number of your age. If you're 40 years old, own 40 property.
4: For 40 square meters.
3: Start with 40 square meters.
4: Start somewhere.
3: Yeah, that's how to create transgenerational wealth. You can pass, and you know, the Holy Bible will always say, a good father leaveth an inheritance for his children's children. So real wealth is supposed to be third generation.
4: Transgeneration.
3: Do you understand? How do we measure that you're really wealthy? At least the third to fourth generation should feel the impact
4: of your wealth.
3: If not, you are not wealthy.
4: Thank you so much, Dr. Ola Dixit, for being here today. I think we can take more right now because we've overshot our time. It's about 6 minutes after 7 p.m. Really just wanted to ask question and question. But right now, don't worry. You see, Dr. Ola
5: Dixit. I wish I could.
0: I will be here next week.
4: Thank you so much. You can hear right now. Jordan Community, you heard Dr. Ola Dixit giving his word. Next week, Tuesday, we'll follow up on this and definitely we'll bring him once again. Keep your questions for that day. We'll allow you ask questions more from the beginning of the show.
0: We have amazing offers you can jump into.
4: Saw something around Santos and you push it.
0: What we have there is actually for lease. It's more like a model of what's called property flipping.
4: Yes.
0: So we took over your property and we are, you know, just for lease, for those who are buying lease. But we have something around Lusada that connects Agbara and Festa.
4: Connect
0: Songwater.
4: Oh, yes.
0: Is the hub. It's the new hub of Lagos. And you can get a 600 square meter there for 1.5 million. Selling for 2.8 million, but on my name.
4: Full plot.
0: For
4: 1.5 million.
0: For 1.5. For first 10 people who call DG after now, just say Dr. Ola Dixon's listener, all right? You get a full plot for 1.5 million. We're selling for 2.8 million per plot. It's our company, it's owned by Brooksway. So you get just for first 10 people, all right? But of course, you pay for your documentation.
4: Oh, yes.
0: And you can also come for. We can allocate for you when you are paid up to 60%.
4: Quite amazing. Yeah. You get more of this most of the time when you see Dr. Ola Dixon come to the studio. He always come with something. Let me give Jordan Community something again.
0: Because life is about giving.
4: Life is about giving. Yeah. A plot of land in that estate worth about 2.8 million now. And Dr. Ola Dixon is telling you, for the first 10 person, we will send for the Dr. Ola Dixon's offer at Lusada. Yeah. Just send a WhatsApp message to this number I'm going to call right now. Or really, do you call the number for us? 081-38-34-8845. 081-38-34-8845. You can send an SMS, you can send a WhatsApp message. If you're calling and it's getting so busy, all you need to do is just send a message to follow up with you. If you don't have a WhatsApp phone, send an SMS. Say Dr. Ola Dixon offer. As simple as that. We'll get you through $1.5 million.
0: $1.5 million.
4: I know you always have a time frame for this.
0: Yeah, we're doing it between now and the end of August. We call it the August Rush. All right, the August Rush. You take possession. But understand that it's a connecting city, so it's not, don't expect Ikoyi kind of environment. All right,
4: that's not prime.
0: It's not prime. It's a place you buy and you can flip in 3, 4, 5 years.
4: You've talked about land banking already.
0: Land banking, all right. But there's light in the community already. It's close to Crawford University. Massive environment. Population is to your advantage. We can also give you an acre package. You know, how do I say this? I won't want to give the package now.
4: 1.5 million.
0: My team will not come for you.
4: 1.5 million for a plot instead of 2.8. Yeah. Just send an SMS or send a WhatsApp message. I'm interested in what Dr. Ola Dixon said at Lusada Agbara right there. 081-38-34-8845. 081-38-34-8845 is the number you can call or you can send a WhatsApp message or an SMS to. And you're good to go. Real estate investment does not just start by having millions of naira. It starts by making the right decision. This is the first step you need to take. Get the information from Dr. Ola Dixon. Take steps to send the message and we'll take you further in your real estate investment journey. Mm-hmm. Really wanted to say something before.
5: Of course. Since we're coming to the end of the show, Dr. Ola Dixon has said a lot. And I'm directing this to the audience when I ask that question, what is stopping you? You've heard a lot. Mm. You have heard a lot. And by this time, I should know that there is nothing that should stop you. Nothing should stop you. Nothing must stop you. Do not be a speculator. We come to the end of the show today on Jordan 105.5 FM, Real Estate Revolution.
4: Thank you, Dr. Lazen, as we leave the studio.
0: Thank you so much. It's great to be here. I love to be here. I love this family a lot. And take action. Don't just keep speculating.
4: Let's end there. Take action.

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0: All right, welcome back to Jordan Drive right here on Jordan 105.5 FM, the station promoting entrepreneurship and value, where you also get great music, great vibes, great energy, great conversation, and in total, great entertainment. I'm super excited to be back here to gist with you, talk to you, laugh with you, and I trust that your evening has been going super great. I heard that there's a bit of traffic out there. Please and please, I truly hope that you would stay safe, especially if you live in the city called Lagos. Ekoile, you get what I'm saying? Please wind up your glasses if you have to. If you're going to wind down, please take safety precautions, and I hope that everybody gets safely. Welcome back once again. My name is Oluwafunke Obisesan, and I am not alone, as always, in the studio this evening.
1: Welcome, Lagos. Welcome to the show. It's still a real Lua Fatogun. Welcome back. This is the Value Talk segment, where we talk all things values. This is where we share scenarios, real life stories that you can also share your opinion on, take your own lesson from, so that we can all become better people.
0: For the society and for ourselves. And tonight we are discussing something really special. And I know that there's a Yoruba adage that says, "Ti omo ya meji." If two people talk about one lay, and they frown their face when they are coming outside, it means that way they told themselves the truth. But when you enter inside the room, that secret place, you come outside, you're just laughing. What that means is that you just told lies to yourself. And the summary of that adage simply means that people don't like to hear the truth. People prefer that you lie to them, you hype them up just because you want to. I mean, especially when you have something that you benefit from them, or if they are the type of people that once you tell them the truth like this, they will not help you, they will not assist you. So they like somebody to rub their ego a lot. And that's what we'll be discussing this evening. But firstly, I'd like to ask you, are you the type of person that you prefer your friends and family members to tell you the truth? How do you take feedback? The conversation this evening is just all about feedback. How do you receive feedback? When somebody gives you feedback of your attitude, do you just shut it down? You stop talking to them, you log out, or you shout unblocking, or you take your scissors like this and you cut them up, okay? I'm done. Friendship breakup, friendship disaster, left, right, center. So how do you handle feedback? And we have a story here tonight because, you know, there's no smoke without fire. So Ore will do us the honor to narrate the story for us. Make sure that you pay so much attention and listen.
1: Well, for today's story, we have something very, very important to carry out from it. So we have these friends, Tolu and Amaka. They've been friends since secondary schools. They've gone through everything together. They are practically sisters like friends.

0: fiance with another woman. You see, they were not just holding hands, they were holding hands and they were putting mouth on each other's mouth. So it's not as if, it's my sister, it's my cousin. The man could not lie. But then he called Tolu. He said, Tolu, please don't tell her. This was a mistake. It's this. It's the devil handwork. It's the devil this. It's the devil that. Tolu did not sleep that night. Because even the man said, don't worry, I'll give you 5 million naira. Just don't tell her. Don't tell her, Maka. At the end of the day, Tolu said, I can't let my best friend go into a marriage with a cheat. Amaka told Abitolu told Amaka everything. Amaka canceled the wedding. Everybody vexed. People blamed Tolu for ruining the marriage. Weeks later, Amaka blocked Tolu everywhere. Because what? Tolu is just the bearer of bad news. Eventually, Amaka got married to another person. Then one day she saw Tolu again. She said, he had other women. He even had a child. You saved my life. And after blocking Tolu everywhere and making her feel like she was the bad person, Tolu now asks, if telling the truth cost you your closest friend, was it worth it? They are friendly now, but they are no longer best friends. So we are bringing it up to you. Are you Tolu or are you Amaka? Would you rather keep quiet when you see something that will hurt your friend, or you rather tell her so that even if she will block you at the end of the day, you have told the truth, you have saved her from a bad marriage, you have saved her from a man that would continue cheating on her or even physically abuse her depending on the situation? So who are you in this friendship? 090-6000-3352.
1: Or you send a WhatsApp message to 0807-2214-389. 0807-2214-389 to be a part of the show this evening. Now tell us, what would you have done if you were in this situation? Would you say, I beg, people don't like to hear truths. May she find out by herself. And if you were the friend whose boyfriend was seen in an ungodly act with another woman, and your friend comes to tell you to say, oh, my beautiful friend, you know, we tell ourselves the truth over here. Would you still blame your friend when everybody start to point finger at her to say, you destroyed the relationship? Shame. Would you ever sit back to say, maybe if she had not told me, you know, maybe the relationship would have not been destroyed? Even when you already know that that man has destroyed the relationship already, with or without your knowledge. But would you try to just look for a coping mechanism to, the relationship, it should have not been destroyed, though. Have they been my friend in all do for me? Let's go on this break. We'll be right back.

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1: 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I know sometimes. 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

0: All right, welcome back to the show. Well, let's take. My name is Oluwa Fenke Obisheson. Good evening. Welcome back to the show. Oh, we lost that call. 09-06000. Why did it stay? And I just wanted to give you benefit of doubt. Neon. 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
1: And my name is Orelua Fatogun, and we are still dealing with the issue of two. Hello, good evening. Good evening to you.

0: Oh no, we lost our call. 0906003352 is the number to call. 0906003352 is the number to call. 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We're still dealing with the issue of two best friends, Tolu and Amaka. And Tolu found Amaka's fiance. Tolu and Amaka are like sisters, friends like sisters. Hello, good evening.
1: Hello.
0: Good evening to you. 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
1: My name is Yadid, and I'm calling from Lagos.
0: All right. What is your contribution? You're still live. Hello.
2: Ma.
0: Go ahead.
2: Hey, please.
0: Hello. Oh, I think we lost that call. 0906003352. So the story still is Tolu and Amaka best friends, but Tolu found Amaka's fiance with another woman. He begged her not to tell Amaka, even offered her 5 million naira. But at the end of the day, she told Amaka the whole story. At the end of the day, I've said at the end of the day 2 times now. At the end of the day, Tolu was blocked. Tolu was discarded. Tolu was no longer Amaka's best friend because she told Amaka the truth. So you out there, would you tell your best friend the truth, even if you know it would destroy a relationship? But as far as it is for our own good, you will tell her the truth.
3: All right, 0906003352. Or send a WhatsApp message to 0807221439. I'm so sorry. I think I'm just realizing that I said where we spoke values, please. That's a slip of tongue. This is the place where we speak values, we enlighten ourselves, we have the ad conversation. So let us know, would you ever accept such a feedback like this, or would you on the long run tell yourself, my friend, you ruined my relationship? Hello, good evening.
2: Hello.
0: Good evening to you.
2: Hello.
0: Hello. Yes, go ahead. Hello. We lost that call. 0906003352 is the number to call. But Funke, what's your own opinion on that? The man offered that 5 million. Let's not forget the 5 million naira that was offered to Tolu to not tell their friend. Or in the Nigeria of today, will you accept 5 million naira and keep your secrets from your friend?
3: See, God, you know what? The truth is, none of my friend's boyfriend, none of my friend will ever be in that situation. Secondly, if peradventure, one of them just mistakenly fell into a scenario like that, the guy would not have the boldness to walk up to me, Funke, to say, I want to give you 5 million. First of all, Otiri Misino, Kinshetija, it's not about fight.
4: www.
3: Problem, but you know so much that, nah, this one, she has so much value for herself, so much respect for herself, and she's never going to tolerate this. So it will not even have the balls to even come and apologize to me. No, it wouldn't. It can't happen. I'm sorry. It really cannot happen.
0: So you will not take the 5 million, Loro Kosha?
3: I just told you that if it's 10 million, what if it's 15 million, what if it's 50 million, what if it's 20 million?
0: There's a saying that everybody has a price, you know. What if Tolu's the price was too cheap for Tolu to take?
3: I think what you rather ask me now is, would, and do you know that this conversation is so funny, because some days ago I remembered how that I stumbled into somebody, I'm not going to even give full details, but somebody is somebody that another person has introduced to me, who is connected to her in a way, and this man did not know. I'm calling him man, not like he's a man, he's a guy. Did not know that I was approaching him from behind, because I was actually going into their office, right? And while I was stepping there, they had this glass. From, so I see, even me, I did not even know what I stood at the glass to say, oh, let me call my friend. And a guy was, oh, Chim. And he was sitting right there. The next thing, I said, open the door like this. More picture of Clara and Daddy while was zooming the picture of another lady by the backside. I never said anything about it. Today.
0: So you are not tell your friend.
3: He's a great guy.
0: So what? So you are the person that will not take 5 million, but you still not tell your friend.
3: So that's what I said. What you should ask me is, would I tell my friend? Hello. I have a call. Hello. Good evening.
2: Good evening.
0: Good evening.
2: This is Bolu calling from Abuja.
0: Welcome to the show, Bolu.
2: Yeah, the situation you just narrated. My own candid suggestion was if I'm the one, exactly what she did, that is what I would do. I'll tell my friend. And if you ask me the reason why I should tell my friend, it's better to make sure that the relationship is being destroyed than for my friend to be destroyed forever. Because if she continues that relationship, I will not be happy, because on the long run, the truth will still come out. And maybe even the guy may even say it in front of my friend that I knew about it. I believe you understand what I'm saying.
0: Yes, yes.
2: Uh-huh. So it's good to stand the side of the truth. And if you watch in this Nigeria, you are seeing everybody standing the side of lie. Nobody wants to stand on the truth. And no matter the persecution you pass through in standing on the truth, it is well justifiable, because you are standing on the right ground. Because at the long run, time will tell who is lying and who is telling the truth. It's just like what is happening in politics now. You see, time will tell who is saying the truth and who is lying. So anything you sow, you must reap it. If you sow good, you will reap good. We have been sowing God. That's why we are reaping God in Nigeria. So this character, this is what we need in this time that we are living, that if everybody can stand on the truth, truth will prevail. But if we continue to stand the side of lie, we will continue to suffer in this country. So God will help us in Jesus' name.
0: Thank you very much, Bolu.
2: Thank you.
0: Bolu said, because everybody just want to collect the 5 million and go.
3: Okay. Thank you so much. 09063352. Or send a WhatsApp message to 08072214389. Tell us what you would do if you were to be in this situation. And back to what I was talking about. You know why it was very much difficult for me to speak at that point in time? Because it was just a picture, right? I never caught him in any act. What if he had said, I was just zooming in the picture to see one or two? What I saw,
0: if it was your friend's stuff?
3: No, it wasn't. The person in the picture was not my friend,
0: actually.
3: The person
0: in the picture was not your friend.
3: Yes, but I don't think that was a great evidence like that to talk about.
0: Yeah.
2: Hello?
0: Good evening.
3: Welcome to
0: you.
3: The show.
2: Yeah, good evening.
3: Your name and where you're calling from?
2: Yeah,
3: Dizzy, welcome. Let's hear from you.
2: He's my first car guy. I'll show you him. I'll call. No. I work in working down so, because I don't know if my wish made. Maybe I wish my wish. But I found something I wish in my life. He just told me about it. He told me collecting money again. That's it. But you guys, my young guy, what's that? Okay, sure, guys. What's that for? I will call the person of the month.
0: Okay.
2: I was personal guy, I was going to show.
0: Alright.
2: So,
0: So if he's like his best friend, he will tell the person. But if he's like all these acquaintances, he will not tell the person.
3: He will not.
0: So it's just like the situation you painted. You didn't have like, you didn't catch him red-handed, and it's not as big to tell your friend, because your friend will be like, okay. Well, 09063352. Would you tell your friend the truth that you know will break your relationship and probably your friend's relationship just because you found out something very bad. Like the story that we have with us today, this girl found a friend's boyfriend stroke fiance with another Omalicha, with another girl. They were doing one or two. They were caught in the act, red-handed. And now she told her friend she was blocked, she was discarded, she was sent away. They are no longer friends. But at the end of the day, she saved her friend's life from a man that already had a kid and had other women. So if it was you, would you stay quiet if you found out such a truth? Or you would just tell your friend, despite the fact that you were offered 5 million naira. Let's not forget the 5 million naira. 0906003352 is the number to call. For me, I'll tell my friend. And like Dog Dizzy said, if the person is not a, it's usually easier said than done. If I catch somebody I know's boyfriend in the act or girlfriend in the act of cheating, I'll first ask some questions to my friend. I really don't care about the man. The man is cancelled in my book, or the lady is cancelled in my book. But I'll first ask my friend, how important is he? How far are you people going? This, if I know that this my friend takes him so seriously or takes her so seriously, I'll have to tell them that, sorry, this is what I saw. If you now want to fight with me, you fight with me. But may I have talked my own. Because at the end of the day, if everything now shell and I, or you now say, do you know that I even saw her or I saw him in, they will not say, and you could not talk. But I'm not, even if I talk or I don't talk in the moment, I'm not collecting money to cover up your sins ever from you. Even if you make it $1 billion, I will not collect the money.
3: Okay, let's take this message. Yeah, this message says, good evening. My name is Fumi. And for me, I have learned the hard way. Do not advise women in love. Bam. Bam, absolutely. Bam, bam, bamest. In fact, bam, bam, bam, bam, bam, bam, bam, bam.
4: I
3: agree a lot. Women in love, it's like you're pouring water inside a basket. Okbalorai. Let me not say
0: probably men. Probably men. They might not be so affected by the love like that. But for women, we are quite, someone will say emotional, but I would not say that, blinded by love in the moment. That,
3: but a lot of women are male-centered. I beg you.
0: Male-centered.
3: That's just it. Male-centered.
0: That's the word. Male-centered.
3: Somebody that has not married you. And see, a lot of women hold on to what they think that man can become than the reality of who he is now.
0: He can change. I can change you.
3: You can change. Man of all
0: miracle worker.
3: Even God in heaven could not instruct a man, could not give him an instruction to say follow this, and he followed it A to Z. It's part of the problem that we're dealing with now. But you think way you can change a man. Oh wow. Somebody will preach to you and tell you that if Eve could lure Adam into sin, you can change him. Somebody that not listen to his maker. Okay. I believe you. I do really believe you a lot. We have another message here.
0: I preach. A man that did not listen to his maker, how will he listen to you? No, actually, he will listen now.
3: Okay.
0: Eve brought the apple. Didn't he eat it?
3: Okay, Motigo.
0: He ate it.
3: Yeah.
0: He will listen.
3: He will really listen to you. Really, really, really listen to you. Selective listening, by the way. Just so you know. We have another message here that says, hi, good evening. My name is Benga. And as for me, I think the woman should not have told her friend. It's just a matter of time. She'll find out by herself. Okay. That's okay. I think that's a point there. She will find out. Most likely she knows, but she's just turning blind eyes.
0: Oh, yeah. There are some ladies that actually know that their boyfriends are doing this stuff, but they don't. They either turn the blind eye or they are too in love to just see it at the moment. But after everything cleared, they will not say, I noticed this, I noticed that, I noticed this, I noticed that.
3: Okay, well, there's a last message here, and this message says, "Hi, good evening, ladies. I'd like to remain anonymous. This has happened to me before, and it affected the friendship. At first, she broke up with a guy. I realized that she was getting married to the guy and didn't even invite me. I only got to know during the pre-wedding stage when I saw pre-wedding pictures. Oh, do me go. But I've moved on from it. Never will I advise a woman in love like the other person said." Okay, thank you so much.
0: So,
3: I'm so sorry for the experience.
0: Is the friend that be? Is the friend that they did not invite to the wedding?
3: Yeah, the friend that told her that I saw this person cheating on you did not invite her to the wedding. Huh? We don't have time. Again, I would have said something regarding infidelity recovery. But I mean, I think, okay, let me just say that's this very problem. Fast. If you are going to report somebody, if you are going to say, "I saw your man doing this," you must also be very optimistic, very open to the fact that they decide if they want to forgive that partner or not. Now, they are not forgiving because they want to be in an abusive relationship, but they are forgiving maybe they are already working through infidelity recovery together. And but I just think that as a friend too, it's better you put your friend in the know to say, "Oh, we are working through infidelity recovery counseling." And I mean, I just think it's okay.
0: Probably next sometime we'll bring somebody that is going to talk about that infidelity recovery, because I don't think a lot of people know that. Because even Okomi, let's go for counseling. The man don't run. Let's even go and see pastor. The man don't run. Even if I don't advise it, but some people, men, women, don't like to seek help from external. You say, you are reporting me to people. Yeah. You are talking about our matters. Third party shouldn't talk. But there are some issues like infidelity recovery that people don't know about and they should know about.
3: Exactly. Just be open. You can tell them and they still decide that they want to forgive their partner. All right. We'll see you again tomorrow from 4:15 p.m. all the way to 8 o'clock. I remain Oluwa Funke Obishasa, and find me on social media. On Instagram, OBSEF360, OBISEF360, and on TikTok, OBSEF, OBISEF.
0: For me, my name is Orelua Fatogun. I am on Instagram, OrelSpeaks_OrelSpeaks. Anyone you want, you will find me there.
3: Don't forget, don't drink and drive. Use your seatbelt, and we'll see you again tomorrow. Ciao, ciao, drivers. Bye.

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1: 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And today...
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3: 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I won't give you no move, I need you. 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
0: eni yan to lero le fiele at any time that is relevant I want to expect le court here of court Ko block number ma relevant.
1: Yes.
0: If you are no more relevant, wo sorry attorney yet.
1: Yes, sir.
0: Ballet
1: down. What's the fun of pay?
0: Ballet down. What we fun of pay?
1: You know, message.
0: You know, message.
1: You know, if I can't, that's in the fool.
0: You will ever get that's in the
1: fool.
0: What we pay?
1: Baraba.
0: Oi.
1: Yes.
0: Bob, when you pay? Baraba. Yes. Most of you pay. Woman being don't love things forever.
1: Yes, sir.
0: Are you okay? Very quantity.
1: No.
0: Think you are relevant. What to Paris? If you want to touch him yet? People can love you when you are still relevant.
1: Yes, sir.
0: When you are no more relevant, forget about that love. Most one number three pay. No one can celebrate you. It is only the gift in you they are celebrating.
1: Yes, sir.
0: That's number three.
1: Yes, sir.
0: Number four, what's up with you pay? People can celebrate you today and mock you tomorrow if you rely on them. People can celebrate you today and do what?
1: And mock you tomorrow.
0: And mock you tomorrow.
1: Yeah.
0: So that is why.
1: Yeah.
0: If that thing they are celebrating in you is no more there, they can mock you tomorrow. One eternity, anytime you push him out by the shark.
1: Ah, yes.
0: I am telling you. So, the moment you lose your value and your honor, your celebration will disappear.
1: Yes.
0: That value you have, don't be at all. At your calling, in your to batty son, or joy, and you don't celebrate it long. So, kilo wali lati she, onini makpari wasi oku diye bayi. Don't be tired in adding value to your life. So listen to me. To ba je erun lo mo se. To njo ti won ba ri eni to tun mo run se ju e lojo e na ma fi ele.
1: Bene sir.
0: So erun to mo se yen o ya lo ko eko si bo se ma gudu si.
1: Ko lo ni mo si sir.
0: Lo ni mo si lori e tori aye le fi ele to.
1: Yes sir.
0: A gbo gba won to se erun lawin lo wu e pastor.
1: Yes sir.
0: To je awin lo ma nse fun won gba yen. Ijo to ba re to fa iju e lo. Won ni je lowo. Won si ti je won lowo se won de si lo sodo e.
1: Jesus.
0: Aye lo npe bayi. And we won't get the recarries in our way. So let's say, Cassie, you can be a dupe one. See, I was shipper. Show me how we don't tell her. Tell her, yeah. Whoa, this is a part of the poor. One last she knew. What padda lay in. One lost all the touch money. Ah, see, I must loan it here. What you want? What I see here? Oh, you're not here.
1: I
0: cannot be there. He wanted to call my word in value. Kunwa yare lo jojima. Learn how to add value to your life. That's number two. Learn how to be relevant in all what you are doing every day. Be relevant. So aye o gbe onje sibu kamo kon to aga benchi. 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Ninu shop we. Ke se ma ku shop. 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
1: Yes sir.
0: Ma move closer moro ma gba we ko ma wa agbara Olorun ri. Me be le sa lo.
1: Yes.
0: Igba melo?
1: Yes.
0: Agaga to ba ni ko wa gbara isin bi kan.
1: Ah.
0: Ko wa gba ewa. Igba lo to mo po ni member. What be sir?
1: Yes sir.
0: Add value to your life. Je ki awon eniyan wa e wa ma je ki ero wa e wa. Oja le ro ma wa o.
1: Yes sir.
0: Eniyan lo ma polongo eyan.
1: Yes sir. Oh Jesus.
0: Ti ero ba ti poju ninu to nse laye sir. 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
1: Jesus.
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1: Yes sir.
0: What people are celebrating in you, protect it. 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
0: Ojo Friday rather. Tori pe really as irrelevant.
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1: Amen! 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
0: Ni ojo wo na de sare pade wa.
1: Yes sir, ni pora sir.
0: Ni pora.
1: Yes sir.
0: Ago mejo.
1: Yo,
0: program bere. 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Ko se rayin o.
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1: Yes sir.
0: Number 30. Salami Ahmed Street or number 35. 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
0: Oba, Oba,
1: the King of Kings,
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1: Lion of Tribe of Judah,
0: Ojuto, le, Ojuto, ko,
1: the one that sees all,
0: Rubo, lai, lai,
1: Ancient of Days,
0: Ibare, o,
1: we give kudos to
0: Ologo,
1: you,
0: Adayeba,
1: the one that catered all glory,
0: Abani, mule, madani,
1: the one that will never betray the covenant,
0: Oba,
1: he that owns the entire world, the one that changed not,
0: but
1: changed the world. We all say thank you, Lord. We those lives that you have changed. We that the ordinary that you made great. We that were yesterday people. That the enemy thought are falling. But your word upheld us.
0: Hallelujah.
1: We thank you so much. We that could have been sold for cheap. But you made us to be so valuable. This man is thanking you. You
0: didn't
1: allow sickness to swallow her. Our children you kept. You
0: didn't
1: allow our work to get scattered. This calling you make it to continue.
0: God
1: of the whole world. Thank you so much. Today is Tuesday. Day 11. In the month of August.
0: 2026.
1: Only
0: Samuel Adebayo
1: Jolokun.
0: That
1: we call authority.
0: Covenant
1: of the calling that is still working.
0: Now
1: set light from the plans of enemy. Today. Amen. You shall laugh for joy. That is making you cry secretly.
0: I'm asked
1: to prophesy. Amen. Begin to give you laughter. I am sent to you. Right from the heavens. That former stagnation
0: expire.
1: Hey, man has expired.
0: No, many
1: I don't know that person among us.
0: Oluwa, we
1: but the Spirit of God says,
0: that
1: spirit of stagnation is fighting you. Your life was accelerating before. Suddenly, something just happened.
0: Oh, salary.
1: You cannot understand.
0: Boom,
1: I heard the birth of the
0: grace.
1: And today being Tuesday, anything called stagnation, hey, man, we're not working
0: again.
1: Hey,
0: Ogbuna la yo mo. Ogbuna. Ogbuna. In the name of Jesus. I want cutting Ben White to na se yori.
1: It is ahead of you blocking your success.
0: In Oluwa pale.
1: Hey, my fire of God consumed them.
0: O so fe pe tin ba npase.
1: I told you whenever motorize.
0: Ma sabi.
1: Always say loud amen.
0: Ti oro ba ti jade.
1: Because when is the word comes forth?
0: Ashe mon tede.
1: Oga bi back to
0: Oga.
1: My brother.
0: Oro kan la ye nu ode.
1: Your life needs just a word. And I speak that word today.
0: O ton pe ni ifaseyin.
1: Anything God said back.
0: Ati irakoro
1: and crawling.
0: Aye re bori
1: e. Hey, may your life overcome.
0: Mo wa lo tarata.
1: I go directly
0: sinu ipile re.
1: To your foundation.
0: Mo ton be nu ipile re.
1: Anything in your foundation.
0: Ton die ni ajo re.
1: Starting your journey.
0: May no survive
1: in the name of Jesus.
0: Mo ton be nu ipile.
1: Everything in your journey.
0: Egun ni o.
1: Every curse.
0: Asotele odi
1: ni o. Every evil prophecy.
0: Akosile bi ni o.
1: Every negative writing.
0: Ton gbo mi je loju
1: e. Maybe you shed tears.
0: Loni.
1: Today.
0: Our resolution.
1: Yeah, may the okay solution.
0: Awon agbara ti won se no.
1: I was saying no.
0: See, it all on
1: the so where God is taking you.
0: And see, if I marry one, no.
1: And this I want to marry, they say no.
0: One thing, mini.
1: I am showing that
0: kilo
1: culture. What is stopping your marriage?
0: Kilo damo to yako
1: bitu. What is stopping your childbirth?
0: I mean, no, ni.
1: It is the spirit of no.
0: Oni lo gbino da.
1: Hey, man, today catch fire.
0: Shek bokbe yamba sa.
1: I hope everybody knows already.
0: Soji Tuesday, Tuesday.
1: Our Tuesday revival.
0: We are going to dollar.
1: Yes, I am this morning.
0: Oh my God.
1: Thank you, Jesus.
0: The covenant day of greatness.
1: Ojo maja muti.
0: The covenant day of deliverance.
1: We call it restructuring program. Those that
0: notice
1: are not the way they want yet. They don't sit at home on a Tuesday like this.
0: So.
1: And anywhere you may be. But go and ask and see.
0: The God
1: that came to the National Stadium. They will tell you prophets still
0: exist.
1: Today, sir.
0: I am Allah.
1: I am
0: Allah. The covenant of honey and salt.
1: Today is the covenant of honey and salt. My
0: for your
1: any day you spread your
0: hands,
1: and prophet put salt on it for you. That is when your case is
0: settled.
1: That is the first prophetic
0: assignment.
1: The second one is the work of honey. Though there are two things I'm asked to give you today. It's possible I will give people oil also.
0: Hey. Oh my.
1: people, just give them that
0: verse.
1: These people must laugh.
0: So my petimo very low long.
1: You know what I ask from God?
0: Bon bête, mini,
1: as long as they give, is that should deliver you. That should deliver you.
0: There
1: not a lot of cakes to national stadium. But the miracle I'm looking for, I could not even cut cake. On Sunday,
0: Abuja,
1: they brought a lot of cakes also. I did not cut anyone.
0: The
1: thing that can make me cut cake is when your losses are restored. And I have just 2 months to restore you to the top. You that
0: didn't
1: have you to the top. You must get there.
0: Mama sacrifice it, don't know me.
1: Then let us sacrifice my joy so that you can have joy. Jesus
0: allowed
1: us. He was wealthy in heaven. He came to the world to become poor that we may have wealth. Then who are we? That cannot do our own part.
0: I sir.
1: If I'm sent, I'm sent. Man, your head will be gently
0: hallowed.
1: You are suffering from glory for no reason. You have glory. Even you know. But you are still suffering under it. Anyone oppressing you because
0: your
1: glorious
0: time.
1: Man, they shall suffer.
0: One is suffering.
1: I must tell you. This battle of going on is
0: happening.
1: Man, it's going to catch
0: you.
1: Arrows. Little fagba today.
0: Low
1: bus stop. Anywhere you're coming from.
0: Well,
1: from Abule Egbalo.
0: So fagba lo lo.
1: Just said they were going to fagba. Ask anyone there.
0: Authority ni mo lo.
1: I'm going to authority's place. You will see thousands and
0: thousands. Be one two wale sibe.
1: Two to that place.
0: Awon eyan 60,000
1: souls.
0: Ni won ran mi sile.
1: I am sent to today.
0: But that you prepare
1: and I will be preparation for you.
0: Mi o ba wari.
1: If you have never been there.
0: To ba mu ko gbo mi
1: bai. Once you can hear my voice today. You need to be there, sir. Reason is this. It is once only that you pass through
0: battle
1: and enter into glory. When Israel passed through Egypt, they never went back there. They passed through the Red Sea. They were free. Today, hey, man, you are free also. And I
0: make
1: promise to those of you in Ijebu and the
0: violence.
1: I don't know exactly where you are.
0: Sorry, Lenny.
1: Today, oh, things are going to happen, sir. Things are going to happen. Fire is pushing me, sir. The fire and the rock that cannot be extinguished. The great rain that quenches all
0: that.
1: The lightning that strikes all
0: that. Olorun go eru jeje
1: ai sir
0: oru eni
1: tonight
0: oh my god
1: it's not a night can sleep at
0: all
1: unless you have not had me this morning. My father says prophet go and deliver my people. Let your heart
0: out
1: of your head. Hey man, you are delivered.
0: Idereja.
1: Your bones are broken.
0: Idereja.
1: Your bones are broken
0: in the name of
1: Jesus.
0: Amen.
1: Lord, I've been Abuja. Remember tomorrow night,
0: oh my God.
1: Tomorrow night, Wednesday.
0: I'm sorry, Lord, I'll
1: be telling you more later.
0: Boy, Shaga.
1: But those in Shaga, once
0: we
1: leave Ijebu tomorrow morning,
0: oh, straight.
1: We are heading straight for you.
0: Oh, 10,000.
1: How to meet like 10,000 souls at Shaga tomorrow
0: morning?
1: Between 7 a.m. to 11 a.m. No African time.
0: So, Assyria, Koko, Adua.
1: I've told you the secret of prayer.
0: So, life and direct.
1: Tara.
0: Emari, Woli,
1: you see your prophet.
0: I'm coming by the grace of God.
1: Nobody but the God. There's no doubt about it. No doubt about it. Surely I'll be there tomorrow.
0: Shagam.
1: We'll meet there. Now, head straight to your altar.
0: Hallelujah.
1: Heaven, hallelujah. Glory seven times.
0: Hosanna,
1: Hosanna seven times.
0: Ati.
1: Life seven times.
0: No one will
1: challenge other than you.
0: Hallelujah.
1: Hallelujah. Hallelujah. Hallelujah. Hallelujah. Hallelujah. Hallelujah. Hallelujah.
0: Come to
1: the next place.
0: Ogo meje.
1: Ogo. 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
0: Kojusi las.
1: Not the fourth place.
0: Yeah.
1: iye iye iye iye iye iye.
0: Eti iye.
1: Hey man, you surely live.
0: Eri anu.
1: You receive mercy.
0: Eri ranlowo.
1: You receive help.
0: Ba do e yo kan.
1: Pray this one prayer.
0: Pepe ton dide si serere mi.
1: Authorizing against my success.
0: Pepe ton dide lodi.
1: Authorizing against
0: si aseyori
1: mi. My success.
0: Laina.
1: Catch fire.
0: Oh yeah. Eyi pepe ton dide lodi.
1: Eyi pepe ton dide lodi.
0: Si aseyori ati serere mi.
1: Oh yeah.
0: Laina.
1: Beno.
0: Laina.
1: Beno.
0: Laina.
1: Beno.
0: Laina.
1: Beno.
0: Laina.
1: Laina. Beno. Laina.
0: Jesus. Oluwa wa.
1: Amen.
0: Mo se prayer kan.
1: There's a prayer I'm having.
0: I want to want say covenant seed.
1: For those that are in the covenant seed.
0: During the birthday.
1: During the birthday.
0: What is setting now?
1: They are still doing it now.
0: I want to say covenant seed 8,000.
1: Those that did the covenant seed of 8,000 each.
0: But what do I do at
1: all? I enter to pray for them.
0: That's on Saturday.
1: Since Saturday.
0: I do at Timon Bani.
1: The prayer I'm praying is this.
0: Oluwa.
1: That God.
0: Go take your duty to it.
1: We make this new year.
0: What you are doing.
1: Amen. A year of lifting.
0: I see like a
1: and a year of no stress to be lifted.
0: Success without stress.
1: I surely see like a
0: car.
1: Bible says, you will be the head and not the tail. And you shall be above all. Now the Lord showed me a vision. He said, look at this lady. She's got Bukola. She's part of this assignment. But there's somebody. I don't want to say much on it. Not because of her, I should pray this prayer point. And as well, because that everyone that is hearing me also, please pray it. Anyone that scatter my way when goodness is coming, Lord, sacrifice them. Please, Bukola, pray that prayer. All of you that want to do for God, but you don't have, pray this particular prayer. And you that at the top, please pray this prayer. You know you have a glorious child somewhere. Pray this prayer for you. God bless the children of God. It's a covenant of blessing. Right from Abraham down to Jesus our Lord. God blesses his children. And not those that fear God. Surely they must be blessed. Those that love God, you know them by their glory. The children of Satan, they ought not to be greater than God's children. Why then are God's children suffering? We lack knowledge. Anywhere you see poverty, sir, you see failure, you see struggle, there's curse there. Curse is the opposite of blessing. Anyone under curse can never rise. Spread your head here. That curse that refuses you to rise. Men, they are broken. Curse that refuses your head to be lifted. Men, they are broken. Curse over your children. Men, they are broken. I've told everyone. Your children's picture and your own. We are bringing up this one, you know, to fag back. Don't ask you done on Facebook yesterday. So sorry, I couldn't come up. The reason is that there were some things you need to take care of. I'm a prophet. There are some assignments ahead of us that do take our time. That if we don't finish them, we need to dig deep. We travel in spirit.
2: I'm lost a lot of things.
1: We do a lot of research that God sends us.
2: So
1: God give me a lot of grace. So many times, there are some things we start we cannot finish. It may take time that I want to come. So all of you today, join me with that food
0: in the program.
1: In the program.
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0: Social media.
1: A
0: lot of work.
1: We have so much to do.
0: People send the message.
1: People send the message.
0: Send the voice.
1: They send it.
4: Listen now. Turn up.
1: A lot of work has gone on it. The honey will give
0: out.
1: A lot of work on it. The oil.
5: Hey everybody, this is the sweet and it's about to get all funky today. Great music and fantastic.
1: A lot of work on it. The salt you receive. A lot of work on it.
0: Some
1: may take up to 7 hours.
0: We
1: all finish it.
0: So
1: recite this, do this, do that. Just bring your materials. We have to do a lot of secret work on it.
0: You
1: amen. You will obtain mercy. Let's go up there. Let's go up there.
0: I forgot to do it.

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2: 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Amen. 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
1: Agbára.
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1: Lónìí.
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2: 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That they must clear away our children's glory.
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1: Ẹ máa gò.
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2: Your children, my children.
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2: Today sir.
1: Àdúrà àwọn ọmọ yẹn.
2: Don't pray pray for our children.
1: Ó wà very important.
2: It's very very important.
1: Comfort wọn dání.
2: Come with your pictures.
1: Mo ní 31 prayer points.
2: I have like 31 prayer points.
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2: Over our children.
1: Sorogun tó bá ṣẹ́.
2: Any battle you overcome.
1: Kò ní fẹ́ rìn jìnà.
2: We no want to go far. It's okay if I cannot deal with the parents. Let me deal with the children.
1: Ogbodo soak awon
2: men. So you need to soak your
1: children
2: in the blood of Jesus.
1: Eléyìí tó bá wà available.
2: The one that is available.
1: Center méjìlá nílé ni.
2: We have two centers today.
1: Àárọ̀ Èkó.
2: This morning in Lagos.
1: Alẹ́.
2: Tonight. At Ijebuode. So anywhere you are in Ogun State. You can still get to Ijebuode tonight. Anywhere in Oyo State. You can make about
3: the last state woman work. Oh, I want to buy a lot.
2: God, I cannot come the money. They do donuts by
3: night.
2: So don't have you in other places. By the power of God. Join us on social media.
3: Fruit to you.
2: With your fruits.
3: Hey,
2: man, do not take your seat from me. You have done mercy.
3: Hey,
2: man. You have done mercy. You have done favor. You have done favor. In the spirit realm. And physically. Hey, man, we need to never come.
3: Amen.
2: You will not catch up with you. You will not weep. You will not be in debt. You will not suffer.
3: Oh Lord,
2: you move forward.
3: Oh, dear,
2: you benefit in prayers. Say, I'll benefit in prayers. I'll benefit in prayers. I'll benefit in prayers. And you shall prosper. Amen. Amen.
3: Abuja.
2: Don't have been Abuja. Tomorrow night, be Wednesday. It's a great covenant day. Don't have been sending me to you. That we should meet tomorrow night. You have testimonies.
3: On the 29th.
2: Remember on 29th.
3: On the
2: 31. That storming mountain of glory.
3: Go and pray about
2: 15 minutes.
3: He said,
2: be 30.
3: On 30 minutes.
2: You should pray.
3: Let program.
2: After this program.
3: Everything you are doing. Keep it aside.
2: Anoint your head.
3: Money no me.
2: Drink from that water. Then go on your knees. Let me be your stopgap. Let me be your stopgap. Today Tuesday.
3: God support
2: you. You support me also. By for this program tomorrow. With $1,000 offering. You are doing I'm just to know. Check your account. If you can get $1,000 there.
3: For me.
2: Give to my God.
3: Most support you will.
2: That I support this prophet. For tomorrow's program.
3: To bless
2: you. This program blesses me. And if you want to give tomorrow's do whatever you can.
3: If God send you to this program, do it now.
2: God
3: will bless
2: you. Don't support this program. You will never lie. I'm going back again on this program tomorrow.
3: 29, 30, 31.
2: It's our prayer congress. That we are meeting on the mountain of glory.
3: Ashegire
2: in Ibadan. Let the young invite the old. Let men invite women. Don't joke with.
3: Pastor Imodu,
2: sir,
3: your Falaka number.
2: Now, the account details.
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2: For so tell
3: I prophesy.
2: Hello, sir.
3: Hand of mercy.
2: Cocaine.
3: Come upon you.
2: In a lower
3: help. Come upon you.
2: From glory
3: let to
2: glory.
3: Let him not go.
2: See no
3: go. You go.
2: I will say that.
3: You are unstoppable.
2: In the name of
3: Amen.
2: Magbagbe.
3: Don't forget.
2: Lord Lobuster.
3: Lord Lobuster.
2: Fagba.
3: Fagba.
2: Lagos.
3: Lagos.
2: To only Samuel
3: Adibayo. Prophet Samuel Adibayo.
2: Go and tell everybody.
3: Anyone you see. Tell them. I will use my glory.
5: From Lagos, this is
6: Jordan.

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1: thank God
0: emi woli yin
1: I your prophet
0: ajin rere
1: evangelist
0: Israel olutope
1: Israel olutope
0: omo Joseph ogugbe
1: from Joseph ogugbe
0: lati ijo te ti mo na
1: from the church that you know
0: atunde olu apostolic
1: original apostolic church
0: ni asale yi
1: this night
0: sare gbadua
1: pray this prayer
0: aje sara ni
1: pray this prayer
0: gbogbo eni to sare
1: someone that is running
0: ko le tan
1: so that you can finish
0: iru eni be
1: such person
0: oluwa yo gba emi
1: the Lord will take his own life
0: alalagbara to sare
1: powerful one running
0: we pe ko le shubu
1: so that you can fall
0: alagbara to sare
1: powerful one making effort
0: pe to ba deru ogo
1: that if you don't
0: ogun o ni pada
1: that you will not depart from
0: iru alagbara
1: such powerful person
0: ni asale yi
1: this night
0: ko kolu ida oluwa
1: jesus
0: gbogbo eyin omo olorun
1: children of god
0: ipade alagbara
1: powerful program
0: ti mo so nipa
1: re telling you about
0: ni ojo thursday
1: on thursday
0: ati saturday
1: only
0: we pe
1: is that
0: gbogbo eniyan
1: everyone
0: ni oluwa ni ka jo pade
1: that for me
0: ki lo ni ka se
1: what you say we should do
0: omo je ki a jo gbadua
1: let's pray together
0: awa kan wa
1: we are on people
0: o si ndo me
1: is it painful
0: o ti jesus so ni we
1: that what jesus says is that
0: ma yi ba igbagbo la yi
1: will I meet faith
0: ta ba ti ni pe
1: if you don't say
0: e mu nkan kan wa
1: you should bring something
0: awa eyan gbagbo
1: people will not believe
0: o je mo wi
1: pe I don't know
0: jesus wi pe
1: jesus says
0: ohun ija wa
1: own
0: efficiency
1: our own weapon efficiency it is not of honor
0: only agbara
1: it has power
0: to
1: destroy the high place
0: ba ti so pe
1: did he say
0: mo nkan kan wa
1: church bring something in church
0: o gbagbo wi pe
1: you believe that
0: o le fi enu re be
1: you can pray with your mouth
0: ki yanu je sele
1: a miracle happen
0: ti yanu ti sele
1: a miracle happen
0: o ni ninu agbara
1: it is in power of the word
0: opolopo le gbadu
1: so can pray
0: opo le gbadu
1: so can pray again
0: ki lo fa
1: what cause it
0: only satan
1: satan
0: lo fi ni ipa ti agbara
1: has our power
0: glory a ye awon
1: on the life of people
0: ba ti le gbadu
1: we can pray
0: je ki so fun
1: let me tell you one thing
0: o ma di ayo satan
1: you will be a prey to satan
0: eh o ma di je satan
1: you will be a prey to satan
0: mo gbadu ani oruko
1: je I pray Jesus
0: aye ri oni di je satan
1: I will be a prey to satan
0: ni le se irubo
1: Cain can do sacrifice
0: mo ba ti gbadu
1: but don't know how to pray
0: so ba je pe mo ba ti gbadu
1: know how to pray
0: ki lo lo se
1: what did he do
0: se irubo
1: he made sacrifice
0: Genesis chapter 4
1: Genesis chapter 4
0: working nitori aile soro
1: because he cannot talk
0: o ba ti le fi enu re gbadura
1: no pray with your mouth
0: bible we pray
1: bible says
0: eje re ni bololo ti
1: ke o where is he shouting
0: ke ni salele
1: shouting in the grave
0: o mo nipa irubo
1: he knows about sacrifice
0: bring something
1: o mo npa re go to
0: ba ti lainu
1: ko bo to open his mouth
0: to
1: pray
0: ko le se
1: he cannot do it
0: mi so for we pray
1: I'm telling you that
0: there
1: is power in prayer
0: and God olorun so ni
1: yeah what God says
0: Jeremiah 33
1: verse 3
0: verse 3 o ni ke pe mi
1: they call on me
0: ohun alagbara
1: the powerful things that you don't know
0: ole mi afi won
1: yeah we show you
0: be the adua
1: in prayer
0: ni asiri tin tu
1: the secret will be revealed
0: to be adua
1: come to prayer
0: asiri a ma tu
1: just the secret will be revealed
0: asiri
1: the secret
0: ti olorun ma tu
1: that God revealed
0: ni be adua
1: in place of prayer
0: melo la fe so
1: how many ones say
0: awon eniyan
1: people
0: to ye ki won ti ku da
1: should have died
0: sugbon ni be adua
1: go in prayer
0: asiri ogun a ma tu
1: the secret will be to be revealed
0: opolopo eyan
1: so many people
0: to ye ki ise re
1: that is their work
0: to ti wale
1: should have been demoted but in prayer the secret of the evil will be revealed
0: negotiate
1: oh they do not do
0: prayer with anything
1: adura pelu nkan kan
0: you cannot pray
1: oh ba le gbadura
0: they will prevail you
1: won ma bori re
0: you cannot pray
1: oh ba le gbadura
0: enemy will prevail
1: o ta re ma bori
0: for your enemy not to prevail
1: o ta ma bori
0: must be a prayer for
1: what they don gbadura
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1: on Thursday we will pray together
0: now
1: I'm telling you in Jesus what is
0: give me Philippi love for what
1: Philippi says give us a name
0: to bori kelesha
1: oruko
0: yen ni ko wa lo
1: come and use that name
0: lori ogun base
1: on that part of them
0: name love for what
1: they give us a name
0: name love for what
1: give us a name
0: Jesu oluwa
1: Jesus the lord
0: oruko re lo fi se kokoro
1: his name is as a key
0: give me to me
1: what's the meaning
0: to obati le kepe
1: if you can call
0: Romans 10 why we
1: Romans 10 says
0: say ni keni to ba
1: Anyone that call upon the name of the Lord shall be saved.
0: Pray,
1: if you can't pray,
0: you can never be saved.
1: You cannot be saved.
0: There are two types of salvation. When your spirit is saved, and when your soul is saved,
1: that
0: is so far.
1: Let me tell you this.
0: We
1: can save
0: your
1: soul when you are born again.
0: But
1: you cannot pray. They will cut you off. You won't do destiny. Go to heaven. But you won't finish it in life. You finish well in life.
0: Abel,
1: go to heaven.
0: But
1: he didn't finish well in the world.
0: That is salvation when you are born again.
1: You will be saved. That is the of water. That does not prevail the world. The salvation to conquer the world.
0: You must know how to tarry.
1: What
0: are they doing when they are tarrying? They are praying. Until you are endowed with power.
1: Because
0: for you to go out. To be fruitful. To dominate. There are powers that will challenge you. If you don't have what it takes.
1: They will
0: prevail over you.
1: The
0: Bible says. The
1: Lord
0: of Apostles. Chapter 1, verse 8.
1: You will be come upon you.
0: They've
1: been born again.
0: What in my Bible?
1: No Bible.
0: Chapter 3.
1: Mark 3.
0: What he
1: called them about the Bible.
0: Seminary color of you.
1: Seminary.
0: It is power against power. The only thing that makes us
1: understand.
0: It is power. Not grammar. On your Thursday.
1: On Thursday.
0: God
1: says, as your education, you don't have power. The powerful one that is directing your life.
0: There
1: are some people.
0: They
1: used to cheat them. What do you know that the politicians are seeking for?
0: They're
1: not seeking for money.
0: They're
1: seeking for power. Did you not know?
0: Yeah,
1: they are seeking for power.
0: There is always a bloodshed.
1: You that don't stand very
0: well.
1: Shall cut his balls out short.
0: That's
1: why Jesus is the spirit. Let's pray this prayer.
0: You
1: that the work is not going for. They are cheating you should have married. What makes them be beautiful and they are rejecting you
0: normally, naturally, sir.
1: Doesn't have power. Some people are using power to cheat her. Let's pray with passion. Second day. His word is not just a word of a joke. I know how to preach. It is not
0: this.
1: I know that word very well. It is not enough.
0: The
1: place of prayer, come and generate power. Without the money, your life needs power. Without power, Bible says, it is power.
0: I will empower you to make wealth.
1: Because of that,
0: Let's say it.
1: bring your Bible.
0: Ni ojo Thursday la ro.
1: Thursday morning.
0: Ati ni ago mefa
1: abo. Our sister here.
0: Ma pe number ni ese.
1: Call this number now.
0: Ise ami ati ise iyanu.
1: Signs and wonders.
0: O koroju.
1: The physical one. It's happening.
0: Awa ko lonise
1: o. You are not the one doing
0: it. Oluba.
1: It is Jesus.
0: Olubala.
1: Jesus is Savior. He's the one that is doing the work. That is bringing us to work. Come.
0: Ni aro Thursday.
1: Thursday morning.
0: Oh, ni marriage.
1: You don't have a marriage.
0: Oh, bimo.
1: You don't have children yet.
0: O ti lo si embassy.
1: You are going to every embassy denying you.
0: A o ti pe ti o ti yo lenu.
1: That's been long. They have been disturbing you.
0: Yeah,
1: you should have taken your right and they stepped on it. Let's meet on Thursday.
0: Mama son told you what's up.
1: Tell you what the Lord says. On Saturday morning, in the front Monday, Thursday morning, on Saturday morning, Jesus is expecting you.
3: Pastor,
1: give them the account number. Do that to support this program. You are praying and praying for them.
0: We
1: need to support this program. The Lord says, it won't be this great. Under any circumstances, if they are putting their mind that this administration every day I'll be supporting with 2,000. You want to be broke, I am telling the covenant. So if not the Lord according, tell God that God of the creation that make way for me, because I'm doing this every time. Before that day, mercy will enter for you. That's what I know. You this people,
0: I say 2,000.
1: You are 2,000. There is a period you. There are so many of us. The laborers are few. We need partners to help this administration. Give them your account number. I want to pray for you. This night, bro, do their sacrifice.
3: Account number.
1: Account number.
3: Account number.
1: Account number.
3: Echo Bank.
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3: 070 070 69 41 34 74 74 070 69 41 34 74 74 WhatsApp number.
1: WhatsApp number.
3: Tell me the phone to
1: share your messages.
3: Tell a friend.
1: Your testimony.
3: Tell baby a
1: prayer. All your prayer.
3: On Baba no dying
1: Lord, have you answered?
3: Oh, we need 091 63 57 57 75 0 91 63 57 57 75 Facebook page. Instagram.
1: Instagram.
3: YouTube.
1: YouTube.
3: TikTok.
1: TikTok.
3: Prophet. We talk by Israel.
1: Prophet. Talk by Israel.
3: We call it just one.
1: Remember our churches.
3: At Sunday Apostolic Church.
1: Church.
3: AKA Latter Glory.
1: We are going to
3: go. We are going to
1: That's Raju Street.
3: Colado Si
1: Road.
3: Colado
1: Si
3: Road. Ele Ibostop.
1: Ele Ibostop.
3: Ipaja Lagos.
0: Oh, she she rubo ilale.
1: Sanwa
0: ma run e lowo o. Won ma sanu re. 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
1: da.
0: Be l'Oluwa wi.
1: Be
0: ni woli
1: o.
0: Ojo Thursday.
1: On Thursday.
0: Ati Saturday.
1: On Saturday.
0: Morning program.
1: The morning program.
0: Go mess. Sunday ago mejila.
1: 9 to 12
0: Thursday.
1: On Thursday.
0: Mark pay number yi.
1: Call this number.
0: Ogun ni Jesus ti wa je.
1: Jesus.
0: Most of
1: conquer our battles this night, I tell you.
0: Oh, she gba program
1: eh. Yeah, this program.
0: Oh, ni fi ogun pari ose.
1: I want you to start to the end this month.
0: Emi boli olutope.
1: I pray to tope.
0: Omo Joseph
1: ogun mi say.
0: Ologun lowo.
1: Ologun lowo.
0: Ologun
1: dalo. I will use you till eternity.

0: 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This is Jordan.
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0: party spoiler. You know, when Jonah was in the belly of the fish, even though it disobeyed God, it should not be able to survive inside that fish.
1: Yes.
0: But it survived because God was there. The one that is able to do the impossible.
1: Yes, ma'am.
0: Why do you think that you can do everything by yourself? You too do.

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0: Eke, hallelujah,
1: hallelujah.
0: And you just logo. Ọpẹ wa yin wa fun Olorun.
1: All our praises and thanks unto God.
0: Gbogbo iseda.
1: Every destiny.
0: Ati ohun.
1: Every voice,
0: every
1: ear hearing me,
0: hear now
1: the word of the Lord Jehovah. Hey, then you shall not be troubled. As you are hearing my voice, I call on the great parents of
0: heaven.
1: He that can fight for you every day.
0: Hey,
1: then he shall avenge you.
0: The
1: level they destroy things up to, that you are hearing me now.
0: Hey,
1: then you shall not go worse. Every joining of hands of the wicked over your life, for you not to be lifted.
0: Let's
1: let that work is destroyed. Anywhere they gather together, for your life not to look glorious. As the Lord has called you, let you not scatter them. I prophesy with the power of the Almighty. As from today, you suffer no more. As from today, you will no more be troubled. All those that have a hand, in destroying what you are gathering, let the Lord fight them. I'm praying. Every covenant of faith promises that make you look like you are incompetent. Yes, you are trying. You are laboring. No man can give you more than you are doing. That covenant of faith promises that stand against you, that no matter how you run, they will keep destroying it.
0: Hey,
1: that covenant is destroyed. I come with the voice of the Lord. Not taking your picture around for them to do you harm, so that you can be hated. Every evil gathering, back to sender. That evil work they are doing, back to sender. I cry out that arrow
0: to wale loru,
1: that red enter by midnight or by day,
0: back to sender.
1: Every arrow, back to sender. Every evil, back to sender. I pray you will not be bewitched.
0: Your death will not be weak.
1: Anywhere evil is coming from,
0: back
1: to sender.
0: Lord
1: is open for you.
0: Lord,
1: in the name of my Father, and of the Son, and of the Holy Spirit, those doors of doors begin to open now.
0: Oh, every
1: battle of backwardness, they are conquered. Battle of impossibility, they are conquered.
0: You shall
1: be exalted.
0: You
1: shall be helped. You shall be led way. You shall be exalted. You shall be helped.
0: When
1: is open for you? All those things you have lost. What I'm working on today,
0: anointing
1: that opens doors. What doors are those that are locked? They must be opened today.
0: Those
1: that holds the key of the heart of the
0: enemy.
1: He that opens, and no man can shut. He who shuts, no man dare open. Every door that
0: will
1: shut against you, men dare open. You doors, begin to open.
0: Amen.
1: Amen. Doors are open. Your way is through. You will prosper. Let's go straight about that. All of you that discovered that the more you pray, answer is not coming. Please be ready today. God says you want to do this. I do it with feeling. I
0: agree
1: with prosperous.
0: In the name of Jesus. Hallelujah.
1: Seven hallelujah. Glory seven times.
0: Hosanna
1: seven times. And life seven times. That's what I shall say. Hallelujah! Hallelujah! Hallelujah! Hallelujah! Hallelujah! Hallelujah! Hallelujah! Come to the next place. Seven times.
0: Ogo!
1: Come to the third place.
0: Hosanna!
1: Hosanna! Hosanna! Hosanna! Hosanna! Hosanna! Hosanna! Hosanna!
0: On
1: Now in that place, you lift the mic and shout it. Iye, Iye, Iye, Iye, Iye, Iye, Iye.
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4: point
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4: baba bi sere o
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4: god follow me
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4: every evil seed in my body
1: my jade
4: oh
1: your way to my
4: do keep yourself place to stand anywhere
1: now war is okay
4: lift up your hands
1: my darling
4: oh my father
1: ina oluwa ti jade
4: I have god has come for
1: the day everywhere
4: it has touched everywhere
1: e ka
4: go to show
1: ina bolu
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4: yo
1: yo yo yo yo
4: yo
1: yo yo yo yo yo yo
4: yo
1: lo ma sisa
4: you'll be walking this time
1: ide ai fojuri
4: I say bondage
1: oh my god to gbe mi soju kan
4: that let me remain a spot
1: ide ma ja
4: break
1: ariwo re a ma lo ide ma ja
4: break
1: ide ma ja
4: break
1: ide ma ja baba me mi
4: mo
1: ide ai fojuri
4: to da mi do soju kan
1: ja ma ja
4: ide
1: ma ja ma ja
4: ide
1: ma ja
4: ma ja ide
1: ma ja
4: Emi
1: were
4: that spirit of luna
1: only omokunrin
4: ekun ni the banner of the city
1: only le wonu gbono
4: that spirit of the wilderness
1: were gadara
4: that
1: lord god ti emi yen kuro lara
4: that spirit came out of him
1: o pada sigboro
4: he went back to the city
1: but tele
4: formally
1: ton ba ti gbe wa gboro
4: you won't take it to the
1: emi yen tun le
4: pada that spirit chased him back
1: lo sinu agbe
4: back to the wilderness
1: emi kan ni ojo pe loke
4: the spirit that don't let you stay long at the top
1: bon se fa ekun loke
4: you pull you away from the top
1: emi yen da pada
4: be
1: for so ke bi o ba
4: wa where you are
1: gbe ara e
4: lift your body
1: mama imura emi to le mi ku oloja emi to le mi ku so
4: spirit that chased out of my shop
1: emi to le mi
4: spirit that chased me
1: ogun to le
4: mi that chased me
1: o laarin awon olowo
4: mama di patabebo
1: ogun to le
4: mi that chased me
5: from glory.
6: Ogo to le mi.
5: Kuro ninu oro.
6: From wealth.
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6: what is this?
5: Kilofa,
6: why is this?
5: So for you, Bill, while I'm
6: talking, I can't drink up with
5: more bebe.
6: I please,
5: Emma for this, sir.
6: Don't joke with this.
5: Oh, control on Batisha.
6: Anything God has done,
5: Ninuipe will leave
6: the commission of
5: permanent in
6: this other permanent.
5: Morina,
6: I saw this.
5: Emma Ke,
6: shout,
5: Ninua Jagauduka,
6: from that yoke of stagnation.
5: You pay me, Daddy,
6: my mansion, come out.
5: Madras, so you can.
6: Master is not
5: the king who lay my pay.
6: Ayada
5: sa
6: ninu
5: ajaga
6: ojuka
5: ajaga ojuka ipin mi
6: my passion
5: iseda
6: my destiny
5: jade
6: come
5: oluwa lo wi
6: be
5: wa ni oluwa so be
6: pe
5: ipin mi
6: my destiny
5: iseda
6: my passion
5: jade
6: come
5: ninu ajaga ru ninu ajaga ojuka jade
6: come
5: Baba, me,
6: and
5: you let sober, and what I go to call,
6: and

0: Dade, Sadami, Dade, Menwa Jago Juka, Tiowa, Ma Dade, Mosotele, by Lua War, Benina Soke,
1: with lifting up my head.
0: 199,000 people.
1: That's 199,000 of us.
0: I want the Assembly willing
1: that is coming to us today.
0: Balazudia,
1: yes, thank you, Father.
0: Ogun and Meteor Jogbadwa here.
1: They don't want to let you enjoy your life.
0: One layer would you own.
1: They just able to yourself.
0: I want Kanlia would you allow.
1: They will chase you down to your
0: I want Kamua Soto.
1: Some they took the blood of putting on.
0: One of the Senko.
1: They need to do something bad.
0: One down, because it's up.
1: They pass on this, they have people shot.
0: One Buya Pesce.
1: They took the sand of your feet.
0: Ogun Yo, the Senko.
1: And the battle refused to go.
0: But do be nursing. Oh, meti jade si
1: koro.
0: Ase mi ase.
1: My authority come forth.
0: Ede mi ede.
1: The language comes forth.
0: Oro mi oro.
1: God has come forth.
0: Boy, said I.
1: Yeah, you destined.
0: Gbogbo ide mi.
1: Every spiritual bondage.
0: Don't fit the
1: oro. Wants to bind you.
0: Come on, ja.
1: Hey, men, they are broken.
0: Come on, ja.
1: Hey, men, they are broken.
0: Come on, ja.
1: Hey, men, they are broken.
0: Come on, ja.
1: Hey, men, they are broken.
0: Come on, ja.
1: Hey, men, they are broken.
0: In the name of
1: Jesus.
0: Kile lei.
1: Why is this again?
0: Talolo sen.
1: Who said you have offended them?
0: To binu si o.
1: Anger at you.
0: So ninu ede enu re.
1: In the utterance of your mouth.
0: Agbara pupo lo wa
1: be. There's a lot of power.
0: En ti won ran mi loni ni mo se.
1: What I said today is what I'm doing now.
0: Gbogbo bi te wa.
1: Wherever you are.
0: I jo mo gbono.
1: Let that place hot.
0: E mo ke.
1: You will shout.
0: Eyin aye.
1: You evil ones.
0: Eyin wo loro
1: mi. Ibu jan ko my ke.
0: Mai ni ka ba.
1: Eyin wo loro
0: mi. Eyin aye.
1: You evil ones.
0: Abi amo kan gbo mi.
1: That's a better thing.
0: Olu omo.
1: Your greater side.
0: To ye ko ran lowo.
1: They're supposed to help you.
0: Want
1: they have done evil works on you.
0: Oh, Lord, and
1: that God begin to hate you.
0: Continue, fair for you.
1: You don't want to see that planet again. And
0: my
1: breath where you are.
0: Only this.
1: There's waiting for you.
0: Emma K.
1: You will shout.
0: Emma K.
1: You will shout.
0: And you are here.
1: You evil ones.
0: Lonely.
1: Today.
0: And you are
1: here. I'm from my case.
0: My first sinner.
1: I want to prosper.
0: My first gentleman.
1: I want to benefit from my child.
0: And you are here.
1: You evil ones.
0: And your
1: work. I'm with your hand.
0: Lord
1: of me. From my case.
0: And your work.
1: Remove your hand.
0: And your work.
1: You darkness.
0: And you are
1: here. Remove your hand.
0: And your work.
1: Remove your hand.
0: And your what? And your what?
1: And your
0: what? And your what? And your what?
1: Is the miraculous.
0: Is so miraculous.
1: Physically.
0: Man, he was an old man.
1: Pray at times.
0: Tia mi Oluwa ni ki press the phone.
1: That prince of God should probably.
0: Oh, stop. Buddha wa ni lolo la
1: rani. He was being lolo this morning.
0: La rani Tuesday.
1: This Tuesday morning.
0: It is a covenant day.
1: Oh, Jama Jama ni
0: sir. Of surprise.
1: That is Jawala nu.
0: Oh, wa Lagos State.
1: I mean Lagos State.
0: Oh, ma pe woli e lo so.
1: You notice your prophet speaking.
0: Oh, tin tele mi ti
1: pe. You have been following me for long.
0: Wa gbogbo ona.
1: By all means,
0: please. Yes, pade.
1: Let's meet.
0: Sorry, I do at mo fe gba.
1: This be about to come.
0: Ko ba wa lara awon eniyan.
1: If you among those people.
0: Tori pe nkan da oro.
1: I start this are going down.
0: Oh, maybe within yourself.
1: Oh, you
0: feel empty.
1: You feel like you're empty. Like nothing is in you.
0: Big bear.
1: Something has gone from you.
0: Oh, riba itele.
1: You are not like this before.
0: Hopefully, you are empty.
1: Oh, God, what we are. Oh,
0: no. Sire timo.
1: Yes,
0: tele.
1: Like before.
0: Tele ireti emo.
1: Normally, your hope was so high.
0: But by.
1: What has up now?
0: You can feel empty.
1: You just feel empty.
0: Mona misio.
1: I have said to you.
0: Shop went down.
1: Is your shop going empty?
0: I can't end down.
1: Oh, your account is going empty.
0: I won't know it.
1: Church
0: in Dawro.
1: Please pray this prayer.
0: Of our son in the
1: course. Arrow of emptiness.
0: Jade Lara.
1: Out of my body.
0: Jade Kuonu
1: di Shemi. Out of my world.
0: Jade Kuonu of
1: Fisimi.
0: Of our son in
1: the course. Arrow of emptiness.
0: Wani Bayi Lolu Wawi.
1: Jade.
0: Bwina.
1: Jade.
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2: You don't say one move your radio.
0: Hey, man,
1: so
0: we are here, me
1: God
0: of the
1: Lord.
0: One go to
1: new glory.
0: There are people that are facing unusual dryness.
1: I
0: want some people are frustrated.
1: I love you.
0: They are the junction of confusion.
3: Praise the Lord. 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Daddy ni picture eda mo ni picture lele ma ba mi praise picture ye. The fifth time to ma se bayi won kan gbe weye le lowo ni e ba mi yin Oluwa logo.
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3: 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Along there, that for me last month. 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
7: I'm the most happiest person today because I've been at home doing nothing and I've been talking to my husband. I said, I want to start up something. He said, you must be a housewife. I said, I don't want to be a housewife. So we have been having small arguments over this issue for years. But suddenly when I came to this church, there is God here.
8: Yes, sir.
7: And I prayed and I cried. When Papa was declaring a word, I claimed it and I cried. I said, God, if you are the one that really called this man of God, if you are the one that called this prophet, prove to me, as I will reach my house and talk to my husband, may my husband's heart be hard, let his heart be soft. Let him accept what I am pleading since how many years that I want to start up business. Behold, God, it just happened like a film. When I just called him, I said, I want to start up something. I want to be like other women. I want to start having my own save this. And my husband just pick up his phone and ask me, which business do you want to do? I said, I want to go to Lagos and be carrying okreka, coming to this place and be selling it. He said, just consider it done. He said, don't worry, just transfer $3 million for me.
8: Yeah!
7: He said,
0: how much?
8: $3 million, sir.
0: $3 million.
7: And he just said, take it for the start. When I see the way you start, when I see what you are doing, I will add more money for you. So I was so happy. I said, I want to come and thank God. This God of this altar that have done it for me, may his name be highly exalted in the name of Jesus.
9: All right, it's a day.

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2: e ba so jo hand here
1: you know I was saying it
2: mo so
1: there is something that you must do
2: in koko wa to ye ko se
1: that will change your life
2: to ma ye aye e pada
1: eru re to wuwo yi sir
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2: amen the lord show that for you
1: your be gbe eru na
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5: Go be a child, you are. You will go much, you will go much, you will go much, you will go much, you will go much, you will go much, you will go much, you will go much, you will go much, you will go much, you will go much, you will go much, you will go much, you will go much, you will go much, you will go much, you will go much, you will go much, you will go much, you will go much, you will go much, you will go much, you will go much, you will go much, you will go much, you will go much, you will go much, you will go much, you will go much, you will go much, you will go much, you will go much, you will go much, you will go much, you will go much, you will go much, you will go much, you will go much, you will go much, you will go much, you will go much, you will go much, you will go much, you will go much, you will go much, you will go much, you will go much, you will go much, you will go much, you will go much, you will go much, you will go much, you will go much, you will go much, you will go much, 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you will go much, you will go much, you will go much, you will go much, you will go much, you will go much, you will go much, you will go much

0: Mo pàṣẹ Ivy gbogbo egun ori ẹ Ivy cast upon you to dina orere that black goodness gbogbo egun ori ẹ Ivy cast upon you to dina aseyori that black success gbogbo egun Ivy cast to tile that charge 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
1: the dollar trip
0: what the awon mo re
1: the bank that you
0: won jo na won
1: se no let away
0: open won wa pa ra so
1: the night change the game
0: stay so gun
1: to get it back
0: won wa ni kan ma gbe ayo
1: fo and the life of
0: everything agba mo fi wole
1: o enter prayer today
0: gbo ma jemu
1: ifi every even governor
0: ma rogolo
1: that's in
0: ma gberi ma yori
1: that's not right
0: o ma baje
1: eh
0: na to wo ye wa se
1: what came to do that
0: you are
1: receive
0: abi amo yi
1: na bere
0: ipenu rere ra lori omo
1: plan of your child
0: yourself yourself yourself yourself
1: let's see by John Baptist
0: remember that my John Baptist
1: job or
0: the afagbara
1: got the best
0: balance I want
1: to take it by force
0: came to take it
1: down I want to fix back and
0: I want forces
1: the forces
0: principalities
1: I want back
0: to one near and gberi
1: that say we not right
0: gege bi odo
1: as a youth
0: any to lo ni marry
1: everyone that say you not marry
0: any to ni bo se waye lo
1: don't say you leave the world where you
0: came ban ni oni lomo
1: if they say never have child
0: second wa
1: there's an authority
0: ninu iteramo
1: in your persistence
0: Benny
1: majemu ke wa
0: that the covenant
1: ninu ipinu
0: in your determination
1: possibility na npo
0: is God possibility
1: with you
0: pelu awon
1: o gbogbo
0: ti sise
1: isu atenumoro kijona
0: where you are persistent to
1: make it
0: aduo le pelu ipinu
1: prayer with holy anger
0: eyan agbara dani duo
1: moment of stagnation
0: eju aye mi le
1: live my life
0: eyin emi daduo
1: you need of delay
0: eju aye mi
1: le live my life
0: aduo
1: I'm going to go to the hospital.
0: Your work by
1: that are boasting
0: where cool off your party
1: and you end your life in weeping.
0: Arako Pada,
1: you
0: want to miss you?
1: That's what I said.
0: Ogu ni Boria,
1: that will overcome you.
0: Ogu ni Boria,
1: that will overcome you.
0: Only set him over.
1: I have my dead doctor
0: in the second king,
1: in second king,
0: chapter 4,
1: Origari
0: 18,
1: Origari
0: 20,
1: the Origo
0: second king,
1: in my back, chapter 4,
0: Origari
1: 18,
0: Origari 20,
1: yes, Ogu,
0: a dead king, Saredokelo,
1: but let me give you up.
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4: bi majemu so tele
5: with the covenant I professor
4: I want to nilo
5: those people you need
4: sirin ajo e ma ya doko
5: make your journey faster to tito
4: ni kankan
5: quickly
4: lo pade
5: eh me go and encounter them
4: olurun lowo anyamo
5: the destiny helper
4: lolohun fi awon kan se fun
5: it god use able to make for you
4: any kind of bondage
5: iru ide yowu
4: any kind of sickness
5: iru aisan yowu
4: that you find yourself
5: your barrier anywhere
4: it is time for healing
5: akoko to fi woso
4: this o gbadua
5: I pray
4: bi oluwa se wa ti emi
5: wa I believe and the spirit also
4: o nira so
5: hey, now you not be bad in battle.
4: Your
5: children, my children.
4: Wow, nera so.
5: Hey, Ben, don't be bad in battle.
4: My demo
5: covenant.
4: Timu kenyo dogu.
5: That be put to inherit.
4: Until be said.
5: What the parents have done for you.
4: Onisa le lori.
5: Amen. We now put to our
4: children. Morning, badu afa woman.
5: I must pray for our children.
4: Timu ba setan.
5: If you are ready,
4: dear dog badu.
5: Let's pray together.
4: Agbara.
5: Powers
4: from Bawan Mawaja
5: fighting our children.
4: Lonnie
5: today,
4: Kongwale.
5: Hey, men, they are buried.
4: Power
5: that determines.
4: I want to judge
5: that vow.
4: Where I want my clear,
5: that they must clear away our children's glory.
4: Clear, go for
5: that. I declare the glory.
4: Hey,
5: men, let them kill themselves.
4: I want to fake care. I want my
5: powers that want our children to suffer.
4: I
5: as we have suffered. Hey, men, they are wasted. Every power
4: that
5: says they cannot catch with you. They will give it to children.
4: Hey,
5: men, they are wasted. Let me pray.
4: I want to do a
5: your star child.
4: One is someone that likes
5: hey, men, shall not lie.
4: I'm a talk about you.
5: Don't try to rely on
4: you.
5: Hey, men, I don't respect it.
4: I'm going to carry it. I'm going
5: to carry it. I want us to be talking about you.
4: Hey,
5: men, they are buried.
4: I'm going to carry it.
5: Power that want us to weep over our children. Hey, men, they are scattered. Power that don't want our children to rise. Hey, men, they are
4: consumed.
5: I prophesy to our children. They will get to the top. They will get to the top. They will get to the top. They will get to the top. As the Tuka talks, we do not take them long. Quickly, they will get to glory. Children enter into glory. You will not suffer like your parents. Your celebration will not send deep. Your marriage will not be a taboo. You children, you will have tear of joy. You will have tear of joy. You firstborn, you will not be taken like one person. Every delay, hey, man, run away from you. You children, you will not be joined. You will not be buried. You will not be buried. You will meet the perfect. You will meet the temple. You children, you will be great. Keep getting higher. In the name of Jesus, amen. Your children, my children. Visible mercy. Go from food. Hey, man, speak for them. Let me today, sir. I do have one man here. Don't pray for our children. Oh, very important. It's very, very important. Come with your pictures. Morning, 31 prayer points. I have like 31 prayer points. Glory and one man here. Over our children. Sorrow go to over, sir. Any battle you overcome. We know what to go for. It's okay, but I cannot deal with the parents. Let me deal with the children. So you need to soak your children in the blood of Jesus. The one that's available tonight. At Jabode, so anywhere you are in Ogun State, you can still get to Jabode tonight. Anywhere in your state, you can get to Jabode tonight. God, I cannot come to the money. They do journals by night at Jabode. So don't have you in other places. By the power of God, journals on social media with your fruit. Hey, man, do not take your seat from me. You have done mercy. Hey, man, you have done mercy. You have done favor. You have done favor. In the spirit realm, ati loju koroju and physically, hey man, we just don't overcome. Oh, Ajeo ni bayi. Hey man, one ni emu. You will not catch up with you. Oh, ni soku. You will not weep. Oh, ni jagbese. You will not be in debt. Oh, ni suffer. You will not suffer.
4: o lo waju,
5: you move forward,
4: o jere adua,
5: you benefit in prayer,
4: so pe ma jere adua,
5: say I'll benefit in prayer,
4: so pe ma jere adua,
5: I'll benefit in prayer,
4: so pe ma jere adua,
5: I'll benefit in prayer,
4: o de serere,
5: and you shall prosper,
4: loruko ti baba,
5: amen,
4: o ma te,
5: amen,
4: na eyin ara ya,
5: daughter of in Abuja,
4: oru ola Wednesday,
5: tomorrow night be Wednesday,
4: ojo ma jemu la,
5: is a great covenant day,
4: en la ye atorun lo ran mi,
5: daughter of in Nana send me to you,
4: ka pade,
5: that we should meet,
4: oru ola,
5: tomorrow night,
4: e ma ni testimony,
5: you have testimonies,
4: on the 29,
5: remember on 29,
4: on the 30, 31,
5: that stormy mountain of glory.
4: Go
5: of prayer, 15 minutes.
4: He said, "You
5: be 30
4: or 30 minutes.
5: You should pray.
4: Let your program
5: after this program.
4: Everything you are doing.
5: Oh, go to banche.
4: Party by.
5: Keep it aside.
4: Anoint your
5: head. Anoint your head.
4: Money no me.
5: Drink from that water. Then go on your knees.
4: Maje say that.
5: Let me be unstoppable.
4: Maje say that.
5: Let me be unstoppable.
4: Your Tuesday.
5: Today Tuesday.
4: God support
5: you. You support me also.
4: Let me say to Lola.
5: By for this program tomorrow.
4: 1,000
5: with 1,000 offering.
4: In Mumbai.
5: You are doing just to know.
4: Can't here.
5: Check your account. If you can get the 1,000 naira there,
4: for alone me,
5: give to my God.
4: Must support you will
5: that
4: leave.
5: I support this prophet.
4: For tomorrow's you program,
5: to bless
4: you. This program blesses
5: but
4: me.
5: Fed that all
4: and if you want to give tomorrow's son ahead also.
5: To
4: do whatever you can.
5: If God send you to this
4: Father
5: program,
4: receive my day.
5: Do it now.
4: Share,
5: and
4: care,
5: God will bless you.
4: Oh, Lord,
5: don't
4: support this program.
5: You
4: will never lie. I'm going back again on this program tomorrow.
5: 29.
4: On the 29th.
5: 30.
4: On the 30,
5: that's
4: on the 31,
5: on the prayer congress,
4: it's our prayer congress,
5: yes.
4: That we are meeting
5: glory, okay,
4: on the mountain of glory,
5: Ashegira,
4: Ashegira, in Ibadan.
5: Come on,
4: let the young invite the old, let men invite the men,
5: Shere, oh.
4: Don't joke with
5: Pastor Imodu,
4: sir,
5: you have a number,
4: now the account details,
7: 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God bless.
4: Oh, so tell
5: him. I prophesy.
4: Hello, sir.
5: God prosper.
4: Hand of mercy.
5: Cocaine.
4: Come upon you.
5: In a lower.
4: Help. Come upon you.
5: From glory to
4: let him not go. See, not go. You go.
5: I will say that.
4: You are unstoppable.
5: In the name of
4: Jesus.
5: Amen.
4: Don't forget.
5: Long low bust.
4: Long low bust.
5: Fagba.
4: Fagba.
5: Lagos.
4: Lagos.
5: Holy Samuel Adebayo.
4: Prophet Samuel Adebayo. Anyone you see. Tell them. I will use my glory.
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